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0: 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We are Juma, Yabusasa, Capita, and Koye, we just see Kao, the Treya, with a co hospital. That is why it's your Cavity Central.
1: Yes, yeah.
0: Fresno 246
1: 23
0: 23
1: 22
0: 22
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0: Sisia Bishop Bishop Bishop Bishop Bishop Fred Bishop Bishop Bishop Bishop
1: Bishop Bishop
0: Bishop Bishop 0246 0246 23 Bishop Bishop Bishop Bishop Bishop Bishop Bishop Bishop Bishop Bishop Bishop Bishop Bishop Bishop
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1: 22
0: 24 obi se me pese bishop kasa na akwanya ho frena man se se yi wo face se bishop be fa number
1: first 50 bishop ne mo bom pai
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2: 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I don't know what you are going through. If only you be available for, and then wabe bo empire so be make yourself available nyakopon ebe turn that situation around inti aye ne anopa we 830 wa sorry for you mo. We are all coming, we are all eba sorry for you move maybe bia obia make sure that you make yourself available and God will transform your destiny. 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Vision Central on the map map no so better type Christ Vision Central on the map map no edo ba era sorry for you no direct map no edo ba sorry for you no direct o frenya midi for number 0551 88 33 88 0551 88 33 88 Uisu Yango Uba Anase Buta Christ Vision Sanctuary on the app. Uisu Yango Uba Anase Buta Christ Vision Sanctuary on the app. App no Edubabi Rasoru Fionum direct. And you know, Nyamidi 4 is praying for all our listeners around this hour. Baby, be a Ubiano. Nyamidi 4 and Ubo Empire. Tinamani 0243 339990. 0243 339990. 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

8833888. Upe any information about the church, you can go on our social media handles. You type Christ Vision Sanctuary International on all our social media handles. Information be up here about the church, no. Ubenyano, ewoho. Wednesday, Thursday, Friday, the enemy has done this all night with Prophet Louis Makaya, 10 p.m. each day. You run this month more. The storm is over, is here. Make sure, so, baba. Onyakupo, inshallah.

0: Say every demonic contractor,
1: every demonic contractor
0: that are taking contract,
1: that are taking contract
0: over my life,
1: over my life.
0: They watch me whoop up.
1: So
0: best say me.
1: So
0: best say me, ma.
1: So
0: best say me, ma. So best say me, ma. So best
1: say
0: me, ma. So best say me, ma.
1: So
0: best say me, ma. So best say me, ma. So best say me, ma. So best say me, ma.

Fire, fire, fire, fire, fire, fire, fire, fire, fire, fire, fire, fire, fire, fire, fire, fire, fire, fire, fire, fire, fire, fire, fire, fire, fire, fire, fire, fire, fire, fire, fire, fire, fire, fire, fire, fire, fire, fire, fire, fire, fire, fire, fire, fire, fire, fire, fire, fire, fire, fire, fire, fire, fire, fire, fire, fire, fire, fire, fire, fire, fire, fire, fire, fire, fire, fire, fire, fire, fire, fire, fire, fire, fire, fire, fire, fire, fire, fire, fire, fire, fire, fire, fire, fire, fire, fire, fire, fire, fire, fire, fire, fire, fire, fire, fire, fire, fire, fire, fire, fire, fire, fire, fire, fire, fire, fire, fire, fire, fire, fire, fire, fire, fire, fire, fire, fire, fire, fire, fire, fire, fire, fire, fire, fire, fire, fire

I am a hope. I am a hope. I am a hope. I am a hope. I am a hope. I am a hope. I am a hope. I am a hope. I am a hope. I am a hope. I am a hope. I am a hope. I am a hope. I am a hope. I am a hope. I am a hope. I am a hope. I am a hope. I am a hope. I am a hope. I am a hope. I am a hope. I am a hope. I am a hope. I am a hope. I am a hope. I am a hope. I am a hope. I am a hope. I am a hope. I am a hope. I am a hope. I am a hope. I am a hope. I am a hope. I am a hope. I am a hope. I am a hope. I am a hope. I am a hope. I am a hope. I am a hope. I am a hope. I am a hope. I am a hope. I am a hope. I am a hope. I am a hope. I am a hope. I am a hope. I am a hope. I am a hope. I am a hope. I am a hope. I am a hope. I am a hope. I am a hope. I am a hope. I am a hope. I am a hope. I am a hope. I am a hope. I am a hope.

I am.

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a lot of things are happening in our lives that because you don't have eyes to see, you keep asking yourself, why me? Everybody, why me? Now my question is, why you? Why would not person go? Umpai buni. You know, umpai. This is why you got to pray. We tine nyamidi freedom abreu. I eat when you maybe also sorry now umpai. And I do be also sorry now umpai. You call the next prayer topic. If you are live on Facebook, I beg you in the name of God, share the link for me. I will be very happy if you can share the link. The name on Facebook is Original FTPP. Original FTPP. And the mommy and more will be an umpire. Share the link for me. Come on now. Freedom mind. Let us go. Come on now, freedom mind. Share the link. Share the link. Share the link. Freedom mind. Share the link. Let us fire and help somebody. You call the next prayer topic. We see wherever I have been tied. Everybody, baby, I should me Bernard Mabo. Baby, I should me Mabo. Baby, I should chill me Wariabo. Baby, I should chill me Jumabo. Me visa, baby, I should chill me Nabo. We wouldn't have been crying. Hassle for visa. Visas, you are chilling about 15 chrono. You are chilling about Agona. You are chilling about Takwa de Kurubiase. You are chilling about Sunyani Kurubiase. You are chilling about a Volta region is a Kurubiase. What's on an amcraso pervisa? You said, Ready, baby, you are chilling me about. Wherever, who power here? As I worry in the school, you are chilling about baby. On Pibo New, was wherever my marriage is tied. Lady Kanko, we say, declare, baby, you are chilling me about. You are near corners. Step by step, yeah, fire na ten ten ten. My main kind will say, "Yami yado ma yawa dewi." Yeni na iba bishemu la pass. Aye, risk cross park no so. Yempire aye bibuni. Ese every unexpected problem. 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Hey, wedi free hini. Men tiapo. You want to do me? Because some malaria bimpo. Because Peter is saying, when your kidney stone, hey, I know you're free him. Unexpected disease, unexpected sickness. But me no pay boni. See, I'm coming with the declare. Say wherever I have been tied. Baby, I teach me Bernard Yabo. Wherever I have been tied. Down fire of God. Loose me now. Everybody, baby, yeah. Yeah. Yeah. Yeah. Yeah. Yeah. Yeah. Yeah. Yeah. Yeah. Yeah. Yeah. Yeah. Yeah. Yeah. Yeah. Yeah. Yeah. Yeah. Yeah. Yeah. Yeah. Yeah. Yeah. Yeah. Yeah. Yeah. Yeah. Yeah. Yeah. Yeah. Yeah. Yeah. Yeah. Yeah. Yeah. Yeah. Yeah. Yeah. Yeah. Yeah. Yeah. Yeah. Yeah. Yeah. Yeah. Yeah. Yeah. Yeah. Yeah. Yeah. Yeah. Yeah. Yeah. Yeah. Yeah. Yeah. Yeah. Yeah. Yeah. Yeah. Yeah. Yeah. Yeah. Yeah. Yeah. Yeah. Yeah. Yeah. Yeah. Yeah. Yeah. Yeah. Yeah. Yeah. Y

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0: Going for the next prayer topic. 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
0: Adia e yakura ne se. 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
0: Kawane shanu, as what he said you won't worry. 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Because any GBN, on Pai Buni, was wherever my marriage and Pai Buni, Bonabufum, wherever my marriage has been tied. You could be moo. The year wherever my marriage has been tied, but the baby be a me bena de ma wari akoto. 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The next day basa, mami biya oba. Maso papa, mi mami ne chile miha. The wari ye 3 years in isofu. My yarisa, maso show me picture. I'm see, hey, aye winning was a ya. My yarisa was in my yarisa, papa. My yarisa, Mikro Musa for so. Wakofa bad luck. Wakofa Musu and the Diabefia. Wari will be yard in the Kufiape. Be our the hospital. So for your uniform hospital, Acha 2 weeks. Was still do 10 because I want one catching a missile while printing a minkuno. So for your yarisu on Masofo, who be free will cry for who. Said the Hawadine, on Pibuni. Was wherever my marriage has been tied. Everybody, my wadi money jaya chichere. Maybe I did my wadi akwakoto. A minina and a minisu, Misha Bema Papa. Misha Ba Papa. Yana and a minisu, Rade, my wadi can declare. One on your depa. 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I feel your cop. Yamunia could declare. Say wherever. My marriage has been tied.
2: My marriage has been tied.
0: Oh Lord.
2: Oh Lord.

0: My marriage has been tried by the fire of the Holy Ghost. I lose it now. I lose it now. We are fire. We are fire. We are fire. We are fire. We are fire. We are fire. We are fire. We are fire. We are fire. We are fire. We are fire. We are fire. We are fire. We are fire. We are fire. We are fire. We are fire. We are fire. We are fire. We are fire. We are fire. We are fire. We are fire. We are fire.
1: I

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You got the next prayer topic. You fire the ding ding, and this is your prayer. 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

0: me brother ni dream fe siye was wo fra no ape no pega ni sa was no se brother me da ba su e dream so o si ba nam so ru a brother ka che se wo se bre ni gana ha ntin wa ya ya ya be phone person be ko no na su me bom pa ma within the next 1 month to 2 months wo be ko me can just like that o was pastor ben na ru ni se me brother ko it me ma me se what is a wo se batman ti ya boy ho to the sense 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That what tema? Are you doing yao? 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Remember, I saw anything the banner of grace. Who be do Tarazo Junction? Ono e wa na saw no wo. Who do ni mubia want to mean Nancy? Abena de sefanebra. Who ni mubia want to mean cancer? 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When you want to ni yini yina. After you call the next prayer topic, so for you copy your son, you go, we see every evil power. So for who him say, if we are senior brabo, you boy, we see Casamunya, Wabrabo Cranye, Nekabim, Bamu Casemitimotu, we see the root of all evil is the love of money. And you know that another verse also said, money answers all things. We see Siket Miye Adiyina, money answers, so for teaching you, we see money answers all things. It teaching you because Sika. Such as say, Imwaye, not just a sika,
1: Mamwaye,
0: Timmy Mamwaye, it will be ya. Umpai Buni, Mr. Rade, was oh Lord, every demonic power that has tied my money, my finances. But of wouldn't say, Ube to me at refuse, Usika Samonia, I saw the crowd to me could be. So for freedom, Impire Kakaka cry, we are for the Yankee, Kitty, 30 CD, 50 CD, 20 CD, 100 CD, 70 CD. So for Sassy Kakaka, Ube point to me, Mobida, because he can't name yet. Umpai Buni, who see to me be a watch it, Slimmer Juma, watch it. Sika, the Biana Menqua de Minis, the Biame Patron Pisca, the Biesta Jan Patron sending me 100 CD, was sending me 200 CD, was sending me 1,000 CD, was already a Nana Jumanim Revy. To me, I was extremely sick. I lose my finances. I lose my finances. I lose my finances. I lose my finances. After them declare, say, every demonic power,
2: every demonic power
0: that has tied my finances, your time. Time is up. Hear the word of the Lord.
2: Hear the word of the Lord.
0: I lose my finances.
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0: 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About this son of Missica Sam? You Missica Sam, you. Who may be a watch you to Missica Sam? You are number five. Now we see Casamonia was a number more. Missing what you must have a was a number more. You are number five. What's about you? They said to Missica Sam. Every demonic power. Cast my finances. Oh Lord, my God. 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

0: 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Let the anointing of the Holy Ghost heal your finances and bring your finances into deliverance by the power of the Holy Ghost. Somebody shout, my finances is healed 3 times.
1: My finances is healed. 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
0: Freedom.
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0: 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Your bomb fire for your finances. 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
2: And then I get 1,000 Ghana.
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0: 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Mi boni yye tisede mabodam. Because of Papa Nasmo can was in the Via singing Ania Colan, whom you do, baby. Because of who he empty or Melusua Colan. If I said freedom, baby, would him be a woody and say yes, I give you. Yabusi can't pay a several day. Maybe I teach him Sika Sam, San Missica Sam. Maybe saying that you did yes, I give you. Yam more empire and so I have bonus for the year. You've been here for the year. Maybe saying yes, I give you a seed of 30 Ghana City, 3 a seed of 30 Ghana City. And you know how many Yamija. 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
4: so much Jesus
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0: afi pa chobo 57 na bo 67 no about 5 7. Me say Bobby 05. 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I feel ball 6 5 9 5. 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No about 5 7. 6 7 5 7. 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
0: 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No about 6 1 8. If I show a dinner baby, a Bernard, Usu and Samidin Nebeba, Yibi, Usavadi Miss Silim Empire Mabonanaji, Sani Missi Kasem, and Missi Kasemun Yawto. If I show a beer, would you need to your Vodafone cash? Would you need your Vodafone cash? Patcho je number we so. Aye 0506. 0506. Where your Vodafone cash? Patcho bo 35. No bo 82. 92. Ibo bim 0506. Aha. No bo 35. 82 92. We aye Vodafone Cash. Aye Telesel no. Ano so di ban ye Bernardo so ansasa. Password number ni bim aye 0506. No about 35. Password about 38292. Aye 3582. 92. And also so aye Bernardo so an said dine beba no. Mijina Yesu Christo tu mini ni wusori ya hon di mu kasa gu wushebre nu abraboso. Ya chichiri wusi kasa mua unyamitu mi sane ne mao. May the Lord heal your finances.
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0: 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May the Lord use you to rewrite the story of your family.
1: Amen.
0: May the Lord use you to set the record straight.
1: Amen.
0: That there is God.
1: Yes.
0: Who can deliver and who can heal.
1: Yariye
0: biara ewo ma mi fi. 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Me di Yesu moja yuti free.
1: Amen.
0: Yesi efi hadi omu wa ahotutuo. Omu wa ahotutuo sasabro wo omo so. Efi a wonyine du baabi a wani na wani wani Jesus space. 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Abramo imu me di Yesu moja twem furu so. Ebrade ma wo nya dense watamfo.
1: Amen.
0: Mr. Christo o ma wo nya dense watamfo. May the Radin Kuni Mudia Motrebo.
1: Amen.
0: In the mighty name of Jesus Christ.
1: Amen.
0: The bomb person I feel would you need to be.
1: Amen.
0: Oh, my Eman, I know you're the soldier.
1: Amen.
0: Mr. Yesu, would you need to be real?
1: Amen.
0: I pay ya a child when she are omupo, omupo, would you need to be
1: real? Amen.
0: Womontiasu, omontiasu, would you a serious be real?
1: Amen.
0: Radima de Wakuma Rivenina Bramma. 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And now Babo Sebena, catch the Otini Mammy.
4: I
0: am
4: one
0: of the best in ye. May catch our Brabos of Wubesu ye. What is it? Yamu Kunkuma Baye Bissaro Sua. Numenina Yakama. In the mighty name of Jesus Christ.
1: Amen.
0: May you be lifted.
1: Amen.
0: In the name of Jesus.
1: Amen.
0: May you also smile.
1: Amen.
0: May you also be lifted.
1: Amen.
0: In Jesus' mighty name.
1: Amen.
0: Fajidia ka ame mi esana
1: yeho.
5: Amen.
0: All right, God bless you so much. Nyame yadoma watching on your Tuesday. You be shem ewo La Paz, aye Race Course Park, and so every Tuesday be aye deliverance service. The title pa aye moa obi swim Pastor Bernard. Mesun de bia na mi didi. 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Christo ye adomwa ochina emimre. Every Tuesday be an ye. Exactly 6:37 ya shasi. Oh what time abra? Meno be bom pa ye. Na ye you deliverance free sani ye mani nyina. Tuesday service. Here is very powerful. It will tell my baby. Yawada no pawi miss rew. Aya ye fasting nebra. Yawada we oba swa ye fasting. Na oba. Ye be bompaye. 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
5: 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In 2023, He brought us the second touch. In 2024, He released the anointing to flourish. And now,

0: clergyman and our guest minister, Prophet Bernard Ouswansa, the convener of FTP.
1: Freedom, the Lord has done it. Freedom, the Lord has done it. Yeah. But I just like to say, I believe by the grace of God who are doing well, I'm also doing fantastic by the mercies of God.

0: nyumre nyumre nko efia da na ye online itebe shase ebna da nyumre uku da nyumre ya wada nyumre na efia da online but also on next week Tuesday and the best chance in Tia Brebi. But Wednesday na Bernard will be home you ho. Wednesday and you 7 o'clock na Maje Mike and a Thursday you pon solo a crown or panani a tuka pa and you must offer Nina here kote maho and also so a boy you 7 ni Aje Mike if I told my mom can you say temaho no sofo who drew tema run about to her or move the baby TT brothers I did call a year a fancy pong junction or pong barrier traffic be a war no it will ba uba program ni be a brandem and yes I want we are baba now so I half a good wedgie so for me see a bot is a bear to say for a 5-6 a one massa in between 5-6 one of miss out a one minimum home show so for the agro bit me a debate 3 hours war traffic a war no Yan was Muntem, why? What's me a druntem? They make to me so be yet you, my papa, papa, papa, papa. 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I want them. Let me add my Wednesday, I'm a drew. 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I want them. 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You soon have Jenica Krabasia, dear Quantum. And if you are that way, you be sure I will hoya baby. And I feel you cook food, your food, your sofa. You call TikTok, you call TikTok, and who say, say, cook food, your food, good TikTok, pa. You be the shower, your chair, Pastor Priest. 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And the Sunyani, Sunyani phone, so remember. 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
1: Abisim,
0: Abisim
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0: Regent Hotel Nechi, Sunyane Abisim Regent Hotel no Echi, Ehonso, Ena, Eben Presby Asordano, Ehonso so Ena Freedom Branch in the war. Aye Sunyane Abisim, Udu Sunyane Kumanwafa Abisim Ka, Baby a Regent Hotel in the war. We must ask ourselves: Is it that we need praise be a sort of demi? We Ben Hopper, we freedom. We must ya bought tent. Ah, and also so, ya bought a banners. Ya banners a boho. A stretch and pull. Aha, no abba hobi. After ya caught Takrade. Takrade so Sophia da Yeshia ewo. 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
2: amen
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2: Dear Lord.
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2: I know I am a sinner.
0: Forgive me of all my sins.
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0: Come into my life.
2: Come into my life.
0: Write my name.
2: Write my name.
0: In the book of life.
2: In the book of life.
0: I repent.
2: I repent.
0: And I accept.
2: And I accept.
0: Your son Jesus.
2: Your son Jesus.
0: As my Lord.
2: As my Lord.
0: And my personal Savior.
2: And my personal Savior.
0: Lord, I thank you.
2: Lord, I thank you.
0: For saving my life.
2: For saving my life.
0: In Jesus' name.
2: In Jesus' name.
0: Amen.
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0: Amen. Bebre why me the wussy or channel juice be say she a bumpy and what in crossing see I have bobby mame. Thank you so much for joining Freedom.

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1: I declare.
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1: I declare.
0: By fire.
1: By fire.
0: By power.
1: By power.
0: By strength.
1: By strength.
0: By law.
1: By law.
0: By judgment.
1: By judgment.
0: By mercy.
1: By mercy.
0: I declare
1: that tonight.
0: That tonight.
1: All things
0: are working.
1: Are working
0: for my good.
1: For my good.
0: I am blessed.
1: I am blessed.
0: Highly favored.
1: Highly favored.
0: Moving forward.
1: Moving forward.
0: Breaking barriers.
1: Breaking barriers.
0: Lacking nothing.
1: Lacking nothing.
0: Expanding.
1: Expanding.
0: On every side.
1: On every side.
0: Taking dominion.
1: Taking dominion.
0: On every side.
1: On every side.
0: I am dominating.
1: I am dominating.

0: shout tonight.
1: Tonight
0: is my night.
1: It's my night
0: of high favor.
1: Of high favor.
0: Say tonight.
1: Tonight
0: is my night.
1: It's my night
0: of high favor.
1: Of high favor.
0: Say tonight.
1: Tonight
0: is my night.
1: It's my night
0: of high favor.
1: Of high favor.
0: Say, I declare.
1: I declare.
0: I am blessed.
1: I am blessed.
0: Highly favored.
1: Highly favored.
0: Moving forward.
1: Moving forward.
0: Lacking nothing.
1: Lacking nothing.
0: I declare.
1: I declare.
0: I will not lose.
1: I will not lose
0: my favor.
1: My

0: fire. Let's be burned. Let's be burned. Let's be burned. Let's be burned. Let's be burned. So I can shine.
1: So I can shine.
0: Said tonight.
1: Tonight.
0: I burn.
1: I burn.
0: And I shine.
1: And I shine.
0: Said tonight.
1: Tonight.
0: By the power.
1: By the power
0: of the Holy Ghost.
1: The Holy Ghost.
0: And by the element.
1: And by the element.
0: Of fire.
1: Of fire.
0: I burn.
1: I burn.
0: And I shine.
1: And I shine.
0: Now hear me very carefully.
1: Yes, sir.
0: You cannot shine if you are not burning.
1: Oh, yes.
0: I don't like your amen.
1: Amen.
0: I say if you are not burning, you cannot shine.
1: Oh, yes.
0: Anybody who is shining is a carrier of fire.
1: Oh, yes.
0: Say by fire.
1: By fire.
0: I will shine.
1: I will shine.
0: Say tonight.
1: Tonight.

0: not shining. If I pray, I will shine.
1: Now
0: hear me very carefully.
1: Yes,
0: don't forget that we have only 6 months for the year to come to an end. I pray for somebody.
1: Jesus.
0: I said I pray for somebody.
1: Yes, Lord.
0: May you not remain the same.
1: In Jesus' mighty name.
0: May you not remain the same.
1: In Jesus' mighty name.
0: Say by the end of this month.
1: By the end of this month.
0: I will not be on the same level.
1: I will not be on the same level.
0: Never be a machine.
1: Never be a machine.
0: Never be a machine. Never be a machine. Never be a machine. Never be a machine. Never be a machine. Never be a machine. Never be a machine. Never be a machine. Never be a machine. Never be a machine. Never be a machine. Never be a machine. Never be a machine. Never be a machine. Never be a machine. Never be a machine. Never be a machine. Never be a machine. Never be a machine. Never be a machine. Never be a machine. Never be a machine. Never be a machine. Never be a machine. Never be a machine. Never be a machine. Never be a machine. Never be a machine. Never be a machine. Never be a machine. Never be a machine. Never be a machine. Never be a machine. Never be a machine. Never be a machine. Never be a machine. Never be a machine. Never be a machine. Never be a machine. Never be a machine. Never be a machine. Never be a machine. Never be a machine. Never be a machine. Never be a machine. Never be a machine. Never be a machine. Never be a machine. Never be a machine. Never be a machine. Never be a mach

0: John the Baptist. Yes, and OD John the Baptist one dance here. John chapter 5 and verse number 35. Are you there?
1: Yes, sir.
0: Someone shine, I will shine.
1: I will shine.
0: Say, if somebody can shine,
1: if somebody can shine,
0: I can also shine.
1: I can also shine.
0: Oh Lord,
1: oh Lord,
0: let me burn.
1: Let me burn.
0: So I can shine.
1: So I can shine.
0: Holy Ghost,
1: Holy Ghost,
0: burn in me.
1: Burn in me.
0: And let me shine.
1: And let me shine.
0: Or the four baby, I will be a Christian. So no, yeah, sorry, kokeke. I was saying, kunku jana. And dare.
2: And dare.
0: With Jabana and Nery,
2: yes.
0: And I bet you about what Kanya Sune and Shane.
2: Oh, yes,
0: it's a crime. And go, come on, come on.
1: John chapter 5,
0: yes, sir.
1: Verse 35
0: again.
1: John chapter 5,
0: yes, sir.
1: Verse 35,
0: one more time.
1: John chapter 5, verse 35,
0: from the King James Version.
1: From the King James Version,
0: young commissioner,
1: he was a burning and a shining light.
0: What? Yes, you said John the Baptist, you know, he was a burning and a shining light. Or your Kanya and Derry. Na esa shrein.
2: Yes.
0: Ogo wa de kanya nen shrein.
2: Oh yes.
0: En nen san nere.
2: Oh yes.
0: Na John the Baptist diye. Mouni ne mudi adansi ye se. Na oye kanya e dere.
2: Dere
0: esa shrein.
2: Oh yes.
0: He was a shining and a burning light.
2: Oh yes.
0: He was a burning and a shining light.
2: Oh yes.
0: Somebody watching me tonight.
2: Oh.
0: Somebody hearing me tonight.
2: Yes Lord.
0: On radio and on Facebook.
2: Yes.
0: May you be a burning and a shining light.
1: In Jesus mighty name.
0: Other four. Se wa ma.
2: Yes.
0: Yes.
2: Yes.
0: Yes. Yes. Yes. Yes. Yes. Yes. Yes. Yes. Yes. Okanya be dere asashre.
1: Oh yes, Odebo.
0: Please read it again, please.
1: John chapter 5.
0: Yes, sir.
1: Verse 35.
0: Yes, sir.
1: From the King James Version.
0: Yes, sir.
1: He was a burning and a shining light.
0: Na John eye kania e dere na asashre.
1: And you were willing for a season to rejoice in his light.
0: To rejoice in God's light.
1: No, yes, sir.
0: To rejoice what?
1: In John's light.
0: In whose light?
1: John's light.
0: And did not just say, Kanya na edadena, eye John, eye Wendia.
1: John, yeah.
0: And to what Kanya, Kofobaji, eye Hrusia, what Kanya.
1: Oh, yes. Yes.
0: Or say, Kesan said na John, eye Kanya, e shirena edadintedo. Namu ye krado se, mube diya Hrusia, e wane Kanya nun.
2: Oh, yes.
0: And did not just say, as I say, wo kanya ne wosoro and kofo to me dia hrusie wo and kofo hu ano bani anje o yare fo hu onim sa yare sa o yedi hu onim sa sika
2: pa
0: your person tie the reason why you wake the reason why you wake up at night to listen to me because you know I am a burning and a shining light.
2: Oh, yes.
0: So I say
2: yes,
0: onim sa so for bank one tia nyame be den obe pie
2: kwa ma
0: eye me kania na mama na dere esa shire and na G wa brabo nyesa.
1: Oh yes, Odebo.
0: Wa brabo enchai me die.
1: Oh yes, Odebo.
0: Kasa nana G.
1: Nana G.
0: Honkoko.
1: Honkoko.
0: Makania.
1: Makania.
0: Eh wame sodo.
1: Eh wame sodo.
0: Enere.
1: Enere.
0: Mensanshere.
1: Mensanshere.
0: Kasa nana G.
1: Nana G.
0: Me puse.
1: Me puse.
0: Me kania.
1: Me kania.
0: Ebeye kania.
1: Ebeye kania.
0: Me kania.
1: Me kania.
0: Mani nere.
1: Mani nere.
0: Nenshere.
1: Nenshere.
0: Say Holy Ghost.

0: will see say kania nyina anya pe wo and anya kania bi na be to me e di ahye be bi ehu niamai en ti na ka kura wo driver your highlight your highlight I just say assume ni ka bi no na so and your wash and your dim light and you know want to me fa want to me fa dim light you know and konanti baby assume ka bi wo I pray for you.
1: Pray for us.
0: Me say I transfer power to you.
1: In Jesus' mighty name.
0: By the element of impartation.
1: Yes, sir.
0: May you receive grace to shine.
1: In Jesus' mighty name.
0: Receive grace to bear.
1: In Jesus' mighty name.
0: Yes, say John the Baptist, you know, he was a burning and a shining light. Can you?
2: Yes, sir.
0: Can you?
2: Yes, sir. John chapter 5,
0: verse 35.
2: Verse 35.
0: John chapter 5, verse 35.
2: Yes, sir.
0: And when we pick up the scripture, make sure you see, we are in the school of the spirit. So when you are in the school of the spirit, take instructions. When we pick up the scripture, you don't have to struggle. Tap it and put it before you. Mm. Tap it on your page.
3: Oh yes.
0: You will feel so now on Facebook. John chapter 5 verse 35.
2: Yes, sir.
0: From the King James Version.
2: Yes, sir.
0: Let's go.
2: John chapter 5 verse 35.
0: Again.
2: John chapter 5 verse 35.
0: Again.
2: John chapter 5 verse 35.
0: What does he say?
2: He was a burning and a shining light.
0: John the Baptist was not just light. Oh, he was a burning and a shining light. He is a light that burns and a light that shines.
2: Oh, yes.
0: So, listen, may from now to the end of the year,
1: may
0: you be a light that burns and shines.
1: In Jesus' mighty name.
0: Your light will burn and shine.
1: In Jesus' mighty name.
0: You yourself, you be a burning and a shining light.
1: In Jesus' mighty name.
0: Come on, let's go. Come on. One more time.
2: Yes, sir.
0: Yes, sir.
2: John chapter 5, verse 35.
0: Yes, sir.
2: He was a burning and a shining light.
0: Or see, na John Subonino, or ye kania a dere, na a sashrein. Kowanin.
2: And you were willing for a season to return.
0: Yes, sir. And you were willing for a season.
2: Yes,
0: it means that in every season, somebody must burn and shine.
1: Oh, yes.
0: And you were willing in a season. And you know, so ukura kania. That's how you'll be. I was at Daria. Baby, I'm going to be a people shall be willing.
1: Oh, yes.
0: The reason people reject you is because you don't carry a burning and a shining light.
1: Oh, yes.
0: We are normal Christian.
2: Normal.
0: We are normal footballer. Obian ho. Oboyoso.
3: Oh, yes.
0: Obiara. Or Jessica Kasiye. Biaye. Aye. Extraordinary one. Participant.
1: Oh, yes.
0: Whether it's a politician. Whether a surgical doctor. Whether a footballer. Whether a stockbroker. Obiara. Or making millions. Genuinely be. Or you be a exceptional.
2: Exceptional.
0: And you know, and you what can say, over your normal Christian, would you Bible crown and just say, oh, Quasar and San Juan Baby, and say, what Brabosa?
1: Oh, yes.
0: You are bigger than that.
1: Oh, yes.
0: You are, or be any wasabi, or yet. Nyamia yen ni pakasia on one person yen hoketwa. Not just a one now ya one bro.
1: Yes.
0: Everybody sending Nyamia bone and you young for. No person say we shabre.
2: Abba.
0: Nabi. Heso bia onu wawuko. Na Yesu didn't want dance here. Yesu say he was a burning and a shining light. Or ye kania a dere. Na esashre. Na muni na mu ye krado say. Isan se awa kania entino. You will do what?
2: You will rejoice in his light.
0: Swati. You will rejoice in the light of John the Baptist. Not just a John the Baptist. Baby, you'll be saying Pia. Usu abede. Uyari abede. What to form abede. Untu menyesha abede. Tia. I wrong say we say we are software now administration and to mean say sani pabrabo no sir we are not here to make friends we are here to make great men we are here to build great men and great women so that when we are dead and gone somebody can carry this mantle and increase it to another level
1: someone
0: should I declare
1: I will let
0: my light
1: shine
0: to come out you
2: yes sir
0: Matthew chapter 5 verse 16.
2: Yes, sir.
0: You need that, okay?
2: Yes, sir.
0: Matthew chapter 5 verse 16.
2: Yes, sir.
0: Matthew chapter 5 verse 16.
2: Yes, sir.
0: Come here, Shadi.
2: Matthew chapter 5 verse 16.
0: Yes, you said that.
2: Let your light so shine before men.
0: I said that.
2: Let your light so shine before men.
0: I said that.
2: Let your light so shine before men.
0: I said, what can you man in your day?
2: And shine.
0: Not just how much you what can you about now your day?
2: Let's shine.
0: Think of food, baby, what can you about can you in your day?
2: And shine.
0: Should I?
2: Oh.
0: And should I?
2: Oh. My God.
0: Oh, you're Christian, but on your day. On Shirai.
2: The Kanyan and Shirai.
0: On Shirai, the Kanyan and Shirai. And to Jesus said, let a commando. And yes, so just you know. And yes, I'll be to me. My Kanyan and Shirai. Or said, let. My Kanyan and Yaday.
2: I say,
0: Adentia.
2: That they may see your good works.
0: Send it by your bed. Not just a woo. What would you mean you're my power here
2: for?
0: But you can't announce there will be any day.
2: Come on now. Come on now.
0: What would you mean?
2: Come on now.
0: I worry
2: woman. Oh yes.
0: I quench your woman.
2: Oh yes.
0: I answer woman.
2: Oh yes.
0: And come say woman.
2: Oh yes.
0: I'm starting to say, me a sorry back. And I'm a bear sophomore, Missile Lady Praise and Worship,
2: yes,
0: Messiah Church Quasso,
2: yes,
0: Messiah Crusade, Messiah Interpreter, Messiah Bibi Abish, Yabianam Yabi,
2: yes,
0: Bukonka, Messiah Interpreter,
2: yes,
0: because SS TM. Now, don't forget, so we are crouching here, write this one.
2: Yes,
0: salvation is God's benevolence to us. Salvation is God's benevolence. Benevolence, now, such as say, it's God's benevolence towards us. But transformation is our alignment with the benevolence of God. And you can say, and such, raya, so, the benevolence of God will not be useless, but my alignment with the benevolence will cause me to excel. That's what we talk about. And so be to why shit
3: Shut up.

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1: dabi
0: 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delusion spirit because un to me live immoral life and oh pretty Holy Ghost
2: not at all.
0: And a tear, mina who tear me no anointing. Anointing, you're my hobby. And don't to me for anointing, and don't to me for property, because me book positions in here. But the person me catch it all say, don't to me catch them, me saw your prophet, or lifestyle, and your corrector, who operated just by the gift. Because the gift alone does not bring global influence. Don't deceive yourself. Me see a nada home. 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Anytime something is going on somewhere, watch this. Don't forget it. Especially so your personal team. Don't forget this statement. Anytime God wants to stop something in a particular place, he looks for a man who is in alignment with his purpose.
1: My God.
0: I'll say it again.
1: Say it again.
0: God uses men to silence the works of the devil. And in Nazareth, one woman didn't question someone who be unstop woman. Nyanko ponse me ma be ma kura me ma oba na ede.
2: Stop
0: woman. Now she share mu na kani an koto wanso.
2: Meso.
0: Top meso. And then na ji kani an an toso.
2: Oh yes.
0: Oh yes. Oh yes. Oh yes. Oh yes. I can do it.
2: I can do it.
0: Say I can do it.
2: I can do it.
0: Say I can arise.
2: I can arise.
0: Say I will arise.
2: I will arise.
0: Say I must arise.
2: I must arise.
0: Say this curse in my family.
2: This curse in my family.
0: I must stop it.
2: I must stop it.
0: That's a son of me.
2: Son of me.
0: I will push him.
2: I will push him.
0: That's a son
2: of me.
0: Me na me stop him.
2: Me na me stop him.
0: And in question, someone else goes for Nazareth here. Yes, in Nazareth here, at the paper be entering my criminal. And you marry a brabo and stop him.
2: Stop him.
0: And now would you ever stop him?
2: Yes, sir.
0: Push him, a brabo and stop him.
2: Yes, sir.
0: And that is why you hurt him. You will never know the importance of what you are doing until the result, the reward is given to you.
2: Oh yes.
0: Mm-hmm. Holiness, and fast what that. Kopim say, ube du baby afeng nyanko pon po biya da brabo ede. So holiness has a reward.
2: Yes.
0: And then at the pepe biya uye biya nyame mawa ketu ya.
2: Oh yes, sir.
0: Now let's go. Come on, Isaiah.
2: Yes, sir.
0: Come on, let's go.
2: Isaiah chapter 62, verse 1, 2, and 3.
0: Again.
2: Isaiah chapter 62, verse 1, 2, and 3.
0: Again.
2: Isaiah 62, verse 1, 2, and 3.
0: Isaiah chapter 62 verse 1, 2, and 3. Now there she say, and sa over 2 million people are muti emine. So be a kura fire.
2: Hey.
0: Obi a kura fire.
2: Ha.
0: How much you want to inquire yourself? And go for a light, but a useless light.
2: Yes.
0: Can you hear day?
2: Hey, Shrey.
0: Shrey. Can you know Shrey? Na can you Shrey? And show me to me to question an opa. No, sir.
2: No, sir.
0: No, sir.
2: No, sir.
0: No, sir. Elijah nipa bako peno. Onu to me stop unsio for 3.5 years.
1: 3.5 years.
0: Na ye nipa do donin so top royen. Eb say ya sorry.
1: Aba.
0: Ah, ye ye.
1: Aba.
0: Masa. Mumia kwasa samna ye dino.
1: Aba.
0: Let's go, come on,
2: Isaiah. Yes, sir. Isaiah 62, verse 1, 2, and 3.
0: Again.
2: Isaiah 62, verse 1, 2, and 3.
0: Again.
2: Isaiah chapter 62, verse 1, 2, and 3.
0: What's it?
2: For Zion's sake, will I not hold my peace?
0: What it? Osi Zion ti minye den.
3: Minye kom.
0: Minye kom. 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
0: Mina kwa huya bobo ya de winning fast war.
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0: Because ebushena wabe tomono. 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
1: Dabi.
0: Ohine de huye de.
1: Dabi.
0: Because when you don't have the presence of God, you don't matter.
1: Oh yes.
3: Oh yes.
0: And mama kiso sunai only Sunday. And it's like you have to be nice. You have to wash yourself. You have to. What kind of nonsense is that?
3: Wow.
0: And a great tear. Ohini bi ayare.
1: That's right.
0: Serious.
1: Mm-hmm.
0: And amu frame.
1: That's right.
0: Amu frame no. Na owo. Emergency, mm-hmm. Our colibu.
1: That's right.
0: Yeah, the oxygen system. And I'm saying, phone here then. Mumfa phone, no calling, and I'm trying to speak up.
1: That's right.
0: Because my person is discharging.
1: That's right.
0: And I'm so sorry for saying, and I'm saying, mum, pire man, me here then.
1: Me
0: person is discharging, person is in if you hop.
1: I'm coffee.
0: Me in if you are no coffee.
1: Coffee.
0: Tio, na, sir, what on earth?
3: Yes, sir.
0: And on your hini kekewo.
1: Ah.
0: Osaya then. You ready?
1: Yes, sir.
0: Huh?
1: Yes, sir.
0: Osaya billionaire.
1: Billionaire.
0: And I'm say, I discharge you and I command you to rise up. On one and so see, immediately you pray for me. Something what?
1: Entered me.
0: Something entered me. Bibi grammy mu. And some na ye can and yan some keko. A bit to me grammu.
1: That's right.
0: Me kasa ye and yam yam hodi a day.
3: Grammu. To me, dear children.
0: Immediately, within 30 minutes, you discharge
1: it.
0: You discharge it. Put Obama in jail with him. Just see. And now, oh God.
3: Oh Jesus.
0: And you know, my year all night, what, ya bomb, fire man, kofu, baby, ya pa. I'm a G. Me, America. On of freedom, say, Daniel, na me, ba. Because my mum say new level no attracting new devil.
1: Yeah.
0: And say mum pay 6 to 6, 6 to 6, 6 to 6. I could pimp say day. Okay. Me okay. Be room, me be room if you da. And I'm yawada. And I'm bay all night if you da. Me here all night when my brain no me put me phone off. Same time now me put me phone off room. When you another attack. Because they make kind of funny day.
1: Funny juma.
0: And I miss me do me phone. Tio me can't be see baby. Me do me phone because my bre. Or so for na bre. Tio. We are so for. One new home. We are Christian. You have been purchased by the blood of Jesus. And you don't live for yourself. Me tia. Because. Nipo baby requenya starting because baby I make economy cut too far. You don't live for yourself. And then yes, sir. What's sorry? And you're not a person who didn't know
1: that. Debbie.
0: And yet, Pastor Pony, Eco Fridia. And I'm so met what I be, mommy.
4: Yes, sir.
0: Or two, mommy. You ironed it.
4: Yes, sir.
0: Is that correct?
4: Yes, sir.
0: Or 2 year, mommy. A very nice segment. Who said Debbie? Atari, you're too nice. Into the Misha. Instead of that, instead of some into the manya day, did I wait? Mansha, because on one castle saw to other on Tiasie. But Holy Ghost catch up and shattered them because we shattered the one and come for shattered and instead of messaging out and I'm Michelle Matari that done one of the preaching here. Because you don't live for yourself.
1: Yes.
0: And Jimmy, you're on that when I'm a dad, so at the same time, also, hinning attack. And team, me team, many be 5 a.m. no. Now me call washroom no. And I'm saying, mammy, so me for me, so I know, miss course bear seven. Miss course was seven. And I'm afraid back, no, so for we beg you, we need your
4: emergency prayer.
0: Emergency prayer. And I'm saying, what what is he? No, see, he has been attacked again. He's been taken to Kolebu. And I'm saying, take the phone to where he's lying now. For phone, you baby, you're done. How many phone you do?
5: Goodness.
0: And I'm even praying the Holy Ghost to say, what now, man, who here? And I'm saying, how? And I say, you don't live for yourself. When you are an intercessor, he said, me baba ho, entity, enura, ena me banua, or the, or no friend, me semi mompe, sa, or no swan attack, or no swan to me, homie, and enter, me wahona Holy Ghost, he said, call yourself, me friend, no. I'm afraid when a bad three calls about me pick it before now, me friend on. I said, the spirit Jesus. Of death, Jesus. And I command you to live and not die.
3: Jesus.
0: Come out of the hospital, and I'm saying, mess up throw after 25 minutes. 25 minutes, me throw be on fire. And I'll pay me one of

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0: anu nim se so kana no tum wa Jerusalem be desum listen tie me say so kama no tum wa o ma bra bo be sai do you know what children are doing na me kura me wo school no na wonim de me ye enye se wo hye di pana na wo tu no fu enye afutu o ese se tu mi bi ede ejuru wasem na chi because Bible said the letter killeth it is the spirit that giveth life. 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You don't need a Polish preacher. You need a Holy Ghost jumping, spitting, sweating preacher. That's what you need. You don't need somebody who is a very nice man. Elijah was not a nice man.
1: Not at all.
0: John the Baptist was not a nice man. Isaiah chapter 62. Verse 1 and 2. No, come on.

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1: Me se me kasa yana ayarisa e kosu obi.
0: Oh yes,
1: numiye elfiye busiye.
0: Oh yes,
1: niye okosto ayen padi ame me de adumfu fru gusho.
0: Oh yes, adamo.
1: Ube kai wa usika.
0: Oh yes, adamo.
1: Obi biara wodi di biya be shewo uman temo ne ebi adi boni aba.
0: Michael,
1: ye tu asiye free ho.
0: Oh yes, adamo.
1: Come here, come.
0: Yes, sir. Isaiah 62, verse 1 and 2.
1: Yes, sir.
0: For Zion's sake,
1: Zion P,
0: I will not behold my peace.
1: Mabushian P, Miama Brabon P, no be a way, your friend, one man all night.
0: Cut. One man.
1: On your bow. And I do pure all night. On un kwa. And yet Ghana, and yet Nigeria, our city of London. Nasanta, match fire. Oh, me. Or say, young man, you carry something very big.
0: Michael.
1: I am praying that God will protect your life.
0: Jesus.
1: Missy me call preacher man one time and to me and call what or say let the will of God be done and what pedo kind. The friend I'm say please mama I will not be able to make it to the service or say let the will of God be done. A spiritual man obi a hu money pa and your pedo go say oh no mama your advert here say oh baba David on him say all things work together what
0: for
1: good. Your life is not connected to one incident.
0: No, sir.
1: When one door is closed, another door is open.
0: Yes, sir.
1: If somebody doesn't like you, somebody likes you.
0: Oh, yes.
1: At the end of the day,
0: oh, yes.
1: God that blesses
0: you. Oh, yes.
1: From today, I prophesy. Let closed doors open for you.
0: In Jesus' mighty name.
1: Let your dark become light.
0: In Jesus' mighty name.
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0: verse 1, 2, and 3. 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Zion ti min kamanuntum. 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
1: Na Jerusalem sun ti enyadi amekwako jema home.
0: Until the righteousness thereof go forth as brightness.
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0: And the Gentiles shall see thy righteousness.
1: Bible say, shall ba kubusa levona. 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You don't need advertisement.
2: No sir.
1: Righteousness does not need advertisement.
2: No sir.
1: Ah. 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
2: Aye ye.
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1: 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Enye ni righteousness.
2: Yes.
1: And the Gentiles shall see what?
0: Thy righteousness.
1: Now, my mama for the hotene.
0: And all kings thy glory.
1: Now, I him for you and you practice in your bones. I call when you're young again.
2: I want to say,
1: I want to show. Kasananaji, I would have been in Payamet. Oh, my mama for
2: a long
1: time. A woman, tell
2: me,
1: no one knew
2: you.
1: And net, and my
2: proper,
1: my proper, my juma, my
2: juma,
1: my bush, my
2: bush,
1: my bush, my bush, my
2: bush, my bush,
1: my bush, my bush,
2: my
1: bush, my
2: bush,
1: my bush,
2: my
1: bush, my
2: bush,
1: my bush, my
2: bush,
1: my bush, my bush,
2: my bush,
1: my bush,
2: my bush,
1: my bush,
2: my
1: I declare,
2: so shall it be.
1: Lift up prayer.
2: I'm gonna go to the bathroom.

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0: e make so so no koya de hunu e mo bi she wase na na kiso so no kra na e fa so so nka so wa let the manifestation of the gospel be made manifest in your life. 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
1: And the Gentiles. And the Gentiles shall see thy righteousness.
0: Na amamamu fo be huo tene.
1: And all case thy glory.
0: Na ni pati tsuri ni pake si. Na be unse nyamye no nyam waso kowa nim.
1: And thou shalt be called by a new name.
0: And thou shalt be called by an old name.
1: No, sir.
0: Not just a one name on a din foot for me today. And din foot for me. Yes, I was so din foot for me. Wow. And change so bad. Even change so bad. Shrey.
1: Shrey.
0: When will be our Shrey and the Dia Norman? Yes. Now who's your footballer?
1: Mm.
0: Now would you your t-shirt to be on top? No mercy t-shirt today. Yeah, into what you what you mean? What's
1: it?
0: And your funny. And your funny is a bemo tisawano. On only t-shirt yet. Now would you enter with
1: your
0: and your funny. And Tina says, I was so sorry. No Kenya. Because if it can work for one man, it can work for another man.
1: Oh, yes.
0: Tonight,
1: hey!
0: By the apostolic,
1: my God,
0: by the prophetic,
1: yes, sir.
0: I prophesy to the nation.
1: My God.
0: Let kings begin to rise.
1: In Jesus' mighty name.
0: Let great men begin to rise.
1: In Jesus' mighty name.
0: Let young women begin to rise.
1: In Jesus' mighty name.
0: Let men and women begin to rise.
1: In Jesus' mighty name.
0: Let God begin to rise.
1: In Jesus' mighty name.
0: On our behalf.
1: Yes, sir.
0: Isaiah chapter 9 verse 6.
1: My God.
0: Isaiah chapter 9 verse 8. I'm sorry. Isaiah chapter 9 verse 8. I didn't tell you how to say it. Nani na na ya bo dunsi enyum ukrum na wodi a wonyum ne yentume mon wa Nigeria enti yakopo yimu the Bible says God is no respecter of persons, for in every nation whosoever does that which is right is accepted by him. Listen, you masa ne wo ye ne emfa fa so bia mere wo thank you so so basa basa
1: basa
0: me se ube nemu ama ube woni baba so na enim gwasi adokro
1: adokro.
0: Isaiah chapter 9 verse 8. What's it?
1: Yes, sir. Isaiah chapter 9 verse 8.
0: What's it?
1: The Lord sent a word unto Jacob.
0: Abiyom.
1: Isaiah chapter 9 verse 8. The Lord sent a word unto Jacob.
0: Abiyom. Can you hear?
1: Yes, sir. Isaiah chapter 9 verse 8.
0: Uh-huh.
1: The Lord sent a word into Jacob.
0: Into. And yes, unto.
1: Yes, sir.
0: Onyame suma asem ema asem ni wura Jacobum
1: e
0: wura nim
1: wanmu
0: e
1: into
0: enye onto nyame suma asem ema asem ni wura Jacobum aha
1: and it had lighted upon Israel
0: na asem no beye kania ma Israel nyina eye nipa ba ko energy asem no but nipa ba ko asem o jiye no e beye kania ma o man nyina na wo ye nipa cha Jacob Jacob. The word was sent to one man, but the word that entered one man became light. Light, it created illumination for a whole nation. Some say, my father.
1: My father.
0: Say, oh, my father.
1: Oh, my father.
0: Change my story.
1: Change my story.
0: Say, my bread.
1: My bread.
0: Say, summer bread.
1: Say, summer bread.
0: My

0: Why am I a woman? Now, Usuba, ya say, Wabra boy, ya say, ya. No, would I come to them? Who would I come to them? And what's the sound now for four? What's the sound now for four? What's the sun you make? Because you cannot change a routine until you replace with another routine.
1: Oh, yes.
0: Mm. You can never change a routine unless you replace the routine with another routine.
1: Another routine.
0: And this who say anajo ufono kwasi asem na hwe woswa. So obetumi agaya jesa wo pe at the Friday. Yes, at time no ha. And this at time no be super do aso tons. What pe your program CB? Now but what log in? Now aso adopa oya obi ble wadwe na so nya ni die. Because tie sa wanya wo shebrenu. I've told you that salvation is God's benevolence, but transformation is you being in alignment with the benevolence of God. Because until you are ready to change, you can never change.
1: Oh yes.
0: Oh, yes, I'm not. Yen konan

0: Yes, sir.
1: My God, I feel like praying for somebody. Genesis 32. Me said, ne, and net here, baby, out here, be piano. Say, who a document to be out to me, say, I was saying, I'm be a crammy, ma'am. Ye to her. Who a passport, ye to her. Unimo pio yare, chenu ben, baby. I don't need to lay my hands. Say, Peter, soon to me, Toby, so.
2: Kai.
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2: yeso lebo
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2: yeso lebo
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2: yeso lebo
1: Genesis chapter 32
2: yes sir
1: from verse 24
2: yes sir
1: come and call
2: Genesis 32 from verse 24 And Jacob was left alone.
1: And Jacob was with his friends.
2: No, sir.
1: Some shall leave me alone.
2: Leave me alone.
1: Some woman chamu wenshi. Namin to me sumyame.
2: Namin to me sumyame.
1: Won't free me some car.
2: Won't free me some car.
3: Away.
4: Away, man.
1: Jacob, massa. O problem ni se uni capre en wasade nan fo fo bebe da se twa ho
2: nan fo sam
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2: ma bebe
1: pese wu
2: pese
1: wu what kind of that
2: wu ba
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2: Yes, sir. Genesis 32, from verse 24, and Jacob was left alone.
1: Now Jacob
2: and there wrestled a man with him unto the breaking of the day.
1: Baby, shut and count.
2: Oh, yes.
1: And Koyan Chichani,
2: baby.
1: Manning count. They say, as some two are young qua. And the one qua question shall rate. Ah, the Huno, who suffered over Joshua. Come here and call. And Jacob was left alone.
2: Yes, sir. And there wrestled a man with him unto the breaking of the day.
1: The Bible said, "Oni pebide ne tentam ya me bofo, eni Jacob tentam ye, efia na Jacob pem sa de chenye."
2: Yes.
1: Ote se abonyum ho.
2: Abi.
1: Ote se Jacob ye ona tin abonyum.
2: Abi.
1: Oni ne tentam sa Jacob pem sa de chenye, because necessary bibi se sa wona brabom. Me se ne And next year, be a phone line now. Me say, for so no wood of myself, say, be bad.
2: And that's
1: a sir. Say, say,
2: Ah,
3: sir.
1: Call him.
2: Oh,
1: and yeah. When he saw that he prevailed not against him, Nemra nyame bofor hu se on to me Jacob enten tamano. Obofor on to me Jacob.
2: Ah.
1: Me say saw you don hu awa hu dey be chan bofor. Do you know the strength of an angel?
2: Ah.
1: And man was able to subdue an angel because when you get to a boiling point, you don't need a thermometer.
2: No sir.
1: Call him.
2: Yes sir. He touched the hollow of his thigh.
1: Bible saw bofor to Jacob.
2: And the hollow of Jacob's thigh was out of joint.
1: Call him.
2: As he wrestled with him. And he said, let me go. For the dead breaketh.
1: No, but for the jamming. Or but for all catching nipa, all penny pachel. Verse 28.
2: And he said, thy name shall be called no more Jacob. What's Israel?
1: Or see. If you never go, what's that way? Young throw Jacob.
2: Gabby,
1: thy name, listen to the English. I'm a Bible translator. Thy name shall what?
2: Be called no more Jacob.
1: Not just any young friend Jacob. Thy name shall what?
2: Be called no more Jacob.
1: And you know, they call him a name which is not his name.
2: Yes.
1: And deny a different name. Yeah,
2: they.
1: When you shoot any, when you yare for, when you nipa for, when you nipa who, when you ba pon, and you dim bin and nipa yede, and you atosho. Now, but, me jen, and ne, me kase se nyame ba for, me shese se din yam fam from you. Thy name shall be no more called Jacob.
4: Oh, Jesus.
2: But Israel.
1: Name of me before Israel.
2: For as a prince has thou power with God.
1: After we are Bible student here, for us what?
2: As a prince.
1: For us what?
2: A prince.
1: For us what?
2: A prince.
1: For us what?
2: A prince.
1: Thou hast what?
2: Powered with God.
1: and what?
2: And with men.
1: And thou hast
2: and has prevailed.
1: See, it means that every space is allotted to a prince.
3: Oh, yes.
1: Hey, we are saying there's no empty space. Oh.
3: Yes, sir.
1: Until you prove yourself to be a prince. See, yo, to me, mum, we're a baby, keke, and kojidin.
3: Baby.
1: Because baby biara wo edin ayede ayede yede ato sabre bro no no so entino obofor ka kire Jacob say what kire say we your this year na esan say woni nipa atentam woni nyame atentam na wadin kunim enti ansana wodin besesa no jese woni nipa atentam esani hwan
3: nyame atentam
1: na we yede
3: wodin kunim
1: kai afa
3: ha
1: afa
3: kai
1: me say sister we bedin kunim
3: yes sir.
1: Or he may would tell me, we'll be dinkin'
3: it.
1: Listen, politician, you will prevail.
3: Jesus,
1: you will prevail.
3: Jesus, Martin,
1: you will prevail.
3: Jesus, Martin,
1: 2026, you will show yourself as a prince.
3: Hey, Jesus, Martin,
1: say tonight,
3: I receive
1: grace to prevail.
3: Prevail.
1: I don't like your voice. Tonight,
3: I receive
1: grace to reach
3: with
1: men, and with
3: God.
1: I declare,
3: this year,
1: I feel it.

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nneema mienu bi wo ho so hwede ye pa nneema mienu e ye prayer and a giving wunu se e ye ashadie enye se wo pa enye wo pa na abon pa yo bible say men ought always to pray and I looked 6:38 and he said give one can say if you can give or say them or say give a instruction and you give

0: Enko. Bema bi a trans your friend Cornelius or ye Jew ni home or ye Gentile. Sometime yes or man so she say me and Kenya me some and chema men when you piara. Ni em focus on only the Jews first. And just your for me and your maniac Jew for so and Peter da one was so dying who and one of hunting a radi say and one of hunting of femina comedy was a radi dabi and one way a haunted me nibida no say the me missy a hotel and cast a hunting and then wow hunting a hobate so hobate and then to too many kill and so seed we are top was young son top was it kind read
1: yes sir Ezra 10 verse 4 and when he looked on him
0: now Bible said now was share buffoon
1: he was afraid
0: no Cornelius was true
1: and said
0: what can I say
1: what is it Lord
0: Ouda and I mean yeah
1: and he said unto him
0: now above no catch Cornelius Sujanini say
1: thy prayers
0: in Bible
1: and thy arms are cup up as a memorial before God.
0: Umpaibo mami energy, umpaibo any sika wadi mano. Nimi enwa frabe uradye nimse enkaye dum.
1: Yes, sir.
0: As a memorial. It means that every money you give is recorded.
2: Oh, yes.
0: Every prayer you pray is also recorded.
2: Yes.
0: Umpaibo bi obo bopiane also recordo. And give him yano so yene.
2: A recordo.
0: Ye friend memorial na chase. Ye she. Any of your swadi amount. It is a point of reference for God to do something for you. New Living Translation, what does it
1: yes,
0: say?
1: Yes, sir. Ezra 10 verse 4. Cornelius stared at him in terror. What is it, sir?
0: No, so Ram in your day.
1: He asked the angel. And the angel replied.
0: No, Bofor no can say.
1: Your prayers and gifts to the poor.
0: What?
1: Have.
0: Umpaibo any sika wadi ma.
1: Have you received by God as an offering?
0: New Living Translation and can ye as a memorial and just say a for the book a yen kaye do a ya dear nyame jin our shaswa ye be piama. Luke chapter 6 verse 38. From the New Living Translation. Luke chapter 6 verse 38.
1: From a New Living Translation.
0: Give.
1: And you will receive.
0: Now sabeka.
1: Your gift will return to you in full. Press down. Shaking together to make room for more. Running over.
0: Nebu afaso.
1: And poured into your lap. The amount you give.
0: Sika.
1: Will determine the amount you get by
0: Nuna Ebechinesika will Sabeka. Tia, don't give if you don't believe scripture. Me say, don't give if you don't believe scripture. Because, and yes, I know giving, are you waste of time? What to seek at a goo? Because, and not, Tia, you must know what you believe and then apply it. I was so hungry. Line is 055 0554-644-6673. 0554-644-6673. Man who said he probably brain now so much in him. Me patcho, who so see in a duma from land after your beatum, a 0302-216561. And penema wa brabon kofom. The bitter Bible said you need to genuine obey. Not just say, meet me a day, dear me, one actually, dear me, some kind.
2: That's right.
0: I can use what I have to receive what I don't have.
2: Oh, yes.
0: Because as long as I have a seed, I can predict my fruit.
2: That's
0: oh, right. Yes. Meet me a chile, abame de meso. And to me, dear Bible said, Rate, say, Jacob, to me, no, tentame, mouse, son, abrabodia, mabanye, jina mabasuna, and yen kaye to me a day, and famame. 055-944-6673 Abba me jene me jene nyamiya semwa nyamide mani boni sofo na suma fo son famreme me

0: think I have a whole lot of people on the line. 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Uri Yesuswa. Your bumperma we are at a sassani text. 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The patcho and frawo seed liner so frawo frawo adum FM line. Ube show seed in seed liner so. Now fe wa fre adum FM line ni abompaye. 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Adum FM line is 0302-216561. And answer 0302-216562. It was two lines. 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Hello, good morning.
1: Papa, good morning.
0: Now, Pachawane, can say. 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
1: Akosia.
0: Akosia, me pejam paya no day mouse. 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
2: Amen.
0: Hello, good morning.
3: Good morning.
0: Pacho wane kasei.
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3: Nyamina du wansi.
0: I lift a special prayer for you with all my heart. For you. For your children. For your family. For your kingdom. For your. For your town. And the city that which you govern. I declare. May the light of God shine upon you.
2: Amen.
0: And may because of your prayers. Jesus. Many more. Will come to the light of God.
2: Jesus.
0: In Jesus' name. Amen.
2: Amen.
0: Amen. Please call and let's pray. Hello, good morning.
1: Good morning.
0: Na pacho wane ka say.
1: Mansa
0: me pacho empire ben apesi ebo. Me pacho say.
1: Almost
0: already, I'm a shepherd. Say, me bomb pie, a shank command, what thing, a go a bravo so. Me danny no me a biara, a warso. Me shesse, a yin shira, a fineco, with Jesu tenemo. Amen.
2: Amen.
0: Omunyan yame.
2: Oh, yes.
0: Me patcho seed in a year 2026, 926, 26 in Nahoma 2026. Good morning.
1: Good morning.
0: Bacho wane kase.
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2: Amen.
0: Osofo, may we have 5 minutes? Hello, good morning.
1: Good morning.
0: The Bacho Wane Kase. Father, in the mighty name of Jesus, with all my heart, I pronounce the blessing on Eva. Now declare, let the light of God shine upon your life. You will never dwell in darkness.
2: Amen.
0: In Jesus' name, amen.
2: Amen.
0: The Bacho plant two seeds, but quickly. There were only 6 minutes to go. Hello, good morning.
4: Good morning, Daddy.
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2: Amen.
0: Thank you so much, Lord. Hello, good morning.
1: Morning, brother.
0: Na pacho wane kasei. We lost the person. The patrol between plant two seed in was 055-944-6673. So you best seed. Seed in here 2026 for business people, for corporate people, 1026 for Gideon Army members, Ababa Pim 126. Hello, good morning. Anna and Frewo, a seed liner. So good morning.
5: Good morning, sir.
0: Patrol when I can say.
5: Pastor Joseph Mensa.
0: The bomb pyma Joseph Babia wo biara on yamea basanye kasia wasu asembiara ya kanguswa into me man code me sending in of a me bomb person yame kanya no day and toso and you fi ahukura biamunen and you yamun neddy. 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Near mom pyres. 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
6: Hello, good morning, Daddy.
0: Now, Pacho, when are you?
6: Pacho, Julian, and you. 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
0: Yeah, send me to me Mompaya, money, penny, now. And I'm yanny, I'm a baby, into what frame, and what, overcome pie, but no, my bomb pie, ma. 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And son, Kowachi, Ukowachi, what was the time? Father, in the mighty name of Jesus, with a good heart, I pray for my daughter, and I declare by the power of the Holy Ghost, that let your blessing be upon your daughter, in Jesus' name. Amen.
7: Amen.
0: Amen. Hello, good morning.
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7: Amen.
0: Patcho and fresh seed line of fresh Adoma from Lino Adoma from Lino 0302 216561. Hello, good morning. Hello, good morning.
9: Good morning.
0: The Patcho one can say.
9: The Patcho K.
0: Me bompa ya mama, the makuma pa bompa ya mpa ya no din say nyamin.
7: Amen.
0: You have a court case. Plant a good seed. You have a plant a good seed. Don't just send a text. Plant a good seed. Let your seed speak for you at the court. Because don't forget, at the court, a lot of things go on. Plant a good seed for your court hearing. Plant a good seed for your embassy application. Plant a good seed for your children. Hello, good morning.
10: Good morning.
0: Na pacho wane ka say.
10: Ye for the package because you down small.
0: The bomb pyre man wherever you are. The Bible says he sendeth forth his word and his word he let them up. Pray for you, young man, and I declare from today may the light of God shine in a higher dimension of life in Jesus mighty name. Amen.
7: Amen.
0: Patch on me were only 2 minutes. 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Intin in the neck. Okay, let me. Hello, good morning.
11: Morning, brother.
0: Now patch on when you.
11: Patch on
0: me. 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
7: Amen.
0: A jo nyami shira wate.
11: Amen.
0: Na unya hua one of the Sunday nua ba church. Good morning. Listen to the last call and then I'll switch to the next studio.
7: That's right.
0: Hello, good morning.
12: Morning.
0: Now, Pacho, what you saying? Oh, my pal voice, you know.
12: Papa.
0: Now, what you didn't say?
12: Your
0: family, Jamie. I see you. Father, in the name of Jesus, just as his voice is, so shall your blessing be. I declare, as the Lord has made you great, so shall it be. Nothing missing, nothing broken. In Jesus' name, amen.
7: Amen.
0: My Pacho, so we plan to see seed in here. Seed in here from 2026, 1026, 926, 826, 726, 600, about the pin, 126. B, Bomadia so be will range in them.
7: That's right.
0: And go so see the beer that when you're ready. The B, and yes, sir. Hello, good morning. because any compulsory and any collection here any collection we sow you sow a seed into your own destiny also for na mini bia unya bia no apprentice that's the bottom line uko hospital ya chura droma wa kacha doctor ni se unye unisika do beto droma

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2: yes ro
0: baby a be pie pie
2: Jesus
0: wa pa en kasam fa
2: oh yes
0: obi biara wo be dia wa pa
2: Jesus
0: ya na ji sa ya no pa aba wo dia en kasam fa
2: oh yes ro demo
0: fe osu nyankopon entie wo paye
2: amen
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2: amen
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2: amen
0: wo yesu demo en ma pon paye amen
2: amen
0: kasora yesu
1: ora yesu
0: na no paye
1: na no paye
0: me fai yesu
2: me fai yesu
0: se mi wura jenkwa
2: se mi wura jenkwa
0: tena makuma
2: me tena makuma
0: sama bravo
2: sama bravo
0: mi nyishura
2: mi nyishura
0: na mama ya ba
2: na mama ya ba
0: media
2: media
0: na mama shebre
2: na mama shebre
0: yesu tena
2: o yesu dinu
0: amen
2: amen
0: it's a beautiful night the patch over to me plant two seed in sisi ya o plant who show seed in a emfre and Fre, I do me from Lano. Fre line now, who so seed in was one. Fre the same line. Line here 055-944-6673. Inti Esther Koto Mehu, Joanna Amankwa Mehu, Gloria Mehu, Inti no, on Fre ya Fre me a mumpire. Usa, Ubumpire, who so seed in we are. Afre sa send the text. Utum se situation here critical. Send the text. 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

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Anape Maminfanchia Kesemfi Adum 106 FM Enfam Brown Anape. 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
0: 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Then Noah built an ark, an altar to the Lord, and taking some of all the clean animals and clean birds, he sacrificed burnt offering on it. The Lord smelled the pleasing aroma and said in his heart, never again will I curse the ground because of man. Even though every inclination of his heart is evil from childhood, and never again will I destroy all living creatures as I have done. As long as the earth endures seed time and harvest, cold and heat, summer and winter, day and night will never cease. Papa Mbato. 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
1: Radias, and most and Uma, Edikain, train or train in Teacher Moon, Edunu, Echo, Edunu, Mienu, until Radias, and was in a no sea, a forever chair, my Radi. 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
2: 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Sa insira na me de ma e yo papa no. 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Also the tomb, and she say, oh, why? Nyamina, this are a candy for whom I had a made channel. And she say, oh, no, no, yeah, channel, or the amount one. As also, yeah, then, who do it see a shana say, send me a yeah, and say, oh, no, no, so the beer, then, amount. Isaac, see, you know, say, Serrano, a rather side in Serrano, yeah, then, Edema, Isaac. And in the messra, and say, yeah, channel, yeah, may a rade. 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and so. So you are the kind for no, and Radian Casa, you are the kind for that. And Timma Bessonia Corno, send me a ya, or better coin, eh? Noah, obey a radio, your city, a mirror, and Radit Serenity on yet.
1: That's right.
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2: Me da, me mame akudonisa kusua nyame chase. Awa waplaku. Misha, ketuwa no stati su uti yo. Na yesore humachia. The first thing of best of the battle, I'm saying now what joy was a day. But the battle, no, we being who went to your bed, yes, sir. First, let me jump, sir. Then, mommy, papa, wait, yes, sir. That first, you should not miss you, no. It's one day, I'm a gather carriage, you could be saying, I don't want to be with your radio station back up on us, yeah. Also, for who's answer, what was here. It's actually, I mean, yes, sir. Meet ye, what's them, it's you preaching. More bombire, because you're so much in the no more bombire, the same thing. Did you want? I'm a baby, I'm a poor school in or my radio, or say, Fatu, I don't say. If you don't buy, I don't know, frequency, and I say, I'm walking, what is our radio for some catching one? And see, me, you should station, we show a number, but see me, you may search it. Let me also have my chain, daddy. No, my searches are me, while I was at the chimney, who was the Sasha the next day. It's in less than a pressure, I never am too. I'm not sure that I'm in search it, and I'm starting to say, I do my 106.3 for so many years. The story of machine and mistake in me changing. If it's a machine, one I ever saw here, maybe better one, I'm a little one, maybe better way to see preaching, be a new sort of you will be a son or pa. Will be some send with you also, or so for who's answer, Miss I. Who's to say I know can I hear, but what probably any say? May real hope, says saying, I'll be catching me so to who's answer. To who's answer, on the sign of us to who's answer. And I'm swimming. It's ye. Never who ye, never be key to a garbana. If who not am in a woman or no, I feel it over here, my downfall. Miss many are my womb, may. Men who say, men and may, they be our do my family, it's ye. And it's a ma, me no relationship. And then she shall be here, and now walk as I was you. Almost uncle, I was a son, I'm said that. I remember that the who's answer is stuck, you know. Men actually, yeah, I was see. Now found to open one more cause I'm back with me. I park was a sister's ever called. Station because they are too way in changing. Me, mommy, introduce you who about my bra boom and bet you preaching. A baby, yeah, oh, my Ben Christo
3: Bishop. I met you no female fra brim. I met us a tino.
4: Auntie Tina, Nami shall panage my power your time, yeah, dear. New name, dear, the better honor would it to a month for four. Now shall nippon crying. In fact, obeying fat, Nami Juma, ah, bring us on for so until Juma, ye dear. Uncle Pondi be on Kenya, and I am more. And no God will surely bless you for that.
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Enemy in court. So come and want to be ye. I'm watching a bar, cause if you're so bad, 106.3 FM. I'm going to name you Jumedi Edikai, and I had a bro. Yeah, Papa Bishop, you're also answering Jumedi Edikai, and I had a bro. I'm going to say, I'm going to say, I'm going to say, I'm going to say, I'm going to say, I'm going to say, Rady, and I'm going to call. Baby, be a war, Woody, so far, if you didn't to baby, I saw you at Adum. 106.3 FM. Call Titif Munefra Union. Catch her and say, Brasson, see a court admiring one anymore. I only answer some friend union. I only answer some friend union. Frodian on friend union, on some friend union. Now on so M friend union. Catch her and say, quite right, the enemy not only and call. Judge my so Sabbath Cano our Facebook Dom 106.3 FM. Our comments and suggestions, contribution we didn't have a far home. Say, I asked Danny, are you getting come for me, Radin and Gupon? You BT and safety tips for today. I had a nay, a brand day to some, yeah, bro. Council and someone you don't cross around the hand and then someone a yes it was Uti. Every year Father's Day, yeah, be celebrating. Every year I am Mama and as the men and young upon your mom, am I say young on our if we win the infam? Yes, answer swa, Emma. To me, the foundation of the family and of the community. And I pay it in a CN, I ain't come for an intuitum, your boss, no bass. 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

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That was the cross.

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1: 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Yeah, Papa, Bishop, your husband, and sir, Jumedi, so I don't want any Jumedi, and I was here. I no pay. 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
3: 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Now, papa, no call David, wall narrate here, seminar. 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And I did for because India, a wow. David, we are seven, maybe a number here,
1: and
3: 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As I debia, no, ya. Assembly to be more in who they are, near your city. By you see a mudia, Yankasa, you would the way city. Ebia, ya, ya, watch, and you who feeling a man in a form. I ebia, I yet dainty a man, sir, or the better. But say, young coupon or boss run the answers in him, sir. You bear your bonny, till the Nebampo ever patay in there.
1: Yes, Ebia.
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3: 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Eye bone. That's what banny in any mawa. Miss Ressay, dear SBN, we can't change it.
1: We can't change it.
3: Yet means the son of Bum, I see. But dear Dennis, I was here to Munawasaba.
1: Sir,
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1: Yeah, Dennis, I was here to Munawasaba, Infanche into an animal for four. Quadju, Annan,
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1: 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And Gasa, who, Infanche, be at all, sir.
4: Daddy, you have to answer. You have to answer me. Daddy, you have to answer me. A few be brave.
1: I am a young man.
4: Sa isi we
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1: Adom 106.3 FM. Abusia, aduma ngwana nim ene eye futu mre. And he did bro. Now some why they are banana at that point so I can't want me a papa. I wanna hear that ma when you transfer could pee baby. U go be on more. Yes, a coho aware awo. This is about retirement. About retirement to about me, Jim. And now the way you know I say why so on my didn't see is what catch you ban and this your what do you hear, you know? And was say the and then first wife in mano almost omo de mpapa no omo ne no fa hu nhia che se omo ne ni nhia ba bia omo fa je ne da ye papa ye ene wo ye je wajo nchire ti Facebook be tibi wajo nchire ne comment ni ade abaho ni se ni pa ni bia ba so but we still waiting for your comment, your suggestions. Cancel so around cancel or around. 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
1: e ho no and said I am P, but the woman said,
5: that is a mubisa.
1: The woman said, on say, and a beman said, never known what she does say, or according to now, didn't call transfer. No, I go when
5: you're not here. As I'm here, said transfer. No, young Cassia transfer.
1: Where's Wunyano? Wunya, first wife, no,
5: I'm better say. Said transfer, they're no interest, I went to me fire and call.
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1: could you can say and na adena memman be tie pass especially saturn's transfer way bebre e bi ba ye nimpa o we need to be pa
5: and I say transfer and say transfer a police for no and a teacher say say transfer home
1: we need a police for
5: eh say now papa ye police ni ntu papa ye police ni ye transfer na oja ma me ho osofo
1: yes but kofi die
5: papa no jama me no papa
1: we jama
5: e no
1: we je ho but
5: no ba
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5: ebi of a girl ba ebi onu obi anwo
1: wan fa girl me ma me
5: ye ntimi sign a tisa ye ntimi sign tisa
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5: 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Yeah. So I want to believe that this one is a case of desertion. 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
5: No e call to question say papa no otuom school fees.
1: Ohwe omo.
5: Because senka ohwe omo.
1: And
5: we follow up. Enye se mama ne dio yes. But so ohwe nkwara na nya dia nkwara no beka se. Once a young friend Kennedy and a papa no, was irresponsible. And I want to presume, says I
1: can't catch it, Pama Meno, and then Kuranza, move on, Papa, and from the channel.
5: Oh, Bonifet Free Ho, on between the channel. And on no, don't be, we are saying. But I say, we don't know to extent to which Sabia, Mamena, Polity or Madrin. Or say, Mani Boma to me, can't send BTR, but we know what Kuran class or Nenu. Oh, they say be a man who cry and be cancer with your mo. And I'm say so. Oh, share your mo. I'm meaning to say, cause a problem, my baba.
1: Oh, okay. Hey, you see, Papa no. Ebo money I catch your baba no. In Kwanza, we're not trying to. E do pen pezu bi na responsibility no na fi wanyi bi.
5: Eh, so a kwenye ready abne bi. They say be oba.
1: I'm glad they want me cry and cry.
5: They say oba osono. Tina kwetie nyina kwetie nyina no ono ano ogie
1: tina ze nkwada no ene maame ze ne pass ya de be chode
5: that is it owo bi oba no suma ne bedia nko so mani bedia nko de ene no ano no enti ano ano enti ohu enti men so so se nkwada no edisa boni ne betua eye papa ne kade e nenso ohu se obi enu ho no mu a obedua body and were two men came.
1: You dear,
5: and una wucha. Oh, no, of us, it was a body will be wounding or one ma. It is sent car, unmiss will be a set car woman and car day. I'm sure. Bounds a wanyanisa.
1: Anyanisa,
5: unfortunately, you know.
1: Yes, Sibiano.
5: Yes, Sibiano. On bet me the achen.
1: Father's Day, in Father's Day, Vanyacha, dear.
5: No, Vanchero, on Vancher.
1: In Banabem from so.
5: But am I be suit me, yes, sir? 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
1: 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So from Bishop Yahuzwanza and all the team members. You see, happy, happy birthday. Say, Busumi ye wumi eye o birthday. And rather ne eye 15th. 15th June bi aye birthday. So K. Ofori from Bishop Yahuzwanza, also Kwame Nukure, myself, any team e wahenye na ye see happy birthday. 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Happy birthday, carefully. I'm sure Papa and Papa. Yeah, you see, Naya can't you say? Yeah, what's another? Ah, the Kopim Kosiada. Men's Week and the Father's Day. Bomodian said, yes, Ibiano. Go and celebrate the Father. What's the swa? We're here in Biano, Yami Adamoa, of this month. And yeah, we've Men's Week in Father's Day in Wampe. Now, this year. Media booster, Eddie Bro, Dance My Becosu, and all the churches under Crowes, Becosu. Midwest. Merindu Furiata, Saming Aminshaw, Papa, any treatment, you my Papa Bishop, Yao Usu, answer.

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0: 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yeah, or see, you accurate, on chest scan, emma, non, tom, faso, well, chest scan, the scan, be, can, biano, a dempe, pepe, now, woman, who, ni, say, you know, what, your drusso, a kawa, a drun, a 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
1: Alright.
0: This is how we can contribute our quota.
1: All right, so yeah, that's CP, we are still counting down. 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
0: My video, MC, my dome running in our Daroma. 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The idea, a hard drink as a pa. 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
1: Because
0: my before when you had that, you were on breast milk and no more, Kusku, but I'm to ask one. David, and then see a oral hygiene, a chimney, Nanka, a bimo, enye, Nanka, Timindia, Nuka, Ebanoa, and Nato, and said, and you was a Nano will be a numu and count a numa be brinoano in free, be an ascent and apro, and a caca. And I understand. Nemo Behemono, nay a medical condition, be your yadi be a betuni panasono, and who soon sans war, and I must any parasinino, and num a bone. Saya dear Bakua, it's many penum bonk as a by a fire, ye be exrostomia. 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
1: Okay,
0: exrostomia, no, or my a yes, dry mouth. So you'll be a numu tire dry. Why, ya, ubina, a dear friend, say, and can it be? Because saliva, I unisano. A rinse in the person you it can kill a lot of bacteria. And then, in the person you know, no, is one of the cleanest area. I wear your body. If you say saliva, I want all the time, no, and go for a kunkum, a mwawa, ah, a koya num. And then, this will be our num, a dryer. Meaning, say, I didn't know a bit me kum bacteria, no word, we are a one from a mum, I a cool num, no one corner banner. Oh dear, no, ain't me in kumono. And to watch a bacteria, no, a big ding, hini, oh, say any person you will num. Now offer a dear friend, say, and you can't have a seal. Now,
1: okay, Doc.
0: I'm shocked.
1: Nyami Adum, anafi.
0: Oh, man, you are doing a good job.
1: But that's na unim salsa sa. Unim salsa, unim sa.
0: Niba kase.
1: Salsa, unim sa.
0: Oh, man, asad diye menyade.
1: Miche, salsa, jese onkuwa ni bakunwa kuwa wani miye sa.
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1: Okay.

80 and the end point to my party for us in the Viga time Panacea Pharmacy for the ba Ekutia malaria kwansom ko so this one ankasa de Panacea Pharmacy now be from 0593 802 668 and I say 0274 182 917 what him name Panacea for Edin Kitao name upe biato pharmacy and I say drugstore bia unye biato Viga time Ekutia malaria kwansom ko so Antimerous gripe mixture, yet the NS chemist for us.

0: Peggy, this is what the NTA Ebony me as he came to us. That's it. That means that match now Black Stars, yeah, Cochet, Naya Shet, Naya Shet. Now, the last four teams, you know, are Ghana, Morocco, and two others. The last four teams, you know, are Ghana, Morocco, and two others. A team teams to Ababaka, Ghana, and Morocco. Now, what it means?
1: Nyamia Yachrawana.
0: Nyamia, men pass him, Yamami.
1: Oh, maybe that's a question. Can I decide?
0: Team now, Kika. Team Ninkaboom.
1: Sounds like best match across with you. Toba
0: camp, Diego Soa. Messi Panama, Iluso, and not just your free move.
1: Okay.
0: The best Croatia, Asia, England.
1: Hey.
0: Last four teams, you know, Morocco, Ghana, and the others. But my mentor, Professor Marcus, who only be our mom tech. What can I watch it? From Sasa, Kobo Professor. Etra, the old mom tech. 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
1: Watana wache nitu mfi wana sana peso che. 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
0: Ye muna basu.
1: Aha, okay. Wache o, okay.
0: Professor Marcus. Professor Marcus.
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0: Bibia e ha juni bia no. Uchwi ni pa juni si sua.
1: Yeah.
0: Itu mima ene wa parlamenta. Esi kofu bi di marshal.
1: Aha.
0: Ombe ba no mabi sumu.
1: Mabi sumu na tuwa chine.
0: Se uo e ye kotu nsua.
1: Yeah.
0: Na kotu kase u kriti nuisance.
1: Nuisance.
0: Mabu wan kofu wa omuti.
1: She's creating a nuisance in the studio.
0: Media hands here. Who on call for her?
1: Yeah.
0: Yatu Omudin, a year producer soldiers.
1: Okay.
0: Kofi Assan, Dominic is here.
1: Okay.

0: okay, teacher, a year Coleman, Wembley guy,
1: Wembley, okay,
0: and a feature, a year Stephen Appiah,
1: Tornado,
0: Nimue Dudodo,
1: who won one cassa, or a fit so,
0: Nimue Dudodo, and I catch a Coleman say. And your ma old demand a shooting. Or must even appear to end the same thing.
1: Ah, come on, what?
0: Oh,
1: and I mean, what? But come on, so
0: what?
1: Okay.
0: Now, show me any DMG.
1: Obviously, anybody with 20 DMG.
0: Una ni kuya.

0: So when bleach is negative, say Odi Nwura Bebre.
1: Okay, okay.
0: Odi Nwura Bebre.
1: Odi Nwura.
0: I know say the pot calling the kettle black.
1: Me
0: too, Steven.
1: Appear size of Beye no.
0: Appear size of Beye.
1: Yeah.
0: It is as what?
1: Very fit. Or a member of the Black Stars Management Committee.
0: Oh, as member of the Black
1: Stars. Yes. Yeah. Yeah. Yeah. Yeah. Yeah.
0: Yeah. Yeah. Yeah. Yeah. Yeah. Yeah. Yeah. Yeah. Yeah. Yeah. Yeah. Yeah. Yeah. Yeah. Yeah. Yeah. Yeah.
1: Oh, that be do baby now. Conjumpino, Anna Conjumpino. Even me, 2010 World Cup, yeah. Brana, yeah, manage, yeah, yeah, manage, no.
0: Now, appears your fashionista, na.
1: Oh, on your Saturday fashion, you know, so Italy, na Gasano, and there's out in Italy, na fashion, fashion, you know. Good news, so Tim Saw the Toswa, Unim Kala, we all the flower, yeah, all the Kalania, my best sense, or Kumu, Nan and Jensen, be your best chance, and I don't know. My calculation, no, my calculation,
0: and easy.
1: It is a calculation.
0: I know who fused to cut the debut. I am happy. No, say I am happy. I am normal. One of captains. Our captain national team. A source of major inspiration for the team.
1: Yes. No time after him, Captain Main. Maybe Andre.
0: Okay.
1: Maybe say John. Ne as someone so no more online. John Benson line it different. Samuel John line it. But to lead Ghana to our first World Cup was something else.
0: Be a Wembley chief executive. What's that count? Means to me, I would say training. No.
1: Training. No.
0: And now America.
1: Share Mr. Kuma, some financial listeners. So.
0: Oh, financial listeners.
1: Martin Ninkapa.
0: Yeah.
1: I'm financial listeners. So.
0: Financial listeners. So. All right.
1: And I've done Ghana match, you know.
0: Yeah.
1: Panama, no. Yeah, by Wembley. Yeah, but there's a pub near Wembley.
0: Okay.
1: Yeah, by the Sehopa.
0: Okay.
1: I want to hear by the commentary, no.
0: Okay.
1: If I'm confirming what I said, I want to hear by Ghana versus Panama. 11 p.m. rule.
0: Okay.
1: It's Jinamu, they're Blueprint Lounge. Oh, Wembley. Oh, Blueprint Lounge.
0: Lounge.
1: Yeah. Wembley, one more blueprint.
0: Ghana
1: Panama, no, you know,
0: multimedia.
1: Tim Sakoma said, wait, team, we're ready. Abandon the neighbor.
0: Okay. Ghana Panama.
1: Yeah.
0: Blueprint Lounge.
1: Yeah. One year, Deba.
0: I'm not sure. And yeah. What were some of the surprises in the games?
1: Africa funny make you proud. Apart from Tunisia, no. But you can say in Ghana, attach it down. No, the Ghanaian community, no. You can say in that so.
0: Yeah.
1: The YouTube, no. So. Yeah. The Ghanaian community in Toronto, no.
0: Yeah.
1: I'm a Black Stars Aniaji.
0: Omoniaji.
1: What a welcome.
0: What a welcome.
1: I'm composer all the way from Rhode Island, Bana, Babisiha, no.
0: Uh-huh.
1: No, welcome, no. I just should give these guys the inspiration to make Ghana proud. Nana, Obienia J. Moma, Kwa Bad, any Bomo, many Jamal Moshe, Nyasam Ketwakra.
0: Now you say government chensu.
1: Oh,
0: Emuaido.
1: Chale Obede.
0: Emuaido. Government chensu. MOBBA Kwaba. And you are called training in here.
1: Okay.
0: And you 2-4 na government chen.
1: And your boy see you.
0: Stephen Appiah Asamoja.
1: You can't afford to let Panama go scot free. Mommy, I'm a Panama phone team here. Asamneko.
0: Yeah.
1: Asamneko.
0: Etibo, a year government chen bonifu name namiade.
1: Government chen. Affirmation.
0: Bonifu name Gamache.
1: I don't know the uncle Bono EB free moi. I have a subit my shame.
0: Any aye.
1: Mini mamma merepa Kentucky.
0: Taki.
1: Aha. Taki ni mekai.
0: True.
1: True so mekai. But you can find ya go your hindi na bono.
0: Kin. Taki Tewia True the second.
1: The second.
0: You hear panny the second.
1: Yeah, Taki Tewia Mekai.
0: Kin. Taki Tewia. The second. And I feel so no. Mami Musa we Kentucky Tewia a crime and a wide atono. A crime being
1: a crime the atono. I never be an anime.
0: Ah, many are. Alright, yeah, back.
1: It's a little bit, pal. I'll change them all. Yeah,
0: could you buy me a Sapa pay?
1: Yeah,
0: bookkeeper's training me boy. And you know,
1: Fatao, yeah, Fatao.
0: Fatao. I'm not going to touch it down.
1: Aye.
0: Now, now, ATF and SSR.
1: Judge, and you bravo. But I'm not funny. You're a person with team. You see, you start here.
0: Wow.
1: You know, like Morocco starting up. Like a very first starting
0: up. What would DFP president is your body DM you? Wow.
1: But that's unfair.
0: No, but that's correct.
1: What did you mean?
0: Monsieur, what did you
1: mean? But what did you mean?
0: Ose,
1: you can't say that. That's unfair.
0: No, me. Ose say, "Diana,
1: maybe that's a word di ame yana."
0: Ojo can mean you.
1: No, but I mean, if you see someone say, "Omo di ame,"
0: Monsieur, ne omo funu one di.
1: Afuniti. The man di ame.
0: That's what I want to buy. Just the same, yeah. YouTube, that we had the concert. For you, the da Stephen Apia, FA president, omo ADS, so cry. It's so interesting.
1: You buy baby.
0: Egypt yari.
1: Okay, mini.
0: Namo.
1: Namo ne MTN etwa 30 years.
0: No.
1: MTN etwa 30 years ne e ya promotion hale subscribers ne.
0: O fair promotion. Be no.
1: A fair promotion.
0: In MTN o fair promotion.
1: A fair.
0: Be no. Namo oyo 30 years.
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0: Be
1: as part of the
0: 30 years.
1: Can be yo. Can be yo. Ah, just say yes. That be 10 million Ghana cedis yo.
0: Hey,
1: a buyer. Just say MTN everywhere you go. A buyer 10 million Ghana cedis. Haneke. But I can't get to 23. Bra pokia him to. Bra pokia him to. Yeah, kanga.
0: It's 30 years.
1: 30 years. If it cars, you know, credit bundles,
0: that's
1: and a whole lot. Oh, dial, kwa gani? Because I say dial, you know.
0: Obatra.
1: Okay, ta nyomanyaba. Nyomanyaba. *530# nyomanyaba. *530# nyomanyaba. No winning neke or. 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
0: grab.
1: Alright, Samuel Abuabri, we are a member of the Black Stars Management Committee. Now, I can't say to them, said, your name, I can't know. Why is no GDSA to make Ghana proud of power, see? My Jordan Kasa. Nothing, you're queen him. Nah, you're sending one subsociate. Oh, hold on. Aye. Okay. All right. Me queen him.
0: In the midst of all this, Kofi Adams in Kasa.
1: Oh, sir, Wakasa. I watch him on, sir. In the end, any money you want to be beyond will be Emra or not be able to cross. But they are working tirelessly to make things happen. And of course, oh, GDSA with the below the belt and for how many are they doing? One year in player, I watch Shagana Jesse, I recall boy, and you're just a spectator, or you're just a supporter, will be a couple ball. Yes, I said more citizens.
0: It's Okawi.
1: Okawi.
3: Absolutely wrong. This is because Thomas, in the country, the zone within which he was even accused, is walking free, enjoying his rights as any other person, because he has only been charged. So I don't understand why today Canada is interpreting their rules to suggest that a charge means guilt. This is supposed to be a country that should hold high the ethos of democracy and rule of law, and are supposed to be championing rights of many persons, including rights that some of us don't want to even talk about here. And you think that the mere fact that somebody is being charged is enough to bar the person from partaking in an event you've accepted host, an event that is supposed to unify us, an event that is supposed to promote peace, that is supposed to promote philophilic. Yes, they stated so. Yes, US have accepted him.
1: What?
3: Have accepted him, issued him with entry visa, which we applied to their embassy in UK, and he was issued.
1: Right, on our sports minister,
0: I am very upset too.
1: Yeah. But all right, someone could you talk black honorable on a leading
0: foreign,
1: yeah, foreign minister.
0: Oh, it's a negotiated,
1: yeah, yes, yeah. The most person who pian the court, I mean, okay, say,
0: oh, but yeah,
1: court, and cook and 7 years, or church and in same way. Oh, boy, no, also for we are we who was sank with court to be more.
0: Oh, gosh,
1: I'm not quite justify why he should enter the country. TJ.
4: I can confirm to you that the government of Ghana continues to engage diplomatically with Canadian authorities. Only yesterday, I held telephone conversation with my counterpart, the Minister for Global Affairs Canada, Her Excellency Anita Anand, and we had a very frank, honest, and cordial discussion. As you do know, Ghana and Canada have maintained very friendly relations for more than a century. We hold Canada in high esteem, and we know that they have enormous respect for us as well. And our bilateral relations have been growing in leaps and bounds. And we do not want this matter, the inadmissibility of Thomas Partey, to undermine our relations. The government of Ghana has pointed out that we take the view that the decision was high-handed, was rather unfortunate, and we are appealing to the government of Canada to review their decision, notwithstanding the fact that every sovereign country reserves the right to determine who they want to admit into their country.
1: Okay, and only honorable, foreign minister, and, what this answer when you have to adjust, 81 summoning, no man, and no brief wind in the Wajimu,
2: lawyer,
1: and seven cocos, you also there be, or back at
2: me.
1: Oh, God, I was a party, we named the entire FF when penny for the choir crack. I think I could generate him
2: at this point, no kawi.
1: I'll see the be debit. Any panel or issues on Kenya, one in the choir now, and I'm not going to be
2: psychologically affected, then, oi.
1: Psychologically, I'm in okay.
2: Okay.
5: Partey Kobok games in Libya or Australia, they will not give party visa. Australia, woman man visa. Maldives Island, woman man visa. Management, you know, of Ghana Blaster. You should have dropped him. Oh, you should have dropped him. No, because $100,000 in our ordinary players. Players in the man in trouble. Players in the man in trouble. Parliament of Ghana, the whole Parliament of Ghana, woman, you know, plus administrators and to me, plus commentators and to me. This will be what, now, best friend, what you're going to say. Now, be where you are, we're in the end. So, Patelia, no, dear, oh, right. Hey, dear, we're wishing you. Canada. Patelia, Kobo games in Libya, Australia, they will not give party visa.
1: I know, brief wine.
2: Adi.
1: I said in the first place, ne, it's just how do you ignore your calling my home? You can't call on
2: so it was a dream. No, on my uncle Tanit, you're the court to see.
1: Hey, I'm going to go to your black. I'm sure I be distracted him when you cry.
2: Sometimes I wish I could kneel and give under point and grab it in the
1: company. I know something can be near. I'll cast your lower expectation. I was a Ghana for Panama, I was a Panama, and I was in there. Don't talk more.
2: Media, no lowering of expectations. My catch, hey. The last four teams, you know, Ghana, Morocco and two other teams. Ghana, Morocco and two other teams. Hey. That's not my problem. It is Panama.
1: Some lower more expectation. Oh.
2: Panama. Enye susu diama mi.
1: Okay.
2: Yebeshe Croatia. Mm-hmm. Yebeshe England.
1: Panama di jara.
2: Enye susu diama mi. Whether they score us or not, that's what they should. Mm-hmm. Are 6 points.
1: It's
2: with aye Croatia and England.
1: Hey.
6: We are looking at a team that has seen injection of almost about 7 new players from the time we qualified for the World Cup up to now. And even those you say are old players of the team, those who play the qualifying series, a lot more of them through injury or the rest. We are looking at us going into a World Cup where one of our pivot, probably the most confident forward line player in our team, is not available. Kudus is not available. Yes. Because Kudus' appearance will have tremendous psychological advantage to us. Imagine we have Kudus on the right, Semenyo on the left, Naki and Jordan Ayew in the middle. You can expect the effect on opposes, but not. We are looking at a team where defensive partnership today is not as sticky and cohesive as the team, the defensive partnership that played in the qualifying series. So we have a lot of problems with our team. Our main midfielder, Thomas Partey, is not in the shape that he used to be some 1 year, 2 years ago. Truth of the matter is that we should be careful how we heighten expectation. I am confident we may go through the first round, but subsequently it will be quite difficult for us to achieve the feat we did in South Africa.
1: We are not voting like Tevana for a former sports minister.
2: Well, I'm pressing my, I disagree. Well,
1: you disagree?
2: Yeah.
1: But they're more bobo, so no, say, no,
2: football, yeah, Nancy, you know. A lot of surprises, you know.
1: And I'm for Bobo Mwano, okay, very funny.
2: Yeah, that's
1: in Spain. That European champions.
2: That's not much in the perform. Why? Why?
1: For the Bobo Mwano, the goalkeeper, what 40 years. Yeah, Bobo, you know, Suma, Mama, I'll say, to a brewa brabum, a brewa brabum, or she's an anana, you know, can nana tias, or she say, or dap,
2: and no welcome. Okay.
1: Ah. Hey, now, my other call, Tunisia 45-1.
2: Yeah.
1: I'm going to say I'm going to cry. I'm going to coach now.
2: That was unnecessary. Oh. It was unnecessary.
1: Hey, 5-1. I'm putting you now, sir.
2: No, 5-1.
1: Share.
2: On no coach, you will be the player. I'm going to go to the other one.
1: And then he was a Sweden pony. And now coach Argentina, there's somebody 13. 5-1.
2: I said I'm going to train all group stages.
1: Yeah. That'd be, yeah, I'm going to be. Omoni avire na kwa kasa ni nini? 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
2: Enye utuwa du jeni bila.
1: Ah, mo chenya. 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Epo 1-1. So Egypt ifono. 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Beye pressure, pressure. Sama beye. Egypt for shemo. Saudi Arabia ni Uruguay. So yeah, 1-1 and draws and draws and draws. I get one. I can say Iran and in New Zealand. That's about 2-2.
2: Iran,
1: yes, Iran. Yeah.
2: Wow.
1: So I'm not saying US fool, no, but women vocal. First, this Senegal and Bonne. Another, I am African brothers.
2: France, yes, so much.
1: And I will be linked. Hallmark Cafe.
2: Hallmark.
1: Yeah, I be linked with Hallmark Cafe.
2: Hallmark.
1: Yeah, what you genuinely then you have to Accra, police station, or one, and change why you genuinely hold more. It's a France versus Senegal, or Hallmark Cafe. I be linked before we hear them, yeah, not Iraq, and no way about Iraq for about. I am a champion Argentina and Algeria. Fair and Messi, baby.
2: Okay.
1: Argentina and Algeria. Now, Austria and Jordan, so they are winning.
2: Okay.
1: When the matches are upcoming, I don't want some more. I wouldn't say, I am Sempe Femne, Atom Femne, Atom TV, Ajayri, and yes, and the matches thing now. So, I'm a
2: 30 years of MTN.
1: We are doing a couple. 30
2: years of MTN.
1: I'm a Chadier. I'm a Chadier. Land Cruiser. Are you a guy or the Kosik? I fit them in. Brepas, and the name of your piano.
2: I scrap. Oh, yeah, remember DVL boss, no? I cry before somebody, a road.
1: I come at MTN's Orchard, Toyota Land Cruiser Prados. Makuma, and Crone, because for the 30 years in
2: Crone.
1: And to consult you, MTN, build your points in the area, and then my data, your credit, and then my bid to MTN, yes, and you talk about your vibe. Fananka Saka Kijuana,
2: Nankas,
1: Eric, I see you do with
2: Cambodia G.
1: Cambodia, Papa Cambodia G.
2: Oso Chiao,
1: Major So,
2: Oso Jay Janity, who put you on weight too much.
1: Papa Cambodia Janity,
2: Oso Jay Janity,
1: Mamma Umeshe,
2: Manipa.

0: 43 minutes after 7, just on 706.3 FM, O'Neill and Ponsar, GH Cambodia, and Sister Maggie with US of A. Yeah, Chiamunina and Opawe. But latest from Force Menkao said, well, Brother Bumu Yonko, for the past 60 years, you have to be part of them. Keep the family intact. If it's the latest from there, you can see the dance here. You be dear, dear, dear, dear, dear, my Ebrimpo, Ebeboy. Number on the one, because I said 0302-231155, and I said 0302-2029-365. Now, what you mean, the latest film, Edding Town. Latest film, over 60 years in business, and I tell you, BB Eko Kamakama Kamiko, they did for us. They did for us. Latest film, your partner for life. Now, for my account, so say, Snit Luxury Apartments, now, Kwenya Bedao, 2 to 3 and 4 bedroom units across selected communities, Ewan Krahanam say. And for instance, Edinkra Heights, or Cantonment, Eagles Place, Anna, Royal Tivoli, El Sakumono, Meridian Gardens, El Clarkon. And maybe you are thinking of acquiring 2 or 3 or 4 bedroom there. Unique opportunity. Snit Fodarama, Snit Luxury Apartment, Kopevinatom. Free one war 0244-593-276 or Oko Onashewa Sales Office, 6th floor, Rich Tower, Accra, Adam say. No, what you mean on Edinkra Town, Franco Trading Enterprise, so phone, papa, Nokia, Samsung, iPhone, Smart TV, a Franco air conditioner ranging from 1.5, a copium 2.5 horsepower. And which is long war, CCTV cameras are a function ye pa anti channel. So Franco de Wanzo ni Edija and Yen Nasem Ghana for yina ebedia dancing yuma pa Franco Twin Enterprise. Wono Edi Ebwa FFM. Number the benyomi 0246423338 and 0555-939311. Now what you mean you want Eddie Inky Town? Yeah, Kotofango or Star Oil, because we are thinking high quality fuel, great service and real value for money. It is Star Oil, over 240 stations. 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And untin Eddie and H Star Oil, Ama Bibia Timako Kama Kama Kama Eddie Ama. Yan chances, you know, your boss where we are, sir. Ketsi DBS Industries Limited, 1 of my 20-year warranty against any challenge. I've been 20 years old. It makes sure say only DBS will be the Vitama, Bibiako Kama, Edia Mount. Number I've been DBS, no, because one of course, yeah, your root expert, you know, numbers near 0543-286-637. No, what you mean on Edin Kitao, and I said 050-600-4242, and I 050-600-4141. Sprinters and so, DBS building, Eben Papaye restaurant. I want to say, what do you mean? Oko Pibi Ewan. Make us idea. Uboni this year. Kofuo Ehima Bakope. Ah, Osono. What you also sorry, Prekope. Onuanka said, you are here, who awo. Ofana. Ofa, dear. Ujano, Zudia. Sadian, Ujano.
1: Ah, who dear, your father?
0: Best row. Managing the salmon, why? Wow, we see the managing the salmon, mommy.
1: Manage me like that.
0: Because who Jan is so
1: good. Only choice.
0: We know, if you catch him, he's him, no. Okay, could you ask him to say, only choice. I'll rest him, only choice.
1: Only choice. You got no choice. A man, Henry Cabina Sante. A man, Yamwatch, Ghana, Jinakuno.
0: Yeah.
1: Ghana, Jinakuno, you know.
0: Ghana, Echo display to the world what we are capable of. We know the invest. Problem be any
1: one. A man.
0: Problem.
1: Yes, so do I not don't really be one.
0: And from so encasent ya me. And from encasent ya me go. Over casa che penyuma penyuma no don't really.
1: Oh, that's not about me casa.
0: America for the one but don't.

0: Well, my mentor Mark Okrekumante, mentioned the baby of your four, his major contribution to the creative industry. Mark Okrekumante, baby of Obiano.
1: Debbie,
0: Omida.
1: And I'm saying, I'm fine.

0: Infinity in Kununtem na eya dia no wotwe ba ne sa but oba Jason sem eya ye YouTube abun se bola eya taxi no and a tricycle no bebre wo ho there's a danger ahead of us. There's a big danger ahead of us, Mr. Ghana for San Komui, a very, very important baby. Uye umura, and now you fini, and now you baller we are, baby, Udikoguno, and then you wanna ebe frakono, and who's in Sanswa, Ede bre or my gun, as you say, no, one you're interested in this conversation, and we do, baby, now baller, and obey a wow, unya baby, and beko. It's a very serious conversation, apart from the health dangers, e pozu, and ebe pozu, amo amayano. 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Very terrible. 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Nabeshe, baller taxis, and I said tricycles are one or two santini, and one crime mountain, so one in your baby, and fire, one a baller, and John Bosco, Avum, a baller taxi and tricycle association, paying prayer. John, and a pay, ya dasa say, what you bring, na only a bon come, now when you dear.
1: Na me oye pa, onso e.
0: O, oh, nyamia dum, me oye pa. 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
0: Hey! 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
1: more than 2800
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1: yeah
0: ah enti ekwan no ho nsem no empenfo no maka bibi ana
1: we have engaged with the stakeholders minister of local government and other stakeholders na ashia ye enti yana more din komo I'm soon say a problem and the ambassador. Now I'm a survey. I'm a person loser. But the question here is when? Now solution, Baba. Which I am buying a Tijuana, a change a problem, ba. As I solve ya. Say I'm playing him. Because I'm a Katambia, so I'm a transfer station. I'm a BA landfill. So many years up to now, landfill, I'm on BA. That transfer station. Transfer station azum la yumbi e kakrano. Ano so no, ni boye di, operation cost ni high. Ano so prese, sankabay ni ba mwa, na bay na buwa no, subsidize no. So ya tabo tima operate, because oko ara countries na, amo ya transfer station na, abay ni so mufa, ena individual so mufa, na ya operation na bo. But because of abay ni so zum la yase no, few transfer station na mubi e no, ano so ni na collapse. 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Then ama aka one side ah, maybe I should go kula punu. I'm paying for complaining sir, how could I hear?
0: Yes.
1: And maybe ah amuja to a say issue, or a jabi issue. That because any baby in connected no. Ana na I say, here come.
0: Hey, na the equity they said ne asem kesiye pa ne ba yesu you mesre wa oshe ne wa uti rather because wa oshe de oshe de dam wa uti with me are connected to Justin Sem YouTube honma na beshe wenisu 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issue even about traffic nessa inconvenience in there manageable for now because a deep boomer outbreak this year in Susansoa edebe bre on my Ghana especially now CSIR for a warn the danger ahead of 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
1: 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And yes, sir, same Penifor Bamoa, I'm also, I'm investing our waste in the moon. And I'm a ma and Kofaba by a recycler now. I'm a reuser. I need nano, bola and dorsal. In terms of land, our crano, last action you walk. Opera be a better transfer in Crampuno. A bad is so by assassin. But some investors in Baya. Now I'm only boiling a beer at the Fufura. Boiler by no abeck to Abbey. I don't know. The big crowd, the quack, cabbage, muddy, I'll go far away. In terms of waste, Ghana, Hano, composting, definitely organic waste, no. It's about 60%. Your far boiler now, the organic will be 60%. The abeck muddy fertilizer. Edema farmers are amore dog. Ya kanu ya bayi plastic ni na ya bayi papers ya bayi dadi ni na bora ba kanaba ke to abi kanaba ko gbe tumari afa adi akwa out of Accra akwa tuagu but because of there's no investment in it it na ma ya hu ni sa no
0: Well, Mr. Abbas, you are a year boss, but I'm off for entry. I'm a match now. Who are you? I'm for entry, Executive Secretary, Environmental Service Providers Association. I'm a memo of MCC, Usu, and yeah, now can use a cone, you better know later. But, Machia Pope, you say,
2: Radiado,
0: yeah, Usu, a reporter on the DSA and same way in Echi. Usu, Chamfuincha, quickly and son, I'm a Abemude, many are my decobaka cranky. What's really the situation? Then I see.
2: All right, the attorney said, would do a year Makati Hill, a traffic lighter, Unsabin Kumsuno, a ho ana womo ura inside, me fans on anti be 100 meters, Ubunsa on a damping site, no womo from Makati down, into Hono Bola. 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
3: 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Into your proper crown, when you win, Nanka, you finny win, think I see toy, then she at all, chroma, tato. Yes, see, I see, my will be that. Into one who you can't waste management, a year science, which needs to be applied. Into ones I ain't yet ready to see a bear apply. Now, dear company, your bed is in. Afibia, we will find ourselves in this kind of problem. We shouldn't be. And I'm a quakan, and then me do me to me, dear baby, because I'm my baby, classic. But a year capital intensive, a bridge, African countries, the Bia, Yena, Mana, Ye, Biano. I buy anything, we see her, because where is now at the end of the day? Now, you are buying property. It belongs to the government. Into young crowd, and your contractors, into your gas service provider. We are providing the service on the. That's Africa. Nanko, on Shisham, Manu, on putting in systems. On the systems break, there's nothing a bit in the air. A better son. Into the ABC and Nathan. Quickly, there was a man, it's all. Yeah, na between monopoly. Sector need a capital intensive. Well, resources. Well, petrol brim. When you brim, media and kebem it there because many more service providers are more mammy than Jews. Now, I'm the company. Sector need a capital intensive. Internal answer now difficult, but she many returns. This is a bank subsidized. A whole in a gun of 1% met here. That number person when your waste management is there. Who the 10 cities are cut up road, don't you? I said when you have 20 cities. Waste management in Tisa. Waste management, you know. Say you're in a year. In California, in the honey, a better health sector, so. You're in a year, you couldn't bring your productivity back to show. Because systems never run more. They see a make us a flat here, be. Mura, mama, dear, dance here. And sending in Emura, the gutters are choky. Emura could be a informal sector. The Omuk, Elko, Omuka, and Pua wetlands, yeah, and answer why I won't cry. The Crobian, who are very claiming wetlands with boiler. The Elko Swahon and Yakrakraka lichit, poisonous substance, Elko from Elko and Shunma, and Shanyami and Pata, make me an appointment not to say. As yes, I saw so cry. I'm a caution. I'm a the danger. Near costing in and check within weeks. Yancy, typhoid, the becosro, malaria, becosro, cholera, be break out. Near my bear, basa. Into waste management, you know, a year science. Into no, into na crow beer, almost secrecy or dedicated fund. No, I'm making sure, see. Contractors, service providers, they are paid consistently to provide a service. And you might sit where someone is saying, they would care so much for waste management. But among us, they are dance here. 2-3 years, your systems now break it down. There's an impact. You come back to square one. Gains now, your background zero. And so, what's your social? And to me, the message is,

0: much resources into their sector, and when they're wearing specialized equipment, you can go and look at some pastors that leach it, because ball and air poisons for your compactors and leach it, you know, as sick as me, you know. And here we are, even the smaller companies are not even supported. It is what would happen. Now you are using the informal sector. Look at the mess in the city. Where do we see this? All over the world. So let's be truthful to ourselves and support the sector very well. Government should prioritize sanitation, sit with the existing service providers, and let's see how we can...
1: Amana, as it stands now, no, Abayan, that agency, no, in terms of prioritizing sanitation, Anna?
0: Abayan, we always wait. Now, emergency, Abba, then we're always looking out for knee-jerk firefighting solutions. We shouldn't be. Waste management is a science. We collect, we treat, we haulage, and even say and Ghana, the SC has started in segregation at our homes so that we can promote the circular economy. Where in Crawford on better money recycling can get very good products from the households. And what's the MC ball and then could do when dump sites and then you have to see if you and then you have to into the other, we can keep on saying all that we want to say. But if we are to say excise tax, I have to marry producing beans, SEHS beans, my house was there for free. And even going forward, and what's that? Contracted beer for this guy with BFA. I was not buying energy revenue for all the houses. Then they pay the contractors for the service they provide. Then the government also put in regulation. Now government also, I regulate you on more, I set standards. I'm making sure I say, area or the mower, or the ball, or the drains are come home, or the households are come home. Well, mom, making sure I say, why you're recycling, waha. Is it we need to revolutionize the sector. Relook at it and then do the right thing to sustain the gains that we have made.
1: Bosco, now this is the fear. Monsoma Chancier, Ed Dampo, Iruanu, a baby, and you can say Mudigo, or members, maybe. Has that come to your attention?
0: Me aware, Mr. Bosco, Saturday is your turn. I'm not going to
2: that's why every
0: me aware, Saturday is your turn. I'm not going to damn sight, listen. And I'm a good danger, Posima, Ghana, even that whole community. Kweja, so there's leachy to poisonous substance now leaking through there. And even that place is a wetlands, for crying out loud. And then I was here reclaiming wetlands with your friend is Ebola.
1: But Ama, in all this, no, when you are dodging the EPA funding, come on about this plastic a year, nyoman, the disposal of it, and as a banning of it, no, when you are dodging the this, come on.
0: Yeah, nyoman, the age, man, they cry, I call EPA meeting, I call about air quality. Many local governments for, and on Saturday, nine, and in the danger that is posing there. And we don't work in isolation. We cannot, private service providers, we communicate with them, we go, we work hand in hand in them, and we are also aware of all the impending dangers. And this is the time of Muzamo, as a medical, a stroke, now a cabinet, now his excellence in any call for no, hygiene. Thousands of people were employed, and with the impact. If you account waste management, I'm not sure Ghana for a year signed, and it is our right. If you said, let the engineers do their way, let me about the year break the cost to run a transfer station, how much it costs to run an engineer landfill site. Many government engineers in Ghana, you better know about that. You know, see, I check your Ghana for. Yes, now Ghana for Bashi private with contractors are almost one mining say money. It is not, maybe they don't even charge the right.

0: situation. I was not I must stand up and so then I already say a mature is provided the right amount per tonnage for collection, that is the problem now. If they are supposed to be paid per tonnage for collection, I think this vacancy they don't have a CNT. I was all the ATC visa, on this.
1: I see. John Bosco, again, Abeka at this point.
2: Hello?
1: Again, Abeka at this point.
2: Because they generally are dying in part. I'm finding and subsidizing Zoom Lion and Imanimaya. They are dying in the Abeka and in. Because Osha station we are called now Osha Omachi 3 and at 3:30. No, I was a sample and I but do the BS Osha Gun at 9 o'clock. Now I shall on Laya at 2 o'clock. That's not to me, Dampi. With me, I sample at Premier Level o'clock. But do disposable side now. Now call dispose around 6 o'clock. I saw no, I'm by stress. Some buffo, I know. Lock of Pakashi, baby. Ariasana, any Nayadano, and the so called baby, so that you know, but Timako. On a so one call one day, on Timidity, Bibrina depend on daily, or call another did it, one call on Didi. On Tim, Uncle 2 days, Grandpa Ayawahala. The danger of Asopa, yes, sir, Sabanon to my boy, unborn Zoom line, transfer station, our honor. Example like the one man and a Timota. Within a week, it should be operation so that it will solve the issue or it will even cut the danger down. Thank you.
1: Okay. 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
1: 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Inti, we are interested in matters of sanitation. Kwanya ya fashion show, we hear plastics, we hear manager, then the EPA for say, January 1, 2027, and on the ban, a effective. But, pa, o kwan sungu soa, MY o kwan biasho. 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
3: Alright, o mahini, na mekano, o manfua, o mutitim patimu, eni o mudi nkomono, HSA, bibi omu tu bola ni egu no enye newe. 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
3: 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Intini the kiani kinebe the assembly ni nimu business kani bi koho ana yakoni because enye baby e tugu keke inte ya dia e juriska.
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4: Inti ebi oba no waje obola bia 15 we die 20
1: 150
4: say it depend in run no dodo no mo charge
3: say nwa ni so bi obeje 5 cd obeje 15
4: it depending on obola dodo no
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0: 29 minutes after 8, just with 7 of Doom 106.3 FM. Mekai Telesela Daroma Connecting Energies, Amen Scientific, Yaire Expert, Franco Twin Enterprise, Spoon, Papa Pafi, and Glyco. We cushion you for life and more. And so, but Mamenka, I'll quickly say, Office of the Registrar of Companies, that extension in terms of filing of annual returns, you know, is still in operation. Nami at my 30th June 2026. Just make sure, sir, you take advantage of the extension of deadline for filing of annual returns. Na one could your penalty and our kasa and kwetin timbia. We free Office of the Registrar of a year companies. Again, medase, most of our breakfast setups, you know, Nido, I a part of it, because I told you, we have 10 plus, one more reason, sir, as I said, Nido, you're part of your breakfast setup, no? And whether you're patronizing the 14 gram or 23 gram packs, no? You have 10 plus, one more reason to enjoy breakfast. It's me, so, those smiles, no? Those energy, no? For the day, no? Nido, Eddie Brown, you have to take note of that. Nido, Nido, Nido being a part of a year, Now, for electoral enforcement, Kosson Kyle said, World Cup way, if you be dead, na asaye fe. And you cannot go without being part of the Achedie Kesie raffle. Electroland Ghana say, nay, uti, you know, such demo. Say, na, intimate TV, ye, may who pictures ye, na, if ye ninjin so emum, and you bet me, and your TV at a cost of 699 Ghana city. 699 Ghana city, shenin sum. 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I think, ufrich, awoba, moshe bo, na mojimani, na tje bibiako so kama, washing machine, microwave, air fries, blenders. 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Oboniba.
1: Aman.
0: Bibia, come, come.
1: Doko, and come on, I would need to say, see, I don't even say, Oko kuma sensoa. Yes, yeah. Baby, I'm too bold aguno.
0: Yes,
1: yeah. Baby, 4 days ni.
0: Ah,
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0: yeah
1: Bolly Senior High School.
0: What?
1: Teacher ni o chess science. 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
0: What?
1: 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Sa wo ye batan. Na wo such a video.
0: What?
1: 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Yeah, teacher Nino.
0: So that's the first line of
1: action. 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
1: 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Of course. 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Na be wo ne wo di fie sen no wo 16 and I know wo 15 or 17. Investigation genius be no. Ebe me realize sa ne ma wo nyina.
0: I keep talking about standards here man follow bia
1: en. 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
0: Wo jina hot me ye anonya kokojo. 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
0: 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Very painful.
1: Yes.
0: Very painful.
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0: Akwadana ya akwadana boni se enkwadana.
1: Uti chani.
0: Za biyahona uko eno. 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Why, on mine, be, on person of the standards, be, ye, juma. On mine, be, ah, on person, on the standards, susu, dia, be, ye, juma. 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Very painful. 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
1: Just imagine wo baba in that situation. 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
0: Put yourself in that shoe. Containing even her. 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So please. 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
0: That's the best to say. But you not catch me saying that. And to what? And to what?
1: That is why you are matured.
0: But apart from it, that's what I'm saying. Every rational human being should be worried about. And you're my ACCC. Oh, my no, your problem, you understand? I did a bad news
1: social.
0: I did a bad news social. Now, no, I'm going to control SHSAV. One way, Chirom, the demon, pay and tell me,
1: dear,
0: I'm going to pay straight, then you pay different. And then, Jim,
1: Sam,
0: Fatan, and you're my same pass. Indeed, yes, sir. Oh, my no, you're here. And you're my tutuna, Jim, J. Honsan.
1: Sassan,
0: you're not going to be enough for you, dear.
1: But those just quat.
0: And Nuntina,
1: I was science.
0: And Nuntina, a bon command to make a boss. A quadacrania could do some teacher in Tam. It was
1: cool.
0: We are called Kruma for a say, Mumma Bru teacher in the Kran San Kam. And the money be brave, Ura, the judiciary, a shiny form, stand as the Kwaneko from Uba Central, the Bojuma, stand as the Shanajo, Okon, an anonymous tema, stand as the Kwaneko.
1: Yeah, it's a
0: man, it's a young Chan and Jingu and Boy Triswana. Is that what you want to say? Young Chan and Jingu. Now, and wait, it's not for you. You want to trade this out when we have the chance and we have the opportunity to stop it now.
1: Oh man, yeah, can teacher Nibini school near Quadra Chimpradin? Then you, yeah, can teacher Nibini school near Quadra Chimpradin? Then they now, what the moment to be hopeful? No one must say, yeah, now where's all you know what Mawfia? Oh, you know what Mawfia? And you would teach a Ninoa. Now I would do any one should do any war.
0: Sometimes see,
1: and what you call you do not your code drufie, not your coffee, see, Busia,
0: because the
1: dear Benquan,
0: the dear Brunsam, Ebrons,
1: a dear Bonsam,
0: Brunsam, man, dear Sudan and Cabrosman take you all over the place. Brunsam, Brunsam,
1: Munya, Munya, Munya, and yet, the papa. Oh, and yeah, the papa, and see, Daniel Fenny, and a customer genius, or the Nessasian Craters, yeah, teacher no more interdicted. The no ho, musu genius say interdiction, you munya musician movie near dear. You be see a near mumma barman, ye, na ye hunu. 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
1: no
0: Alphonse so aophobia no you should get a control mechanism. Bibia, I had the over with you under me care and quandia. Weenie, sabi, and ya dear metrama say. Ya nyasa control na. Nay, to be beer, JJ, everything goes there. And also, so sometimes it's a shame to parents. Very big shame because, and some of a shark, or I didn't cry and crack and can watch in a free that obscure situation. I can find no, no about normal girl, no cry, and as a normal human being. And it's a bit
1: brave.
0: Very unfortunate.
1: Yeah, unfortunate. Obi audio, there, but me, see, and see, yeah. Say, and quadabes, and I'm going to phone 9 and no movie, senior high, no. na teacher ni baako ni mu miensa ada.
0: How can this happen?
1: E kusu wa man me say,
0: how?
1: Especially senior high school su no.
0: How?
1: They were a teacher for me man ni maya ni dida pa. They were mua be wana baako piece na tidi padato. Be wana baako piece because anye se bebe ni say pa na say. Obibe kwa kwa tuwa mua. Oma obe de kwa bono wa when your evidence diya kwa chile say e yan pasa diya meka no. Because abe wana ome kan.
0: Kwa da ya teacher mini ya teacher for ebi ni muswa mabu ya muhuwa humutipa au. Honestly, because we don't give them enough punishment, I bet it was a deterrent. You know, it's a shame.
1: Ababonti say one kasan when you move guase. When you move guase pass at church will come to me a yebima. Wawasem. German Koso, but the yen I ben say. Our mantis said that we can wear a bad time. Dian, I will be yam rosua, say, because there was so ye be our bay. There was so ye be our bay.
0: O man should come in.
1: Onya kwa no kwa da boarding school wano ma. 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
0: Okay, so young Kokrata, but you ain't this resident or wager.
1: Okay.
0: Young Brabax is here.
2: And then I'm coming wuye. 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Once I would have come here and go here. In short, I'm family here on your name. Miss Susum is met since 1983. No, Nanga, in short, I've met you at now. Wow, Sanya Bola Nabesukuanya. Nanga, Yanya Bola, waha. For some way, Papa, what was the value of on only Papa the trap when those side. Now you're young. Now, who's I not know, Ghana, no, I call you Nibuafo. Because you're in Sanka, a government, people giving food by the Congress to push out your way. Now you want to. Because I didn't know, and yet. President is Nubaha. Instead of saying Bahano, I don't want directly to call baby China phone call. China phone yeah, we ball on the air. I don't know. I don't know because we ball on the crazy. What was that? Instead of somebody president is Nubaha, I be sure I hear Kosono. Because say what if you know, if you want Muya, then instead say Nya Hano Muti Ntino, the air Kosono inform you. What when Nya Hano Muti? Nipe Upa, I'm telling you, won't win that. Me catch your idea. 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

0: If you are celebrating your birthday today, you are celebrating with Eye Honorable Kennedy Akompreku Japan. 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And rather, Dominic is here, boy. And then today, Honorable Kennedy Akompreku Japan, na Etwa Society, TT Brothers, the late Eye President, Eye Rollins, na Kofuri, na is a Juno, Eye Pat,
1: into the. And now, sweet Mr. Mankwa birthday.
0: And then,
1: Minister Ernest Mankwa.
0: Board Chairman. Chief Executive,
1: Oakfield Academy.
0: Oakfield
1: Academy.
0: Academy.
1: And a board chairman
0: Jifamku.
1: Weekend ya say me we muteki ne dia anu swe de pa muteki ne de pa Jifamku. 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
1: Yeah, for course, maybe one.
0: 0302216561. 0302216562. 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
1: Yeah, moi, tu.
2: Mais you so, my name.
1: Mama, and then you're just auntie Abna. What for you, Fihi?
2: Apomwe.
1: Yeah, me, I'm drumming. Who you, pa? So, who you?
2: Papa, I'm here. Yes, you're drumming. Who you, pa?
1: That's it, Patrick, it's you.
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3: 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Ba me economic teacher. 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
1: Mate, mame na se, ono so concern na, a former teacher bisu di ni odio ba, wabosku ni kredi ba, se, mekan kwa mi mbosku ni di, ba mame fobi mra, me mo ati yon.
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4: Yo, concern bola issue na. No question, money. I'm saying, Zoom Lion, Juma, no more here in terms of transfer station. Transfer station now, more here, Juma, now, it's like, almost Chinese government didn't say, everybody soon, and now, everybody warm. But Juma, no bedroom, baby, you know, I brought my so. What you say, operation cost, senior, now, my brother, my friend, and no, can. My age, Juma, hoping, near my cost, no, it's like, Obakufo ntuminye. 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
5: 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Oh, everybody, we are mobile. Oh, yes, you didn't.
1: Men, but I say, let me watch.
6: Hello?
1: About your first and everything.
6: Babu, about your first and come with it.
1: Okay, tell me for 18.
6: I bet you call me. Yakos were manning and yet, you're gonna know, you're paying for the car government ministers not being an idea. Because, Usha, well, I mean, every 20 beer road in Asian only because of zinc of fire over two ball and internal. A quanning yet into so quanning the classical and intimate qua or stress of quanning town which I know what two ball and the good because Obia no other can have said what two ball and the good or no one into your city guard for more money more so much stress I am in our own place. So I'm gunning in at the time time. The government is Yao, Ninchi and Nam Council, Nipa, Nation and Nam Highway. So and that best way. The dear Jebu, the ministers, no one to initial minor. Oh, and it's a good one. I want the delivery to get a bullet, yet treatment and you go. Never pop.
0: All right, yeah, that's the best of my best. If you are sacked for another area crab by bringing your fan, then she wants them the Okasawaka. That's another matter. Set
1: down on Penny first, so we can die with some of the clear money idea. Oh, man, a German song. Adwuma no sonti omo be ya omo hwe na omo nye mayen o man
0: nse some birthday dedications
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1: o man ene ye
0: o ne film
1: o se
0: aquataps ene ye ne
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0: alisa ene ye ne Dr. Brian Champo ene ye ne Rock City.
1: Rock City. You can't Dr. Ben. I just want
0: Metalist. 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Metalist.
1: What? You're what? Kabaka. Kabaka.
0: Sir. Na di achi.
1: Aman.
0: You're a question. Chum.
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0: Oh.
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1: 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Thank you so much. And your birthday beba. Na or say happy birthday to Reverend Richard Jima Boatin or your Presbyterian Church of Ghana Redemption Congregation Kufodia wano and also for penny or honum. Ya mistra panoma ye dinu kwatin. Na Isaac Vanderpoy on also and na woda or wadenta yes. Or you're one of the finest auditors in town, mm-hmm. Where every George Tete and I always say Mr. Isaac Vanderpoy a happy birthday. Oh, I didn't tell about the answer. No, my dear, dear, quatenting any up on the papa. Kobe Sonia Aduku, University of Gold Coast. April 2025 cohort, where every Pepper Dance Group ni in chain and now omo every show happy birthday. No, Kobe Sonia. 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Ewo Philadelphia. 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We no ye Afro Blackout Experience.
0: Okay.
1: 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They also yarso bebel the point, you know, Yanwa Dali star 530 hash. Now they are checking, no, it's a mechaki media, mekoma nimpa, so a hum. It's who send this Sikao empty and up no so, now wo ya course, now send the message, bibia o yibiano, buabuano points, nana wo buabuano, no, mimse bu zone one because me won't cry, ha, oh, or machichichi. Nti wo check here wo be hunu ba bia wo gina eye MTN at 30 achade enko a na ye di amount oman
0: that's
1: it pa
0: commander oseni ma commander ye chair sansuna eye Dr. Benjamin Ochre but then she has some we can have a conversation
1: nya bo chan ye be ye conversation wo hun na ma na ne so asamba kwa ye ntumi anka no eye enti ase ni chimu a I think say ye hia federal chimu say you were a former chief justice now or you're member of the council of states mm-hmm. Now are resigning in September 2025
0: mm-hmm.
1: September October November December January February March April May June or man you were June now I say and the boy man here I say yeah my no Edina juma na to one mu in September 2025.
0: We'll do that tomorrow.
1: And say more modia basena ye chen ye tiene reason tia or resign ye ni adieno. enti enti kia 9 months asa ni ahu reason ama me de resign ye
0: edi
1: enti na ye cross information na wose ye magana for ya we
0: we'll have a conversation tomorrow on this
1: me da se pa o mine.

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1: oni ha okra ahode wo ho se unya malaria no mala 2 ah at a major lumofantrin egum, you want a tablet, any means you. 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

0: But se ono se cause of banana yemes cause ayo onkofobi wa. They represent groups or group. And one day one to me and five because I had done meetings, this, that. But then quiet 3 weeks, including calling you and you were on a call.
1: Call
0: waiting. Several times. What are you trying to tell? To tell me? Several year call into one who's my friend. Then you one day.
1: So your colleague.
0: And I said, who minister Corona about what this
1: your colleague my friend what you see. Member of Parliament. I say this is a big time expose. Also see my funny dim.
0: I saw no funny dim. I remember. Yes, I said we respect the party in the structures and the party cohesion, peace, any unity. We be
1: what are some of the reasons?
0: But there are certain things that we don't need to wait to lose power and go and write the causes of our defeat and whatever. Say at the committee. Sometimes we can prevent it.
1: So what are some of the reasons, of the man?
0: Why never one reason?
1: After three weeks
0: now for me call. I reason Ben.
1: But you call me yari phone me phone.
0: My bar office. My office one, but not reception. Me then create a call. My friend was be 2 weeks old. A bi wo ye call one fa. My bar reception then create just say my bar.
1: A bi a new number no.
0: We ni me number. Ni pa kuru ni me number. Ni pa kuru ni me. Ena ma hari. We ni me number. Wano afa phone a friend me pe.
1: Na
0: ubi. Obro no hiya me no afa phone a friend me. Yes. Yes. I didn't think that was a buzzer.
1: In the uncle flooding situation, oh, you my dear, I did about one of them. I did
0: about don't talk a say now about 80% in discipline attitude. Sometimes, you know, I guess, yeah, now a be a home innocent because obi in discipline and aquafa and a. I extend it to Ubia or Tini Babia. Sebi. Uncle Yeb, and you know, no son, and I'm back, baby, or Namu, and I'm so Ubia Koya, the identity, and who's so I become. And yes, I'll be brio, I don't sympathize with them.
1: Yes, sir.
0: Oh, baby, how you don't need to. So, who's in Shugun, and they're more? One, you're not going to see the other thing. Sorry, why wouldn't you say, baby, I did dine in Cosino? In Shugun, now all fees in Shota, or Befahefa. Who need permit? Who need building permit? Who call assembly in Anka district municipal or MMDC? Who call what? Anka yawo fire department or yawo environmental or town and country planning or more or engineers and or more or we will be adding input by about 5 or 4 institutions. I or come who say baby, I did dine if you know. Yes, I did dance. You want to die in a crowd to mess ABR storyboard and I'll be to mess in ABR. Come on, why you move here? Now, why do you say, who bit my cheap, who bit my filly? Who do you wish to say, why ever quack of Gusua? No, what you would dance soon do? A hunch as well. What didn't you say that your bush on the baby boon? What I say? It is definitely busy. Or more mining, illegal mining. And now, so na did hunch as well no more. And no one to me can't let me say, what you say? Your baby or what? Mining, girl, I'm saying, no money at the idea of my end, didn't you know? Any power. No. Mumu be yena. Mesority, I must have a person, mum, will be a juman.
1: Go, Juman.
0: Nipa nebe yena, moa, who fees a who's in San Sober Cameron or friend, mamma, Kakranka, the time I may be moon, who fees a meme, behama, Jim. Since you turn out for the about what men are the other. Then you want to see the film. Then you want to see the menu to see the film. Eh,
1: you're sorting
0: attitude. You're subbing in discipline. Yes, in discipline. And then say, men who say your ignorance who say, dare you. It's a never be a idea. I was sympathizing with Nipana.
1: Enjoy that.
0: Okay,
2: Mammy, I'm going to go to the house. I'm going to go to the house. I'm going to go to the house. I'm going to go to the house. I'm going to go to the house. I'm going to go to the house. I'm going to go to the house. I'm going to go to the house. I'm going to go to the house. I'm going to go to the house. I'm going to go to the house. I'm going to go to the house. I'm going to go to the house. I'm going to go to the house. I'm going to go to the house. I'm going to go to the house. I'm going to go to the house. I'm going to go to the house. I'm going to go to the house. I'm going to go to the house. I'm going to go to the house. I'm going to go to the house. I'm going to go to the house. I'm going to go to the house. I'm going to go to the house. I'm going to go to the house. I'm going to go to the house. I'm going to go to the house. I'm going to go to the house. I'm going to go to the house. I'm going to go to the house. I'm going to go to the house. I'm going to go to the house. I'm going to go to the house. I'm going to go to the house. I'm going to go to the house. I'm going

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0: Intimidancy.
1: But if an obey to be a siya kopim say,
0: Obinya san yo mami san
1: mu bako.
0: So bako cry enough.
1: Bako ebe to be di bibi achre.
0: Fame no.
1: Hey, say or you famous.
0: Very popular guy.
1: Omayne. Tino ane fi all of a sudden from mine offer. And now say bi omayne di loto na.
0: Abumamano.
1: Na afi
0: kakrabeshedo
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0: yamani to me
1: yesi me hwe multimedia so afi na subana pie enti sanyoma mi ensa no I think say politicians there no is the power to me ni be shen ensa pe na afi ni subana owodo sanote na na ebi a ebi ni ne ho ni nti no it is
0: say but now most of the time they excuse that they are so much engaged
1: no I
0: to kwa ko ha me fa ha me attend to impoko fo mi wura ha mi si ha adaje ni ho me da be
1: one me you should say ma me ma enu anyu me so me say me obi a me dey me form as say I obi hu say message be no so me reply me any no technology about to the point say I think say WhatsApp aboa phone calls a problem. Because obi e frewa is difficult to say obefani nyina because if baby awo kra no untumi mfa wo call. But WhatsApp there 8 out of 10 I think say also panini bia no untumi kind messages are ye dey send wo WhatsApp obo we gi ni phone no na group messages be 100 no e be 400 e be 560 e be 1000 she say obi e mpo and our share was scanning through but me obi a me family calls and na be quarter to 11 na mi phone ifre mesu mi phone and time fre anajo sa mia mi fa call na osu manage ho pa na eya mi hwe wo 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chire. So a child will say in penifone be bray and far or more cause because of abuse. Cause in bebuni be bray or number
0: they abuse it.
1: Oh yes, they abuse it. Abia and yet because obit be texo. Oh much me a phone wa can sim be. Me say, oh, when yam attention what text so kasem ku ye yanko. Cause oh there be mefro. Kasem be na ope se wo frekan.
0: Won't
1: you mean taxi? That's the problem. Me maybe I've been your makase sanka politicians bit me futua. Obi episode no kasa and yuma miensa. We hear futu or frewa chiao and also over busadia. Ubia of rubia as I yuma miensa. Oh my name too can't you at the same. And then me frew me chiao. Oh my hand, I send me dream my junior can be power futu kakra. And that's all my name is Sir Obi. Watch them, which me a boy me.
0: And can be done on the phone.
1: Can be done on the text message. And to text me, me you know me a very simple person. Advice me mau. Me try recommend them. I recommend it. Oh, from a chair me a oh any a match me a ha. Me a
0: could be DCP.
1: Me a could be DCP. But ni pa me brain no ni phone no. Oh, fra on fa. Oh, message ya on reply. Say na edaho na fe na be ye asem kesiye. 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
0: Hey anada hida on ya beyo
1: no but you see e wasi ye tumi yes a nyoma no na e mani pebi hu se yes because any pani pa ba 50 cities. 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Se o ka sika.
0: No frem you are my found to be.
1: Thank you. But no no ma me case ka keko. 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But di pa bi o ha naturally o text o mo a o mo reply. O fre o mo a o mo fa. 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Me ko ju poku me ko me I've never worked in any political position before. Ye wo ye ministers bia anase aban mu penimfo bia enei. omu tumi ni me tran phone so be 30 45 minutes na omo kasa tin tin tin 8 years me text you omo from omo afa me call never never
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0: o connect
2: o o pesa wo connect no but there was a time wa wo ye frere wa na wo on fa ye shi akwa na ye shi wa na wo mu na
1: no, to me, I'm saying, to power on. I'm saying, alcohol. Oh, my, alcohol, my, oh, yeah, well, drunk.
0: Yeah.
1: The drunkenness of power, no, alcohol to me. And it's only when a better to the news, you know. Minim, make, I've been best, maybe, be a ding. Now, minim, NDC minister, be a GM1. Na, unhuna. 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
0: na mfomba ka
1: chese why you ordinary yo? You see you are an ordinary person
0: Unobia.
1: Hey, you see, sorry, Anna. Who's a me Romani? Enti, yeah, so from a church there. What mean? You know what minister means? Minister is a Latin word, minus. Ketwa, little. Ade ketwa. The minister is from a Latin word minus, which means small.
0: Small. 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
1: Minor. 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So you are a leader, you are a servant, you are not a you are unj unye uye ni paketwa uye sumfo ni paketwa osum. Minister is from the Latin word minus, which means small. To ye ni paketwa be adin yo be a shawa no se denipa no ne sum. Ye you krum hano na kwa yasem fufro. 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
0: Mediko or a minister.
1: Or a minister. He be no more different numbers. Yen yet tin and same video be a co viral. Oh any my yen minor yen fire private number ne mount. You can see you who be video no.
0: Send me what mission more private number.
1: So any mam or some throw on also any mam fan me private number no
0: more. Let's say honorable private number.
2: Yeah, oh my no dear. May me shy say yet denya mean you see number for from can
0: we know
2: number we
0: yeah.
2: Nti na ma use number since 2009
1: yeah, 2009
2: yes to 2024 yeah, to abawi but the do by be na option I was a minya different number count for the purposes of important very important because a very important will be akwa bit my important but hesa we member of parliament na bia wo missing minister bi ah I was we yard bi akwa lobby no frau. And I say there are
1: parliamentary
2: duties, committee, way. So there are times, because we call phone. I thought that be me call sitting in our chamber. Now me person me near full concentration. I don't go with this number because every second, I was already receive call every minute. A bet me about, or bet me about 2 hours, 3 hours, 4 hours. Now when you call, but I thought that be soon as a call, so can say about so. And they are not there. Sir, nipa na mokan level our own. You don't expect him say
0: Ejawosu.
2: Of the course where you see one
0: for
2: and a dear. But the yeah I was here and I say the new number and then said two old number and
1: yeah actually. Me me say my number is on the internet. And that's the number I've had ever since time and I scan come. Okay, yeah, my share number.
0: But how many position there, Mrs.
1: They've been patrol. Yes, but that number is the answer. Because
2: when you
1: become, my make us a control. That number no, me used to the point say, I say, we a mistake. Nipa na be mistake ako friend no. Ebe catch you say, oh, who is Mr. Puku? The correct number name. 25 years. No use number back up. That time, okay, MTN, Scancom, space phone.
0: Mm-hmm.
1: Now, yeah, numbers, no, I was so. Into shed your pay.
2: No way.
1: No way.
2: No, my yama.
1: Yes, into no, oh, numbers, we know, oh, no way back up. That time, I'm Jimmy number, 2001. Number way. Before that, number post paid. But then, no, none of the first time, I'm prepaid, no, and I'm because Jay, sir, number way. Into, and then there, how minimum says they all can we drew pampers who be said they make a right quarter to 11 we are throwing a virgin change to the wing
2: now 11 yeah 1:30 in a move for you 2:30 in a yame dance for
1: obiti MP is different MP level is different because MP level no a entitlement or constituents no they feel said they are entitled to you MP's level they different.
0: Anyway, so far and common, maybe woman, a stranger now. Council of children, a stranger now.
2: May who be a stranger? May I believe in people la? I'm a principle. So if you say, I don't know. We're ninja who are. Na, watch on. And now if you say, Juman, baby, what do you do? You'll be to my wife, yeah. Na, watch on. Me who say be a concern here between that time now tender in the resignation at the time abaya bebo amande but me who there was a issue because or a council of state ye nim how frequent a council of state members no more dey me me nim how frequent obusha and abia na or the call you know or more, many sure say, senior or tier, and knowing how important she is, name Nimdi and other, you know, or by I know the resignation by I near soon. Maybe I now open up a mona dada, now won't pen a dada. Which, and yes, I know, maybe I'm by no. The position tier, tea. Ube person will be beside you in tier. Oko. And JB, I be do baby, and also a demand penny for me no man in a year day. A cassas. A big cry, not a brass idea, and of course, will be a quick cry, not going to crawl, no one cassana, a seven a funnel, and a big cry over here now in Atlantia. A big cry, or two crying, oh, we ye, oh, we ye. And see, so wouldn't need full details now, wouldn't you mean? And can't a yinfaho. And I was steady, send me names some more, dear minimum, dear, but dear me, nimu abontin so far, you dear. A bad mood, dear. A better bonte my young with the exact reason or they resign in the position as the Council of State member. So team or they were two abonte and you being was ah we you know. See. But or make kind. And he mean who at the one where Bia Aya was a dear we or your former Chief Justice Anna. I'm rather say you knew former Chief Justice back man and say also na yeah you know. Akoyebi, enye di edin kan ni nswa wasewo Council of State enye anamewa enti ebe ti mi abase na daje enti watwe ne ho ebe ti mi abase ebia na principal BCC na enye si enti ofise otwe ne ho ebe ti mi abase na pomu ni nkrampo enti otwe ne ho enti so far as aye ni the exact reasons are, and that's the reason now. Or they resign any day. If he's a body be any. Obia or Hokwan, won't even show Obia say, Chintana, we are Council of State member. Trawa. But,
0: the bit of Maka said, why has it taken government so much time to.
2: And I make her say, send a message, I make her say, Abia, or they, ne, resignation letter, a coma president, you know. President, a bepers will be heard in Tia. A banner, sir. Oh, my main friend, Namanen, and Casana, say, be a mamma power by you could be committee, be common in the Asia. Nay, Musabusano, the entire. Ebia, and yet easy, Sebia, O Kay, and I know when you're Nipano. Ebia Nipa also, Mokabum, Grand, or more friend, or no, near the Adeno. Away a Council of State, a higher, say, you power. And to me, I do my hand on anyhow, be as all their back up. And to near my woman, a dozen. Minia Felix can say, Omo yes, Omo de Becassa. So a trim, which trim was a meeting, so Omo yes, Omo de Becassa, the entire says in Jenny Namsa process and also Namanache.
0: I see.
2: When you want,
1: oh, yeah, my Miss Fayo, we can media everyone work a cranny. Like okay, you know, I take you for them to come out September ton. Yeah, I catch it as ordinary resignation by ABM Penufosi in Kunyas of Nenebekasa, but I think her stance has been very clear from time what took no assembly by, you know. I'm so no one casano or can say. If you say at Injina Suno Mujina so a took on every so no MJ Injina Super and no I can say allowance nana Mujina so I can't want them no Nuji BMZ Nimia Boa Honorable Chief Justice Nim retired and Nimia Boa so can't be kind of the same thing. You know, people go for me bro more principle and yeah, my Miss Sophia, so I'm saying there's anything we can know, or a very principled person. You might disagree with her, but or a very principled. That's where she stands. And I think, say, with her age on the bench and at the High Court, you know, being a Chief Justice and served, you know, she's very opinionated and rightfully so. And say, so, if you say, BB Koso na own to me any part of it na obi free so it's only right say what tender resignation the president also share surviving Chief Justice no to say him saka Georgina Wood and Enimi Eboa and my IBM
0: so far the one man
1: number four and say he don't to me a friend saying tokunu don't to me for them if there's any problem you know either Georgina Wood or Enimia Boa is the one they would be a consider. In the end, this year, but I think sir, we shouldn't read too much into it. The woman from day one, no, or can say she's not happy with the way the Tokunu process went and say or tender was as far back as September.
2: But say, sorry to, but on can say Tokunu as
0: a
1: no, no, I'm just saying on can, but I'm just saying, I then say, or disagree with government on the process, and I think say she even testified on behalf of Tokunu, and you know, I don't think so. We should read politics into it. We should move on and not make it a big
0: okay,
1: deal.
0: So time. Let's wrap up. What are the challenges we face now as a country in terms of sanitation and then flooding at the same time? Because what do we do? Go Matisse was a cropon, Matisse a year, Kumasi, maybe Sunyane, and then Accra, the Yajmin Kabib.
1: Oh man, see, I say, solve flooding problems. We need to put competent people as DCs and MCs. That's where the problem is. Municipal assemblies are the problems. To me, see, who are the ones who are to desilt drainage? So, what's it? Hydrology, the flow of water. And then, in short, that's not me, every wife, we argument with you. In short, who say flood, beba, the bia. 3rd June, SC, and we share the amount of rainfall in the first 1 hour, and of course, it heavy problems. So, ensure that the amount of rain, you should do not a ton first hour. No, so, some who do not a ton for 3 hours are flooding. But what you say,
0: yeah.
1: So, if I say, yeah, a certain amount, maybe 3 inches of rain, a ton within 3 hours are flooding. Because the channels, no, even your atne is, you know, so the flow rate, you know, will not be overwhelmed. Say, unya 3 inches of rain within 1 hour, then the challenge is your channels, no, is overwhelmed because insuring in into me entne within sa 1 hour, no, into the hono and idea, edit. No, I shall swap. Oh, say, yasas, yas, insure. Insure status a ta na ye waterbed and I say assassino. Insure ni gumwa na emem kofo. Insure ta good new purpose you be a potaka semi say assassino is saturated. In Tiran and insure kitwa be good from pe na emem kofo na etni. Say insure no eto ya che na se efom aye edia. 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And then insure na ta kopim say ye waterbed no aema. in this yoka crabby goo for moano, na etne. 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The biggest problem in this country today, ube huna, ebi akaswa, ana circle, ana baby no, mm-hmm. double road, na one side ayema, na one side in yema no. 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
0: Assemblies are weak.
1: Assemblies are not doing their job. Yet, I don't know where anybody miss West. Say assembly. Assembly is simple. Oh my, yeah, the nipa na ye juma. There's a day back Ghana how we don't short of all. Nipa omo pe juma ye. Nipa omo pe juma ye. And neoka say oh boy assembly. Na ye pe nipa ko te gata mu ye chia say unu nipa beko. Yen kase ye friend ye te gata mupo. But say now no there he say oh the silting and not dredging. If we are looking for people to dredge and not desilt, not say AB a bad day, say in a year. Ah, woman. Eti, sign your money there. I think, say, a one government and the local assembly. And when I say government, I'm not talking about central government, I'm talking about local assembly as the government of the locality. I'm gonna airboy a phone. A coin be bria and ne ya ye. Insure no enter na ibedru September no nasa kwa ni nyina asai cause say asphalt ni bebre horo because insure never turn no na insure jina kwa ni so enti efi a e mene yen e assembly insure a eto a e mene yen e assembly and I don't think say betum the code no obi a this assembly for.
0: I see. Azuma wrap up here.
2: Yeah. menene ya adwene but me fi se enye assembly for no kwane government enkwaye collective responsibilities responsibility of yenyina assembly for ye kan ya omye staff ni local assembly to da bia logistics kwa omde be ye adwuma kra no
0: a challenge
2: and na okwa nkru ni bia ana se district ni bia ana municipality ni bia development na ekoko okoso ho na nye nketo awu. They need to be here and there. Meanwhile, logistics are here. They no. And yet they bet me do more. I didn't answer. You didn't answer. You didn't panic. What's your answer? I did be here. You didn't answer. No buy. You should be back. Even there's this current year. Me cry. Me work on. Say, do I'm not a technical engineer or whatever. But you see, fee. Cause here near total. It will fee no compound. But beer. It should be a bit so few who be ano. Enya baby mura form of ho, I just say Pia Bunting. Into where she was 2,000, I find a few where she was 2,000, the surroundings ni na tals. Ye ni baby ba ho kwa yonjou na to free free hono. 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And no crowds your problem also yet you need anywhere. I know my won't hear. Say be a compound in na ya tally by bia. And in sure ta back okay anywhere from ha. A for na environment will compound on the bia and wa in shunya kwa urafo. Wins why an idea wins why an idea. Tinin na kabum na se tisi kwa ni mwa. Drains I will gut as I will no. And to me I'm swanning in a pep. A bebu afaso be piafaso. Ning na idea was a head.
0: Yes.
2: Anna, I am for any one more tons, I say, no, so you ain't mean you a moon film. Tell your tons, I say. Oh, baby, yeah. Oh, and yes, I did dance. No, monsoon, a seed dancer, so monsoon conquered your permit. Now, Obana, Ablekuma or something, NDC parliamentary candidate be. Yeah, but what is the Bubune dying? Or say MC, you know, name MP, no, etine. Look at this. And a do baby, Anna, Greater Accra Regional Minister, or yeah, nay, you can say demolition, oh, baby, Ramsar site, and then as if we will be fun a bucket toward the bonnet book. 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
0: enti
2: wo wudi animu na wo ye no
0: e
2: be wia se ni edi watema bo se be se be ya bo nu ya wo comment
0: session
2: ya bo di enyi na wo comments be hu session wo wo se ya bo di a ye di watem ne edi obi e ho obi a no ho ye mo and I yako buni dan yagu and he also nine where who? Yeah, one was here, you know, say, see, baby, papa,
0: give me boo.
2: But the fact that you
0: are
2: going
0: to come to Kojas Mokana, assemblies are not working.
2: They can't do everything alone.
1: I didn't want to be
2: here in Ayaka Hobby.
1: I didn't, you might have
0: enforcement. The assembly
2: is to my own. The end of Bakun is a we area. What in so also be busy diocese.
0: If you have reported,
2: what's your reporter?
0: Maybe I tell you,
1: my man reported. Oh, my man, question, which I'm right here.
0: Countlessly,
1: which I'm right here.
0: We see down matters.
1: Your problem, a war, your crime, Nima, but my Guntra, Tipa Trump for AS and winning Womi Fiachi. My friend DC, sorry, my friend Adenta MC, Obama Minakasa. My friend Eban,
2: yes, what Bonidin.
1: Mean my friend no
0: countless.
1: My friend urban engineer. My friend Juan Wine or the or DC MC number my memory like casa. Still UBI the solution. I know the minya.
2: Yeah,
1: wow, over castle
2: over somebody I come from. I must have from
0: me. I said no can see every
1: there's a way around it. Me, I have done it and it's been successful. And I can recommend it to a lot of people.
2: Not with your uncle MP, not MP. We represent constituency district.
0: Alright.
1: Oh, your campaigner. MP, oh, your campaigner. Obi a text you. We are campaigning with your own text messages.
0: Okay. Anyway, see, I'm going to come.

0: government when nyina e wo se me hu adwuma na so mania any mu stress
1: enti na da me num agbeve herbal tea no
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1: e wo pharmacist
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Idin and it's Sunday. 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

0: 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Not just a two. 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Ube who a church, yes, who be say, Sadian one, wash, Sadano, Sebasa, what would he? One more time come with Timino, Sebacasa be Bia Humana to Mua, Mobe Fremo be cancer. 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One customer. Be between about the 12 or shop. Say any panel. Enna. Make us say be crowd by your customer. Can see ya. Over between your macro film chain. And the aquama who business now. We know. Ako ye. And I dear back one. Who digga was so many years. So pan. So they say. And any pair by address. Kuntain. Fe fe fe. About tie. Who looking nice. Who looking smart. 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If you want to be partner, can be or do say again, who do say good tea, way, who soon we are done. Who bet me a framing? 0302216561. 0302216562. But Shannon soon, and then my name Prophet Roger. Time with Prophet Roger. Ebebaso, in Chakra. Yeah, hello.
1: Hello, good morning.
0: Good morning, ma'am. 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What story? 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
1: With actually a friend, Joanna. We were Switzerland. 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
0: Yeah, hello. I'm in for free for our own answer. Oh, yeah, hello.
2: Okay.
0: Open beer, open it to you.
2: Miss me a business, Anna. Don't say customers may be the familiarity system. I just allow Omo Mutu Yama or Honor. The familiarity system, no more abuses that familiarity system. We want the same scenario. Mammy, I'm a fan. The fly was a marriage. I mean, because this is going on, you know. Me every business say, some of your first service is no more. Some of what you mean to your family, you sick of them out there and there, and vice versa. Obi, I mean, in your business, the animal. But mammy, we, yeah, I did not do baby familiarity. I said, the end of first service, I want mammy. All tears, the car, or the messiah, messenger, and the, or china. And then, Miss William, I'll call you because I need my money. When you say your business, I say, baby, hope it. It's immediate day, a week. Once an offer, or the oh, me, Jenny, I'm going to say, I'm not saying, I'm not saying, I'm not saying, it's because of that. When you said that last business, I'm in here, and when you call me, I'm not saying, after today, when you come, then I'm missing a life for money.
0: Wow.
2: Like, yes, we take out last me honor for me to so, oh, I don't remember any survive being oh be able to say that's a new fee. Meaning some me boss to see or then we say oh new fee. But missing me be done a shit. Oh sorry, man can't and I'm
0: a back I be or do a be a crab crab my chance will be a more be a dinisica. My power man will be also. Hello. Hello.
3: Hello.
0: Yeah, but you're into your mwakwaba.
3: Hi, yeah. As now can the question pa.
0: Hmm.
3: The pama de.
0: Na utoma de na o pama de.
3: Eh me a fashion designer.
0: Oh okay, dear na also hold the na see.
3: Na eja. Me obi the contract bi bre me. Se me yema no. Se ono wa kwa jine wo company no nchem. Ana o de bre me. Me pam ye o me pam no ma me chika kakra. Na me de start here di man. Yeah, what you or the court, no, a quack or this kind of company for no harbor, and no one, no. They change for Louis, the San Kansika, the city there.
0: I bought you beat one for four, so I know. Hello?
3: Hello?
0: Yeah, Hello?
4: Hello? Good morning.
0: Hello?
4: Hello?

0: Yeah, hello.
1: Good morning.
0: Morning, Open, ain't you?
1: Yo, I thank you for having me. Let me say, the last 5 years, Mumi Key, a promotion land, a second king land. Am I no kwena do my friend so ma me ko tobi as at now land now and farmer Michigan say we wose me trough to for refund as at now still wo fra won be so for corner and nti na me fra ama we ni ad no ma bo ame kwa be fa so ya me ni gi ni sika.
0: Okay, Matty, be that
1: thank you.
0: Okay, I'm back for phone so ho. Yeah, hello. Wait to me anya so. Yeah, hello. Yeah, hello.
2: OPD.
0: OPD.
2: I only have 1+1
0: singles to Baba for 6 years. In you. Yeah, hello.
2: Yeah, OPD.
0: OPD.
2: Good morning.
0: Morning.
2: Well, my sister, how did you know?
0: What did you see?
2: The coin is there. I brought food in the house. How many money, Juma? No ba no abegye mo pint ni gari ni sugar ni ade. Omba be 3 times. The last time no mli dollars. Last any nyina fake.
0: E abrofo anka sa.
2: Abrofo.
0: E wo Ghana ha.
2: China for ibi.
0: China for.
2: China for ibi.
0: Wow.
2: Om the dollars anka sa ni nyina fake. Omu ko ya tell me sister who say.
0: I'm a big one. I'm a big one. I'm a big one. I'm a big one. I'm a big one. I'm a big one. I'm a big one. I'm a big one. I'm a big one. I'm a big one. I'm a big one. I'm a big one. I'm a big one. I'm a big one. I'm a big one. I'm a big one. I'm a big one. I'm a big one. I'm a big one. I'm a big one. I'm a big one. I'm a big one. I'm a big one. I'm a big one. I'm a big one. I'm a big one. I'm a big one. I'm a big one. I'm a big one. I'm a big one. I'm a big one. I'm a big one. I'm a big one. I'm a big one. I'm a big one. I'm a big one. I'm a big one. I'm a big one. I'm a big one. I'm a big one. I'm a big one. I'm a big one. I'm a big one. I'm a big one. I'm a big one. I'm a big one. I'm a big one. I'm a big one. I'm a big one. I'm a big one. I'm a big one. I'm a big one. I'm a big one. I'm a big one. I

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So that's a brave one. So good. What you can do, you know. Way a brand new song from Sunday Asari 2026. Or say.

Sunday Asari. And I would be kind of a TA and son, I would be TA. On one later song. I know I say, what coming home? Way a brand new Sunday Asari.

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We won't you ask him, won't you capre, won't you attack? A free is absolutely free. Nania was our Yenisa, Onsa Ebeka endpoint of your party clinic, Kadi. We hear hospital card from endpoint of your party clinic. And also crowd kit 50 Ghana cities and no intermediate GB and one and all. Now, Faye, Adian Quebec cost so bad 1,000 or 1,500. No. Yeah, yeah, Eddie, I'm all free. Nipadudua, ebe, bia, ubia, e, nye, be free. Nanya, nunku. Ure, mami, mubo. Yeah, dear, I would draw, ah. And as a screen, I would draw, ebe, koso. Hepatitis B, ebe, koso. Kidney, ebe, cheke, Eddie, I'm all. 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MI, ye be cheki. 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

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Na, a che, dear, ebe che, no, be, yeah, rice cooker, kettle, juicer, blender, iron, ah, what about tone, your man? Morning, sir. Only a better trim come on and going to be party clinic. The idea be a doubt to be a best sending in our camera and so Eddie. I'm on number 0244-867068. End point to me party clinic or say end to chronic diseases. And I'll pay Agbeve Typha and I may come for the amount. Who are typhoid fever? A disturbing unipediano Israel. Wakwa intimi enko. Omodi ye mapa se won sabe ka agbeve Typha a e free agbeve Heba Center Limited, the producers of Agbeve Tonic. 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

0: 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Franco Trading Enterprise wase fuwa papa pa fi any ready vitamin C boost your immune system omu aso ya sine ema yade asempa FM papa ayiku my father my hero Eddie Brewo ema anu monsende namba panu 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Anopei unum uti anao coffee wan filia mechreo se Nido 10 plus 1. 10 reasons to enjoy your breakfast. Your breakfast is already special because 1 hour prepared. So you know, say, a special. But with Nido, it got even better. And in Tene Udru Chromua, unim say promotion, cost auto 14 gram, and I say 23 gram pack, no, and now auto 1 strip of a promo pack, no, instead, unya 11 sachet, 1 extra. 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Yana Ed didn't say Nippa or Ben will bet me a catcher war. Pokoye, I say also the Anak, Kamea, said Nippa no crown or Bound China or maybe him. Obefriend or Becatcher also will meet him so a bois or Kahan or Ayanade. Intimate comfort level 2 feminine wash at the amount a man in now be a Yusubi. Na intimate emwa dryness, itching, are a court discomfort, a hood wall. And sometimes it's unbearable. Smell no so offensive one. Oh, you cry nani the other than your offensive, but air bank a crack and I'm sa na fi ayekese. Entima Sanka live on 2 feminine wash. They used to be the fellow who akusia kumanumu. Na chese hygiene, papa be entimin take place. Kama. Netro sa soap, a hold on and crophobia recommend to go baby. Na they try way LOPD be demo. What they all used to mean, and now bomidinguso. OPD seeming you so level 2 feminine wash. Na they used to want to be baby. Now I see that I've never seen before. Now levels. Hey, for any chemo Osun's chemist, and I say Baseline Pharmacy, Missy Pharmacy, and I'll bet me ne Yellow and Orange Pharmacy. After cream, come on, Ewa, who my truth is, now swap with Georgia. Number no A is 0542208000. 0542208000. Live on 2 feminine wash. Or say stay fresh to impress. 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

0: Adam 106.3 FM so and I was Uguswa Woti and Kan Woti no the kind editor when him say and opay and Prophet Roger time with Prophet Roger passe o wo emrepa nka every week bia me wo modern say me host 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
1: yes sir
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0: sense according to health watch. 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Because I don't know about what you 80, you the 85, the
1: day out, and you
0: musuo. And I'm sorry to new knuffle. 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
1: a foot will be a senior, my
0: sire, and you may. For two new knuffle, Nanka was Abraham Yenyan's for. No quite ready, and he was a wash amiable. My train up was an emblem. A media may hear a say. Men come off now.
1: And sometimes, Mushay and Komwa, and I will come be chair. Say, and Mamwa, we need to come back.
0: Back!
1: Nelson, near the Nam near you.
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0: 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But a brother Sarah wo yeno. 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
1: to do a beer, dear one, dear Bibia, Jamie,
0: would you want any of Radin send him? 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Isaac Ababini, Bakwako Wari Rebecca, or Bawari Rebecca, we and a woman Baba Yadin Wahasi. Sadia Nemami Kumono, Nigeria Rebecca, so by the same thing.
1: Teachers say a Bradline.
0: Machina Yama Bimpam, Wabun Yama be a man, Yama be delay. 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
0: 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But Isaac was operating by tradition. 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
0: 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What on penny dia, mami? I want the Jacob. Esau say penny in the other day. I come to me and baby who has him penny. I don't go now. Pay dia me dia mao. And na Jacob catch him say derby. Me ma on for anon can is akeke. But me yeni se encounter. 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Sometimes food is not for only satisfaction.
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0: But sometimes food is also used for initiation.
1: Then so sometimes aduane bi wo a wo di na kyese
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0: 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Rebecca was operating by revelation. Isaac was operating by tradition. 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
1: So what touch
0: if you touching somebody's heart, you touches the mouth to bless. So we are the man can be a kuma be no shira.
1: And okay.
0: And we are the poor man can be a kuma. What can you shira? We are the bonny man can be a kuma.
1: And come do a man in so be a no man. Okay, shira. 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I would tell him when you're a free man.
0: Okay, shira.
1: It be a touching one.
0: I'm going to be a touching in the park. One tia siye, cause now revelation ma amene di ashe na kumam. 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Ma, ye awofu anu mna. 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Ma amene mna.
1: Yes, ye ma amene mna, ye dache. 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
0: Omu na omu kwa ye dache. Ye dache nina. And it's their responsibility. It's their responsibility of a mother to prepare the future. And it is the responsibility of a father to endorse and confirm the blessings of upon the child. It mami wa said yen se wo ba daache wo be siesie ni ye. Eja said yen se wo be sira daache no ama na ye nyira. 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Jacob, how about what be sending your penny in an eye? It win him. Isaac, Denin, sir, Ekika, Esau, Jacob, one. Was a wo voice way there? I say, Jacob, but we won't know. We don't
1: mean,
0: but we need the Omamini Yen, or catch it on the banish and Namna Yakunwan, Yan Tunin in two. Eti Yawa, Mimu. The Bible said, Mamini day, a bunny mini be far. 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
0: 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Now, or Wuhian home pampine was in our own pampine idea, a bomb, Jacob. There's a million idea, and say, Esau, Papa, you'll be one man pampine be a general, but be able to be a near pump. And your friend, the oil of favor. Etimi wa fidiyesu na minimum pampaya ajo. I don't know what kind of rams you are operating. But papa, asemna obi sha ye no. The American say, obi a woti wo so obi a enede. Awurade ma ade ye ne dia ne sanka.
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0: 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Ni Yesu atade. And tell him that obi di obi atade, obi aso obi atade na ode bobra. Only me say me no me no. You were thankful because you were thankful because of adwuma bi a wo ye.
1: It's true.
0: You won kofu me no ma kokka bom ma ye adofo because of wo.
1: It's true.
0: E say if you apo abontin town if you town. It will kokosia na ohunu sha. 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So they are common friends because of you.
1: Wow, this is deep.
0: Nipa mi yenu biya kabo ma yenamfo because of Prophet Roger. 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We took a page, my young fowl. Do you be a new year? But the American said, there was so what are the dear Bobra? There was so even in politics, so it will be a tardy and a Bobra. In the position, Kayakwa City, but Pampine, a war, honing a Pampine, a bomb,
1: minim se akosunsun wiase ahu bibia fa Alan Cash Alan Chermantin ni enim se chese adidie ato papa no afi all of a sudden papa de se afrafranto in fact shinkrofo se ah edru baby o se ah papa we wa nke to ma no enti ne de no
0: aye den
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1: e beba no
0: yes ada me ba bi obi a me ma yakofa sa video wo Angel FM
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0: What kind commission? 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E ko na ko do destination. 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Eni ni nwi anu ni ni doctors nyina wo mu ni me be ka no kra. They have this audio, this video on their phone. So mun delete ya. Ba woni bibi. 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Because people judge based on me say you being addressed based on how you dress. It will be show wo nipa bia wo shem kom. 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
1: kumu or kakran swam?
0: A radi the diaswan kotua him fee. I know did diaswan chiras yet to a fiasse. It enough for da him fee. I would day ye dim now also die near Huabono. Now, but aren't you bet me at the follow diasse? No, was she a fiasse? No, diane, mortality. Did you radi pen or funnel or your bed or on the pen? 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
1: and yet your buy at ye.
0: Ah,
1: and yet you need
0: me back to me. I can say me. The radi for me, me prophet through Jasso. A quiet papa lunch, the matin chain. A co catcher and say, can't be a sound. A co. Now, can you do the station in Yabutre?
1: Who meeting me personally?
0: I, Alan.
1: Aye.
0: Oh, meet me on my pictures. I, Afra Frantona, yeah. And then yeah.
1: We are launching. No.
0: Me, I'm gonna move me, shirt, t-shirt, nibi. 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
0: 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Both MPP, NDC, all political parties. The God of the land. Wasore. And politicians from the month of August. Echo. So don't send me in where did ya jai. What the oti Ghana ha wa fidi yaso. From the month of August, echo. So be a politician or person didn't send me in 9 di boomwa. So yet the way did dada. And it will go sua wo di ye. No one to me answer sa answer up on a fight be wa kwa biswa. You must send me ya. Papa, as I send it down on. 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
1: But perhaps, many listeners, dear, you ask me a day.
0: Who wants me or demons me, you didn't mean my
1: there's a prophet there who's rubbing. Then he said, the young park and I was walking to Nukazi Usuana.
0: Dear Radia, can I was a walker? But the Drew Baby, John the Baptist, and Yinian Safo.
2: Ah,
0: Jim Radica said, we are. Baby, I'll be Drewby and Nipper, or no one in Nippon said, you must hear. No, no, Makasa.
1: I respect the way Okan, Unya, and Kaube come back, be Binti.
0: I'm telling you.
1: Also, so home. Because you're
0: going in a beer.
1: And they say, oh, you're going to be a beer, and I say, oh, be a free man.
0: Bianan is one head to win in a beer, cassia to co. Isn't Kaka Nina? Keep a body in any panadia than also. Now, you saw a bit of fear when you saw Wushan Koma Upisika. Mesi Penny bi amra bo ntse ya prophet we ya ba menje abegiska wo.
1: Enti Penny no when this year na when PP.
0: Menka se Penny bi bewo.
1: Na wo si dua
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1: Ebetu.
0: Obi a wo ye sunsun ni bi a wo te. Sunsun ase bi a enim se wonyina dua etutu a e wa asikire.
1: Okay, boy wa ha kakra ma a bit of education wo se umo obi edi but se that's it, Chenna say.
0: When you never hear, I only never hear that too. And you know, dear phobia, now be sons of prophet with your cats who say, when you never
1: hear it. But funny with you,
0: when you say, I can't say, right? But the 1 year Borgana Coco from a slubacy from saying, sooner away your name next year. Weather forecasters won't mean who knew what 2 years as a monk angel. But may come from last year. Start February by and show be about 2026. What do you show neighbor? What do you show neighbor? And penny for one tiga temu, baby, a quiet see him. Papa, my car, my wife, my son, my baby.
1: I feel near or more dredge or more year, you want your
0: man. What you say?
1: And no cry, yes, it's a cry anymore. Near the air.
0: Sanity? No, no, Bishop, buying Madame, I'm sure buying Sabre, I buy on my head because I buy them who's when you don't know what you need. I'm a fine papa, I'm a bonnet. 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
0: Papa, Papa, me wo Pentecost. The Church of Pentecost, so for Penny Bakwa, one any year by me, Roger City, I'm church members in Nimono, or my worry for 35 years, or Bana Chabra for 20 years, Mammy was 65 years, or Mongoda, Radia from Swamma Obana for your funeral when you triple pledge. The Church of Pentecost,
1: wow,
0: and which encourage you, what your seminar, Sarah Benis and Bawi, a man about by Yatomoba, it's Mammy when you need age, you know, upon him. 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
1: 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Yeah, hello.
5: OPD.
1: OPB at the NTU.
6: Hey, Bacho, you're from the Ignatius, yeah. So, University of Education.
1: The NTU.
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1: Kasa mema
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0: 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Menishem komo radio so. 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
1: 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Hello. Hello.
8: You can say si at the apple.
1: Into. You
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0: Okay.
1: Of course me fa bi pressure wa last one.
0: Okay.
1: Yeah, hello.
9: Hello.
1: Open the NTO. One last caller.
9: But your friend, you know.
1: Enoch, NTO.
9: But your machine is an electrician. My machine is me. Need me be an engineer. So far, I'm a mechanic.
0: Tell the radio, I'm coming. Say, Oman is you. You know me. Also, I will use you. Amen.
1: Amen.
0: Papa, do Oman is say. Before see about to asuma nyame de yankwa chere ya ochina ye Wednesday no pa
1: ochina Wednesday
0: pa boke se basu Roger City Accra hasi Wednesday pa bom wi an masa de counseling
1: atwa
0: 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Ebi anu wadi bi brabeshi am ochina na ye ntena se na ye nya wadwa na Friday ye mega all night na obi wa takwa
1: Thursday Friday
0: Thursday Friday ya
1: there be asore no service ne be ko so Thursday
0: Wednesday
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1: There's a program going on. Nyamaso.
0: On the 2nd and on the 3rd of July.
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0: 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On the 3rd, on the 2nd and on the 3rd
1: of next month.
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1: Any mini of a who cross over maybe a friend of Charles or Sakutu or Virginia, America. Okay. I will not talk to Castle or she.
0: Okay, any papa, baby, I will be an medas say, also be my be a jar to my way. She didn't papa, dear Radicana,
1: but I need the Nisa or Bidum Fabimacan.
0: Aye, dear Radicana, Kuma,
1: better me handle my media, you know,
0: papa, media amount, medinina, the amount. Who's a maker, some can say me say, what touch it will be Akuma. Epie na no.
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12: again. Ujam, girl, be a messy makuno. Hey, which are wife we are?
13: Oh, what do you sorry for the disappointment?
12: What then?
13: Menya and my wife.
12: What?
13: Why? How? Wakunya, Defis or Hima, feminine makes a num, and need Defis feminine cleanse. 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
12: Defis or Hima family mixture and a Defis family cleanse enye me ko new girl ni ho no ni sisi ni table ni so
14: eh Mr. Mensa iko metetapuni yeti heya enti enye Defis or Hima feminine mixture manum ama enye menstrual pains everywhere and a menya Defis feminine cleanse NCC ma hifi a anka futu would they bring me from here? Darling.
13: Yes.
14: I don't want to see this your friend in this house again.
13: Okay, my wife will see you.
12: What?
13: Oh, PAPA. Oh.
14: Fred Duffy's Health and Beauty for 020-251-4020 and a 050-723-9640. 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
15: Adrian and Abio!
16: Hey, Marsha! Yes, see, Lavos and 100 tomato mix. Yeah, better. Yeah, you one Ghana City and the Bois Happy Sunshine Education.
15: No, Craig! Ain't it I say? Abibia will better Lavos and 100 tomato mix, no. Yeah, you one Ghana City and the Bois Happy Sunshine Addition Edumedi. Lavos tomato mix. Love day inside. 100 tomato mix. The chef's choice.
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We better Mortar Guinness made in Ghana over the imported ones from Nigeria. And on a B vitamins, one more and they wouldn't be a normal a boy. One more papa. So gum papa be near the aye. And sansu a brewery. I just say. Proudly made in Ghana.

World Cup promotion guswa ekoswe ne ebia na opese upgrade di opese wo ye nyoma hu dro bi ewo eye ufia na se offices oton nyoma bi ti se Smart TV TCL Nasco starting from 699 ko Nasco kokko jo de ewo Electroland Ghana che de kese ekoswe na intimi emwa o. Thanks to you, Kuta Clinic at Tunsa Frel. Wow, would this be Yari and answer one Casa Oyari and Hotos Woma Passe? 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

0: 106.3 FM sini ade srema ye mo bibia kwa ba enenso wo krompo no wasanso ye biom wade yankwa chaye ne tri asido aseda enenso ye sapaka ye de nam testi anga zakasi e bona sofo no brazen team bombedia squad obidum die edu ku mi mene
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2: When ministers and others in 721 office holders are appointed and they take office, they are paid on account. Being paid on account means that your exact salary hasn't been determined, but you are paid what you came to meet pending the determination. So Pastor Akufo-Addo's appointees who served between 2021 to 2024 and MPs, that is ministers, deputy ministers, staff in this office who are political appointees and members of parliament, what they earned from 2021 to 2024 was what was determined for those who worked between 2017 and 2021. Once the Dr. Janet Ampedufo Fie committee finished its report and new conditions and salaries were determined, they became automatically entitled to a top up, which is the difference between what they took and what the committee has determined. I can confirm to you that since they left office, ministers, deputy ministers and MPs who served in the 8th parliament have received S. Garcia payments and top-up salaries, which is the same as those serving in those capacities today have received.
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3: 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Nurse, I buy no chair, So why is she here to order of to presidential staffers and I'm on our way at your president in Nashville? Often to obey. No one gets a phrase, it's a current situation. Strategy or a situation. Why is she here to Nashville Ghana? May it be seen, Charlie. So no one near there, order a player. Pressing. So what's so sure? 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Oh, no, there. 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
2: Interdiction no a part of the investigation process, this is here, I mean, okasi, the investigations na, nipa no ye involved no. Say or be interfere with the investigation process. Ebi a oda su school no more. Enka document bi a yeh shushe date bi a yeh shushe number di figure bi. Enam the presence in the school environment. No ebi a na ako interfere with these details here. Ebi been here ina investigation process na yeh compromise. Inti no. Currently, yes, the teacher is. Interdicted, but investigations are being carried out. Yes, I said we'll get to the bottom of the issue. Nah, you to me at the saying they could buy it. I must say the punishment.
0: You
2: say we deserve. Say yeah, I'm trying to.
1: Busia ene ene no no wati ene pani wano ene wawenkita undie so kwa GSA pani wawenkita undie so ene wate se wachile mwose ene mwenimu ya ano teacher tina nchanyansa teacher ni ya wayedie kuyata wabo musio eti Daniel fenyini ya tene nkane nuwe chino Daniel di atu jase juma ni ya yaka se juma biya ni mumrano wasese wuni pakro yefau teacher. 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
3: 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In fact, when you are confirmed say ubi charge mana we don't even engage you at all because only ye so na ye ma wo kwaso kira dia wan sha na wo dia ye nkola ne bebre na until this is a caution to at a 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sexual act. Once you do that and we catch you at Ghana Education Service, you won't have a space in the profession.
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0: So I they are stressed in the high school. 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Emra woko parliament. 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The president promised to reduce school for trees. Omzi, was a school from trees. Omzi, was a school. Just say, Kekani say, when I school under trees, no. I as a school under trees, the view. They are stressed in the high school. 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Yes, it's cool nice Afrat here. 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
1: Now
0: the aspress in the high school did ye. Any video ya mi huu yehidi hehehe as a boy bro wana amenizwa
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1: ono
0: we be fa ne sa
1: na yoni sincha na za ka ni na o ma school ozimu ye school ni na no kumi
0: wa ma ya teach him was here o ma fo mra Facebook wa Emeradi and a man can say, hey, no more haha, many, and no more haha, many nominati. Now, I teach him was, where do you say, Yesusa cry, what pieces? Educational center, quadras, Yesusano, hey, maestra, mo, no moto, what bra you nominati, say, I don't know, where do you say, apata?
1: And to your holy cantina, owner, what on his banana school, my foreman, what on as a Sunday school, a danon loss, minty, oh, yeah, my foreman, walk. As you see, oh, second team from William Bern or Pana. Next teacher, no, don't know what you question as a car on the Esha. Canteen, no, what's it? No, you see, as an
0: aunt, Mamma, Mamma, Bakuji, Natura, as a Steve City, is your man
1: or Roton as a man or Roton.
0: Auntie, and you are more as you are, no, I have my mini down, Ubia, as a muyano, and granny said, her mamma, eh, Ubina, have a idea.
1: It is a kumi or ye, baby, what on us, or a canteen, or your classroom. But the way why your home or why ain't he? When you may be over to nation, as in every morning classes, no. Let it know, so one out, no question. Honor what on his man, who's in the school, honor what on his man, what on Tampa, the son of a day, my former no to be a sana, while I share Adisiasi. Until Obabano, na school no. Or called Duaho. Into if you are, over what in India, Nassa.
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1: If you continue Nassa, since you are canteen for Naba, into a bedroom space, no, into other work or Quatna, Diana, Sena, Usia, as an war.
0: There's a canteen, a honor crowd, and yes, Indiana.
1: No, so canteen is be a wessess, your work, come on. If you are, no, I say, some work, go on, what to Nedia Nassa, and Yama for my uncle Tim, teacher Nankasaka.
0: Na yenu he, edie na kwa fasi mwe ba, mkwara ana ni ajwa maburo suwa na ze, school na nkasano, ena mpenyufo ma umeni nko hon, edie na kwa fasi mwe ba.
1: 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No, what till the music in 2002?
0: Nessa, Wama, Wamo, before Ma, Wamo, any kum, Womasia, and Oma, come, Wabum.
1: No, what till the music in
0: Kuan, Oma, the two school.
1: Oh, Obedan, oh, Eastern region, the Gap South. No, what is school? Now, Banabo Suma, or Wama, into Oyamis Afunkutin. Miss Afunkutin.
0: Ah, ain't he
1: a girl school?
0: Oh, not ain't he man, Kwan, I do a more, I didn't yet take your arm, Crow for Massa.
1: Kumi, so now my own point here, the same who are dining hall up to me and the way they ain't easy.
0: Dining hall,
1: oh, I share pictures in Nibia, Okrubu Woma, dining no, one Nankasa na onion punu, walking in the batches, because school no, why here for a former 200, say, siano, 900 na, wa old school no.
0: Ah, yeah, ma, and cra 200.
1: Since your population no. Oh yeah.
0: 900.
1: Nah, 900.
0: There's a 700 of Brussels.
1: Uh-huh.
0: And there's a way cry, young we cry, I'll be fine 40, eh? But I could cry to a mutia, you move.
1: Eh? Ah. It's a cool session.
0: Eh, dear bastard.
1: School, no. I done, school, no. It being you on, so. Into no, what's it in, do you not see no, who's yazin? Moya, I was, I mean, there, and it, I mean, MP, or wake up himself. Maybe sign there, oh, honorable, or Asia. 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
1: 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Computer placement. Wasanzi bibo kuhu.
0: Hey. 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Hey. Hey.
1: Asa computer placement to the school new war system new there. Or can school sa waze a to me a self placement in a school so to me post to call into me in a account towards me book or not that as a day or that's it there you are drawn attention to the me in crime as an art in there that are free regional director eastern regional director there paper bia school watch raw as a brown one or the one them or the decoration piano on farm brand can
0: yeah very room. Eh then a crata and kwaka ho. E puemante muna a man kain aman pen you fuan to one amount jamos. Yen was a near fancy brain in tiebesa boy room be mo any juma power ya wate. Gana for the wase. 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
5: Without electricity, our learning is effective. So please, we want, our learning is becoming difficult. So we want you to help us.
6: Yeah, look at our students. When we even give them homework, when they go home, they can't do the homework because there's no light for them to do the homework. So we are pleading. We are pleading to the general public. Those that are in charge, we've been to Winneba, but so there's no avail.
2: Ebusia ni awuti ye ni achechefo de so eno no na dwamchania eba woni asisi adam potamu wono mo watekuo dwamchania woda wanwo na nakofi ajema ye otoso mi ensa so kire se nie nkwada yi ni wachechefo kanyina na wose nyaguro enkrata wo matro pa de akome isijifo ajewo de mampani hokoro mudi biadu eso amso amonte we
7: for the past 3 months ni your light issue. Young force one aye. 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Me pabuchong, best, sir, the main perform one say, yanya blepane, yakasano, or mutin kagwa radio station, any team, sir. The best drum, all the omosha, not light on the summer, yakwa in city,
2: Ayo, adishia yu awo gomwa dabe nyi new site, yu awo gomwa isi mensimu, finfini mantemu, wadisire diye nono.
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9: in relation to the petition for the adjustment of visa obligation status of the United States. And thankfully, the court listened to the various submissions from the Department of Homeland Security, Department of Justice, and the lawyers, the counterpart lawyers in America for Ken, and has come to a reasoned determination and a ruling that Ken's visa application status be granted. So he is now going to enjoy permanent residence in the United States. I've said to you time without number when all this matter broke that so this, as I talk to you now, Kenneth Ohorita has not been notified of any charges pending against him in any criminal court in Ghana. He's not been notified of any charges, and I just want to leave it here. He is notified of the charges, who will respond appropriately. But all I can tell you is that he has no notification whatsoever, howsoever, either through him personally, through his lawyers, or whatever. So,
8: and here you quote here your opinion, your friend Frank Davis. 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
2: You need a bosso, a pari, cascabisti.
8: World Cup minute.
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0: Wow. That's so much. This is what real man does. If you continue like this, maybe love wouldn't be painful anymore.
1: I never stop loving you.
0: They teach digital skills and can even earn money from it.
1: Oh.
0: Yes.
1: Interesting.
0: I'm sure. DebrichUniversity.com. Walker, I know you've been going through a lot. And I think at this point, you need to give this a try.
1: Yeah, I'll try it.
0: You still have your certificates, but you don't have any job. I think this is the best job opportunity for you.
1: Yeah. Thank you
0: try
1: very much.
0: It. Don't forget to try it, okay? Yes.
1: What's the name again? The name
0: DebrichUniversity.com. Don't forget.
1: Okay. Thank you.

0: tell me, what's that to come thing?
1: Why?
0: You people were there talking and I was just here, like, I don't matter.
1: Well, I didn't even know you were here. Elizabeth showed it to me. She knows I'm struggling and she just wants to help. I believe when I start, things will change for us. But you, why does it feel like you hate your own friend? It's like you envy him. Why?
0: What else do you want me to say again? I'm tired of all this, Walker.
2: She Kel, happy smile.
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0: 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Is he here?
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2: 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God is refining you, preparing you, adoring you, cutting off the excess.
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That's what Bible says na Noah de onyankopon eni madom. 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

0: Yeah, John Pico verses number 11 now. The book of Genesis 6 verse 11 now. A radio simile. What's in as na asase asay ewo nyankopon animu. What's in a rekasem ashe asase soma. Verses number 12. What's in wonyankopon wunu asase na she. Asay every se. Ni penina say one akwain ewo asase so. 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San se ni penina say one akwain ayeden. 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And ayan she awopenti. Obi to me ekum ne yera. Sika swanti and will be to me in a Maya sacrifice. Said the Beya, one also better cast a casimo. Said the Beya, one also better din send the pebimo. Namaya bonaboti in one man in metriso. And then the pensulo a radipim. A teneoko bebia, bonny wapa, a solid demo, and a bonny etia solid demo. And a body ding in it, a solid demo. Sansa Nini Pato Dua, a tea. A solid demo to do not ensure radi. Then you coupon will suro and then you coupon will do a free nipama akumemo. It can be yen in your bonia, a yanese and no enwaya, a beman and yan faswa. It can end up and yin in yaw. The only part you know a yan faswa dear. John Wabena, the one what about one hole, and any part and none any part a genemo. Young Shah Nano University lady as a Rawusama Atono. The young Quabber found a cell or the Nipi Okoya, one maybe you. You could not toy ya ya. Sadi way, make us say, and you won't be the free baby by your Nipa and a year day. It is happening. Hallelujah. And I did see idea saying, you know, just a new my young one was social media. A young my bonny, I can see. Can you maybe walk? And can say send can nipa? To me, that's when that's on your mind. You nipa, a yam on the brosu. And also we are here. Yama boni ayaday ewo wanoho ewo yasasi so. It's an obey na gay for no more yet festival. And obey na lesbian for no more yet festival. And a yes celebrate pone. Why the dance yes asasi asay ewo nyankopon anymore? Says the Bible say. No a pension, as a nedi peuru kasem, and ye desem, a hantansem, a kakabensem, a seni pama akuma mumenti. A radicatio no wase, as I say, as say, a one anymore. Hallelujah. But of war, a radiance to Christo, a baby. 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The book of Revelation, chapter 22, verses 12. Was a share. 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Essence will be near Bonnie and Fanny who any one young couple anymore. Who bet me at your Bonnie and found what the Ewanipa anymore? Then soon young couple any dear. What the Wakatria essay, Ebemawa, hallelujah. 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And I make us say, will be a dana dua on that. 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
1: Radin Yankupo Inshra. Radin Yankupo Inshra, also Pahane Brema, Kwama, and a day, the prophet Nanaya Safo. Christo Amauchina, Anopa Ibishia was 94.7 FM between 9:30 and 12. Nedi Yasin Jumedia, Brewan Sanavia, Yasin Atuasuo, Adom 106.3 FM, Monday to Friday, between 1:30 and 3 p.m. Mesaka, Radin Yankupo. Point out my Saturday, Father's Day, na shedding so never say what dream. Say, you best celebrate a janum, yen can shed the beer at that. A radisha, a janum, you know, Miss Orema Bradger Justice, Papa Bills, Africans, Scots, and then one are Kenyana, and you feel quasso, and to me, it is.

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1: 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We got drama. 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
5: 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Ni hamney and pendo do online. A show much a pa. Impa one mercy was senior me. A hama a show on Sadia with the morning in na. Ye pussy and champ for bottle no mouse castle faso. Na a sign such she. So stay soft ultra concentrate bottle in a shenne. Nani hamno. A she pa. Eddie, a jaddy and crats for yatum. Cranny will be a yam of front to me for one sanka.
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10: 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Case closed.
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10: 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And 0204-139176. And Memma Wadi in Fiat Dunga Trade Kronkwa. And FM Mr. Kill.
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3: Hello, Oba.
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3: 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Who pay neye Burkina Faso capital?
4: Wagadugu. Bye.
3: Oh, king, king. 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

0: Yesterday at the shop, immediately she picked a tin of Ideal milk. She said,
1: Ideal is heavier now. It's like they've added 15 grams.
0: Hey, Ma, you are guessing.
1: Me guessing? Hashtag DPT.
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3: Just say you're new here and see a draw.
4: And so I say, just who do why I said the awards are drawn. Bra, but you can go ointment. Marco Soshe, say so my enemy at your mitre team. The year is all better to in some keke. Now they are strong when I'm. And why no?
5: Honey, say say Congo ointment, your enemy at here. You're your good children, who say, come on. Now no name, dear. Say the end and I'm the giant one. Hey, Gina, so every tete in the end, yeah, yeah, and I'm one, one, yeah, chick. I can't bomb, say, and you won't free a crow, pump up, you know.
6: You know, we was serious meeting me.
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Abusia check a time, no. No me a sound bar per moon. A higher dom 106.3 FM. And also, I say, she'll be able. Tuesday, the 16th of June, 2026. Now, and I know it's now. BTR Kakra, and Nununsia. And I am a Yumuso. I say, World Cup, Yasha, CAD. Eh, and normal, say, everybody see ya. But the woman, and I say, business of the day, and I say, come to Biagin, and I say, as usual, trust and preparation. My preparation, come on. Said the bear, a binkum, and we'll be a Genesis. You know what I'm saying? Now, and now, Tuesday, you will say confession day, your friend, you're grow crap. It's your best friend, your proper chick, I cannot fear the confessions, no, I will move sharp. Now, I should be a baby, because now, I should be a bit to be there twice. And Sana etching your gem and they had a castle born of a brown tem. Now, yet me, yourself, you wanna feel a good even send for no son of Asum. And you know, why are born? Yes, sir, Coprimse. Bibiabe query, yeah. So, once again, good afternoon to you. Welcome to your own show, Ophir Quiet Soul, on Adom 106.3 FM. It's yet to see. Yang kwa yani mu. Would him say wiki mu ya, the Father's Day na ni ejina mu. Said the mebo so many na, mother's neji fine, say juni na, the ma father's no. Ye men ye wiki wipe. Ye be dia, ye wiki father's day na, ye be koswe ejina mu. And there's this Father's Day buffet branch, yeah, Paso den den den. Yes. 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So our fathers and would-be fathers deserve a treat of great food and drinks in a great location. Ambiance, Papa B. So this Father's Day, it starts at 12:30 in the afternoon. It's a cool 550 Ghana cedis per person. It's we know, say indigenous and now say international cuisine. I saw twice or tuning now, ube dear feeling. So where do you want to be on Sunday the 21st of June 2026 from 12:30 p.m.? 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Yes. 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

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Terms and conditions, Kakrabi Batahon, Yan Wash and so. FDA said ready in crowd to me if you want to watch out to me say, yeah. Football season, Munani away. Amount for be shabo no jechinya keka no muyo mwakoda. Ebi so cash out to papa papa papa papa. And they kid bet. Eden shares from Kubiaba. We are the bet boss. $10,000 showdown. Yes.

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Y'all know why, so why? And still on World Cup, Electroland Ghana. 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
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Hey, you didn't come on. 666. 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

afe mame fa World Cup hon komo mienu bi entwim na afe wi a ya activate phone lines no na yemfa confessions ento aso e pa chon fra embodied chain say di onim dada no baby akase friends when fan can just go straight to the point. Now I share issue no with us. I know what bonintientiem bonetofa my summarizing the comma. But ma entiasianin yeguma miemu ye. Oh, dear me, Patrick. Yes. So get ready to give me a call. My brother, confessions, eh, bro. I was doing 106.3 FM. Of course, on your own show, Fear Crying Soul. Now, compu Ghana. At the gold rush season, I stand back. I say, World Cup fever, y'all catch up. We'll be any AJ. Now, compu Ghana say, match, and I say, what pitch, no super. We'll be to me the stadium feeling, no. 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And yes, our friend was 0302-752-020. And now, say, obey to me and send a WhatsApp message there for 0243-143-143. Compu Ghana Go Rush Season, the ultimate football experience. Yeah, you do. And still talking about football, the 2026 FIFA World Cup Nashas here. You say Ghana for the binu pe last minute there. And they AH Africom Travel and Tour say in Kancho say. 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
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So now yenrem ewo Facebook dabi yenrem wa homa no so na yenfa course no enti number no eye 0302 216 561 afei 0302 216 562 winning numbers are obetimi afre na wabwerem ewo confessions eso wofie kwa jumedi eso wadom 106.3 FM.

0: right, you room now for your fire first call and I enter us. 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
1: Hello.
0: Yes, good afternoon.
1: Afternoon.
0: Sister to say.
1: Yo,
0: you too.
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0: Me ba chomo wife for how long?
1: 4 years.
0: 4 years.
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0: Ena 4 years ni mu na de ona mu ani.
1: Aye. 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Pressure on kwa atia kese Emma what to the crack or to Lama, you know, on first come from best you or born first come back on first come best you. So I hammer because my pain for them. Why is this a what them so I draw and I annoy it. My interest in who strength could be an amy machine because who strength could be a bit of a say who can be Jimmy's car.
0: Now, my father, who knew on Yajuma?
1: Patrol Yajuma, one of. A Ghana ha company back pa.
0: Hmm.
1: It's a trip to
0: Ghana. Na me ba o. Me ba o. What business say? Aya sa business business no kubo this kind of thing.
1: Me ane na ya na ya ntu kwano. 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Asim we ya nti na wa ba be free. Eh hame.
0: Okay. Yeah, the counseling. Why?
1: Okay. Because I catch him say, "Se me unti mi a men pack me nema na menko."
0: Who come say se u unti mi a pack o nema na menko?
1: I don't know person, but men pack me nema na menko.
0: Hey.
1: I'm not sure if I'm going to be a man. Because my mom is so in a shape, you want to cry the last time, uncle. We'll be by you, see a cry. I care. What about the Buna Wicket and Riani Adden? This is my mom, I can't tell me say. And my uncle, for now, I lie. And never see a dinner. We see, can I say, ah. And look at the man, I lie. Me and my next year will be a woman to what do I for to my mammy, dear to your mobino. And she like, my breath, seriously. And you easy, mommy, cry. My breath.
0: All right, and you had a better counselor, and I'm not the BCD. I'm more smart. Why?
1: Okay.
0: I'm missing me BCD across one more macram refi. Precious. Hello.
2: Hello, good afternoon.
0: Yes, good afternoon. What's the
2: name?
0: Patrol, I'm Patrol. Miss Moya, Patrol, you.
2: Patrol, Mummy, I've been at this for 1 year. But I'm not the same, you want to. I see a woman and a woman and so on training me to my uncle. But he loves it to me one and a dance of us at him say, boy, me knew before for him. Now me say, ah. Because I know she are a while, she was in here, but I did say, uncle, for the Gimansa, with Niata. It means to not to do this, on Casa, offer now on Casa. Where there is me, we can have me and think of all this to answer in the month.
0: No, so woman and our one woman on Ubia call.
2: On one can tell so you will be.
0: Hmm. ba na ozu mbisa no
2: ba tara bi mbisa no.
0: Okay, that's here to cancel. Why?
2: Because
0: I find this one. Hello.
3: Hello.
0: Yeah.
3: Brother, you patch over afternoon.
0: Afternoon.
3: Patch off. Me master me so.
0: Me patch off. Jina ye. I say. I feel me. Aba.
3: Patch off. My own patch off. Me so me. Ababa wa me si so. Na. I say. Me ni mama be bree. I chumpna sana. It's a more idea of money, maybe you say, no, my catcher, Mr. Munko Yungu, Namiso, Marco Yergu. But you say, I didn't question, no, now only my bra pin in a year, Juma. And I'm a brandy catcher, Mr. Oh, no day, or Casa, so mention who free no home. Menso Ababa, or Do Abba, Mr. Main, see, and a Yinga Casa. Yinga Casa, and I said, Beman is in me, Juma, for me, I shall win ye, and I day. We did my tema maybe I come in mammy. But soon brother me was well done. And I made counseling him say be do hammer to me a catch and a beman at the my friend will come on fire hammy.
0: Ah, what's the warning crop we bring a trimpana?
3: What I say?
0: What's the warning crop we bring a trimpana pain?
3: But I mama my
0: abortions be bringing a day.
3: Patron,
0: and I feel now,
3: Manina, or Nim. It's Meme how
0: I'm about trend, your sister, and Yabote, and Yabote.
3: Oh, you see me all words against me,
0: and Yabote, and Yabote. Ain't he? Oh, history, Nina, oh, Botcha,
3: Bratron,
0: and the ice only mean that, never why a pen.
3: Patron,
0: Enna, say no, oh, you Susan, your man against you, say, oh, you drama for.
3: Patron.
0: But you see, on swab, Budo.
3: Such a way.
0: Anna, see, no, on why an address or person who Diana?
3: On can't tell me so, person in Minjai, so my friend now offer. But the other first watch him, did you know?
0: You, it is no, oh, per se, and then I'll be ya, Ebema, a branciano, Ebino Mujidi.
3: Patron, son, your money nano.
0: Now I trust what I do.
3: Patron.
0: I say, we usually had you. Yeah, the better counsel, and why?
3: Patrick,
0: you may die. I'm media. Adi. I told that I can't go in here. I told that I'm so many who's as well. I'm only bow against this. I'm not there. Yamfa, last one. Yam fancy. Hello?
4: Yeah, good evening.
0: Evening.
4: Hello.
0: Meet you.
4: Yeah, me wa ruo baby na Obano Oyedmo Hospital.
0: What's that region? What's so worry no?
4: Ah, me wa ruo baby.
0: Ba se se de onu ni mi obi.
4: I'm going to report to my police.
0: I'm going to report to my police.
4: I'm going to report to my police.
0: Okay.
4: na ya wari wo eastern region because nima me na na bushi afo wo eastern region ha ya wari wo eastern region
5: na na eba ne se na mo ana mu decide e so ba ko betra no ba ko atra na se eba ne se
4: ajuma no na de no ekokoku pie we vote ye se ka ye join on join ye oni ma ono ma kan ye ho so so no ye ye ya help ko no ani amakwan
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4: court ana history dey dey ya so ko dey ko go dey no ko go chef mo dio
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5: muni bibia te se police case bia ewo voter ho on this matter
4: dabi
5: okay all right mate ye de beto counsel emni ahwe why
4: yo
5: okay all right. Okay. And I say, abusiafo ye ntimi for free bia bim eno nti no. Ye behwe na ya boaboa ho na ye ne counselor Oscar Sripi atwaso from this point. Na ya se mu. Enye better but ebefa. Same BC na ya ne duba bisa na ya na ancient cry. Won safi. Am I young ones neighbor no? I dream my own bibri. Now, do you currently beat me? What do you mean? What do you currently be cousin? Happy birthday, Uncle Emma. One humble friend of mine, Sir Nana Yao Apia, or whatever, Committee 8 and Committee 10 as well. May the good Lord bless you beyond human imagination. we if you nana say Chris Wadon chain all the way in New York City and on the buyer say what the mount awada pa say nana yao appear yami unsha be bre na mahunse eyi ba kubi ewa okay counselor bana in to us from here. It's unfortunate you lose you counselor wa homano so me patro monsign try to get him na into us ba un ya fuel I'm sure bebre ya po ni chim e wo star oil na yem wa wo sa kwan so ye ni Ghana's largest oil marketing company ye wo over 250 is equal to 300 kwa fuel stations ya bia before bia star oil so me ni what I say wo ba so e ma high quality fuel great service and real value for money that is why Ghana for do na no switch to Star Oil. Obe just Star Card now the 2-4 in Chen Kwa DNA what today is as on that one will enjoy, you know, safe cashless fueling and easy expense tracking. So wherever you go, choose Star Oil for your quality and affordable fuels. Hello, counselor.
4: Hello, Jerry.
5: Counselor, good afternoon.
4: Good afternoon.
5: I'm Patrol Awe Apom to say. I'm wanting di kwani kwani bi honi adi adi but ebeshe na yakikatui na fe yane counselor atwaso ene so ebre ni omodese ni kura o ene yesa no Peggy Amadonko says a happy birthday going out to Pastor 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Hello, counselor. Hello.
4: Hello, Jerry.
5: Yeah, counselor, good afternoon again.
4: Good afternoon.
5: Sorry, you're not our man or a higher drink. Good. Young Komo, yeah, shall see their feet. You may bear my and any castle. We see me back to me.
4: Yes,
5: is it okay now?
4: Yeah, you hear me too.
5: Okay, all right. So, Papa and any castle HSA wa worry now about or worry, no, on in a worry. Eh, aware ho aman rey bibia register aware no e wo kofuri dia like in the eastern region and na oba na ernest ni ntino na adwuma de ko pie voter region e ho no ye adwuma omo try bia senka on benya transfer ni na ba eastern region so amfa inti ono ye adwuma o eastern region na oba na wo voter region na edidimu ano
4: voice ka come on why
5: we did anymore. I said this is I think it's a bit an issue with the phone lines no yes I said it woman I need to maybe I monsign try to get counselor again yeah because baby Adida still not to me candy and not to me say it's an issue with the lines indeed monsign try be enough for you and yeah to us we also said please wish a glorious birthday to prophet Ose oh and cry when I'm you in a day I cry Ose a glorious birthday wish going out to Prophet Israel Bonnie of the Most Holy Trinity Presbyterian Church. May the good Lord increase his anointing. From Lizzie Vida and Mrs. Ophelia Bonnie of Tema Community 20 Lashibi and almost do we at HD kama sa ni adia inti yebeshe na yetimi a connect with counselor na ya tuwaso. In the meantime, was it yesterday infancy yesterday on yanko counselor? Yeah, hello counselor.
4: Hello, Jerry. I'm saying Mulani with Chile. May raise all the volumes of my phone.
5: Is it much better now? Can you hear me?
4: What you mean, can?
5: Oh, the amateur can't clear, pa. Now, what you mean, can?
4: Oh, the yanko. I'll try and.
5: All right. All right. So papa che se omaware no omo ye bibia in the eastern region. Na adwuma sem e de na yiri ekopie voter region as a next. Omo try as en come pe transferred na by eastern region but amfa. Na edidi mu ano ohu ya na che se oba na fo na chi. Akofa be ma fofo.
4: Omo ye de yi.
5: Omo try as en come pe transfer na wa fi voter region wa by eastern region but amfa.
4: Omo aware
5: 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on two occasions o try yourself or the sekan kra betwa no sa asem we hu ama wa report wo asem no e ma police for kra no every screen no say obe ba e ho kra na age say wa beggy permission of police 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
4: onu akra
5: onu wa eastern region
4: eastern region na need no
5: e wo voter yeah.
4: But the two of them agree to ome go away.
5: Yeah.
4: But the lawyer no, they no catch them. This is our lawyer. Lawyer ni, they no work. Lawyer ni akabibia cheno na. What the judge is saying is, I didn't know. Say, I'm going to issue him go voter region. Then what is the lawyer telling him? Because to make kind one give him the power. So at least all copy of the lobby lawyer ne call.
5: Yeah.
4: I didn't know lawyer na see. The judge needs to move for issue link because

0: different degrees and courses.
1: Okay.
0: But why the degree has been behind here? I think the decision will take is okay. They want to be a person who is separately. Everyone wants to get the say. Maybe I'm worried. You want to move. I'm case. We could be here. You want to worry. Even though on a lady meeting. So when you hear, but more than that, me person meaning a casual meeting.
1: Okay. You trust you to the next one. Next one, no. I buy where you're afraid, HSA. Well, Abrabo Imuno, one a member be brie, and a deity. And some of them, only a mutra, maybe no crama or yeah, abortions, my money, they are there, HSA, ne pass no, shed down yet better be asa. And now, Odidi Nimuana, or their Babina, or Bema Fufra, one and all, Nasa Bema, we know. According to an odd dog and a pa, but one for the DNC, a brantiano, or can an Ukrainian action about the past life, no name, my wine in. And they say, now I fee Bemano A, you susa deno against her. Issue Kakrabana, a demisunderstanding Kakrabano, would Timmy Dina Temutran and Poa match as a B. Esso, now for Nina, so Emma, would Timmy Dina Tem say, why you grandma phone near the idea just because she told him about the previous life one now.
0: I'm not worried yet.
1: But on also say the Berman a no a hano because now no or do Berman a pa on only wish Nesenka on any bet now but branch is in all pay something that could be done. I Berman a bet Gina to believe in say whatever it is now you see beyond there. That's not a life for whom she see and that now or a different person anka what cause what me done in that
0: now what you say about me task na guy ni nimna or refer to anytime bibi be feel hello Jerry
1: me patch us on it here
0: that's the issue now
1: yeah
0: my advice was more worried
1: blah.
0: The guy cannot handle her fast and more Own to me. Oh, there's that past issue to that.
1: Mm-hmm.
0: When you be mature, don't be handy. Own to me. When you are pretending, say, oh, and if you, but anytime you may see in future, no, but, and now, oh, say, to see I'm going to worry now, our problem with the past, no.
1: Mm-hmm.
0: Because you be a church, you say, don't you be number one. Number one worry, yeah. Dynamics no a different. If you want to go cry, only guy did not manage to be numb. Maybe no, maybe all you know, but because you when you're here, where are you?
1: Yeah.
0: But when you marry, my dynamics no a sister.
1: Mm-hmm.
0: Not sister. So see, I put on worry no na on your cool. On your na psychologically no on you who to tell you no. So wait, my imagine when you marry. And then now you become his wife. So the psychological aspect of the marriage, you know, the man cannot handle it. In one. So you appear with me boldly and with confidence, I catch you as a millionaire and with me.
1: Mm-hmm.
0: Oh, I worry, you know, there's a spiritual component of it, there's the emotional aspect. Psychological aspect war, financial aspect war, the moral aspect war, and then the social aspect war. That's normal winning in hand because if you go worry, no more public, and I worry in a public event. Who worry, you have to be playing at the end. So that's the social component. Can you confidently tell people, say, me cool, and I'm hearing you, what's my star? The ultimate respect me for now, what's my worry? So sincere for no more worry, no more worry. So psychologically, no. Because what to me, handling kakran kakran.
1: Mm-hmm.
0: But sincere, na the dear, no refer to the past. Madam, it doesn't matter how much you don't know. I worry, and any one person or so make sure the woman, I want to be a man. Because they only by force, we are not for worrying. You don't say, the baby to make sure that I want to be a man, the baby is not over in France. Emma, who are you? Say, I want to get your name, you know, a TPP, and a woman you can meet her. But because of your past, you know, not quite so, or worry you because

0: yell favor. When somebody cannot handle your past, not eventually worry, and that's why she said, the business may worry you. May worry you because we are out of sympathy, we are out of pity. I said, may yell papa, then I'm worrying you. The truth of the matter is that psychologically, the man that you are with is unable to handle your past. You are a psychological thing. So let's give people chance to deal with the psychological aspect of marriage. But one year, sir, and a person cannot handle your past, even though I'm worried. Now, the coroner by force, every time they are problem, they be to be about your past. In fact, with not no Kasa. Look at all the one that my bone, my cousin. And one of these, I mean, madam, I will come and talk about it in a minute.
1: Okay.
0: That's a sh** of marriage. Look, my mom, Bian can just say, oh, and maybe Bian, and tell me my wife, no. In public, talk with who you ex. Not only you, baby, that, which you handle. Can you handle it? And I say, anytime I open only for no, you, baby, that, no. Move if you're not in. Now, if you know, you'll be no duty. And I say, Okunu, Tony Lebian Antida, don't know you, you may be now in Panishia. Oh, quit your hand, this animal, man. A psychological, there's a psychological aspect of Nipada Simi. The guy cannot handle it. Madam, move on. It doesn't matter how much you don't know. Move on, because it's better to be breaking relationship now than to go and have problems in marriage. Sometimes it's better for you to break the relationship and move on to your life than to go into the marriage of me don't know. The question also be someone say, Onosu Dosana. Ido be yes. But Nipano Dosana. So if the person cannot deal with your past, which is part of your package, the package now, your past is inclusive. She's on to me dealing with the psychological aspect. Don't, my advice is, but uko di ni donu be donu na uko why no nya problem sir. Go say counselor call you, but now it's too late.
1: Mm-hmm.
0: So please, yes, minister Odonu, be you are unable to let him go. If you are struggling to let him go, me boy to let him go, because you worry now. You have problem. You be and it we deal with the psychological aspect of our worry. Very key when it comes to marriage.
1: Mm. Okay. Yeah, moving on. Your next issue, you know, lady, you're afraid.
0: If you're going to call in Casa,
1: also a friend of Crown.
0: Let him go. After worry, don't go there. But if you're not unable to let him go, the point from Mbwao, and you hear from him, let him go. Have your freedom, move on to your life. When you're here, you can't pass the channel. It doesn't matter what you have done. Obeka said, no problem. I'm okay with you. Let's move on. You will be to listen to me.
1: All right. So your next issue, you know, lady here of Frey said, only a brand TB at date for about a year ago now. I'm warning now, no better man, I know catching so. Or per se, on woman. Like a person impregnated lady, no, lady, no, a woman. If I trust, say.
2: Hello?
1: Hello, Councilor Atinika.
2: Mipunka.
1: Okay, so
0: mana voice na shiti kakra.
1: Na na mi say anya papa. According to the lady, no say on a branch na date for over a year now. Na omo eguso na no, ewumu na be man request say. Anka lady no have a baby for him. Waka what is our pressure na mana, but no so man ti ase say. On person be wose see anything ka on trainer on sue na dwuma nwie ansa na. 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
0: o ka ko di ti ano omo ware
1: dabi
0: enna ga no pese ni lewo
1: mhm
0: enna no so pese
1: yeah
0: to my guy new black or
1: and the guy keeps saying say or person need dinko more person need dinko more but to me can't share no but guy not down for emumuna atimi aka cheno
0: if you want to know whether uncomfortable guy knew the issue
1: yeah
0: umpe more information if you guy wow bit me who ni pa kona onu anima na onu awu oh, open so your kids are okay. You see, I know. It's only 1 hour. Only nipa win now. Me can't send him call physically. With my seven nipa kono. That she can go there and make sure. And when it comes to issue of when we are koda, when we are war, we are her, and then when we are war her, you have to make sure, say, information of kutano. Argument again. So because na dan funa be catch no no. Ah yet third person.
1: Mhm.
0: O ni money details. Ipo no ti hi o wo hi. Na na nkasa onko underground. Onko find out e am evidence we need. The confronting ni pa na mi na na. She engu si because of that. Because of that seed now. And some na guy na catch no.
1: Mhm.
0: Now trust issue e be problem.
1: Mhm.
0: Because of what was seen a damn for no attraction. Wow. Trust issue be a problem because it is a what I saw in the Ayampa and Yampa. Can I trust this guy? That's one. The other aspect is a some cook and no person catch him. And the entrance then come once.
1: Mm-hmm.
0: What's all in investigation? No. Mm-hmm. Only guy in entrance is a look. A some corner did they also was in the catch him no. Today. Me person yet not me this afternoon. No. Se oba na on do me no we are. Then you don't go direct. Is it because of oba na no na wuna se no person catch me na? Any your question form? And I'm not making a statement. I'm asking questions. Is it oba na no na wuna no person be catch me na? Sometimes you can also use that one. Know their information, a fee. So, one, only any person we don't come back, don't check him and be diseased. Two, as maybe also what assembly of the catcher me, I don't mean catcher me. There are some of the people catching me, then the same if the guy is not coming forth with that information, maybe some questions.
1: Mm-hmm.
0: Is it about maybe not in a corona? A honorable will say I'm passing an emperor. Maybe you're back, I know you don't know, you want to catch them. Then you know, say, okay, it's about that one. Now, if you work on from them, you say, see. But for whatever reason, and the reason only details, you say, according to the cause, only to the sex of the child. This is all about that, Bema. So, you can say, you say, according to Bema, not your bar.
1: Mm-hmm.
0: But very important. So, who's anyone one there? Oh, move on with their life. Oh, so, Billy Warhol. Not more developing relationship. I think that's very, very important here. Faithfulness.
1: Mm.
0: So, you know, we see where she are. planning to marry this Leia Koba. I never go a union pious faithful. If a person cannot be faithful to you in courtship, then why not? So, bring your Vietnam, now some why not, or not faithful to you in courtship, then why not? That person will never be faithful to you, no warrior. It's very important. Don't you, sir? Non comforting the massy bra. Whatever you want to tell me, the same is true. So, one can't tell enough, don't call the question form. Once you say, based on that, no shame body language in the BBR. So, with me, that you know, I'm confronting the minister for an answer. I don't know any investigation, minister for an or your bar. People don't know when you see, that's now, I'm presenting to say, that's all cocoa, the book I just said, lawyer, because I put it to you. You present me, tell, say, I didn't say it to me. Now I'm putting it to you, say, I don't know why they say, So, on your side, because when it comes to these things, Some of you can carry.
1: Mm.
0: But make sure you look for information, then you can put it to the person, the minister, the anything. Then you move on with your life. Say, yes, Adia, say, I'm passing you, Biakowa. My advice is that move on with your life. They're very important.
1: Mm.
0: Rather than that, you have problems with trust. And Dibia Maka, trust is a bedrock of relationship, be a water, as well. Including what I have with you about bills and African, it's about trust. Trust the man who say, okay, every Tuesday, you know, at this time, you're free counsel, but yes, trust. Even though, Muniman Kasa said, oh, counselor, and there, if they're no, that I know, and because of that trust, and say, at this point of my time, you know, we're from here to here, many have been met in the so even if I'm here to be here, I hold on to that thing and say, Unchanza, many have been met in the Kasa this time. That trust, even though I'm Muniman Kasa, and that is why, yeah, program. So trust is key. Once only you need to know, you should move on with your life.
1: Mm. All right. So your final issue, you know. So Abayua, you afraid? Say, waware any nukunu ena etie. Now ever since I omo eware, you know, there be a one problem. There be a another problem. There be another problem, sir. Now problem in there has to do with enkofwa. 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
0: adwe be man ni adwuma
1: mm oso ye o ye adwuma
0: all the loans from other sources
1: yeah he keeps borrowing
0: Oshini kuni ni expenditure. Does it match with your income? Once your expenditure is more than your income, there's a gap. That gap, you know, you either go and borrow, and like you go and steal to fill it. So, at the end, you kuni or borrow all over the place. Is it that the lifestyle, you know, has to say the income? Is it that the husband is living a life to impress other people? Where is it coming from? Who trusts no shiny panels are? We couldn't play a play, you know, and be a busum see. Identity and cover first for me. Okay, cover the first and say, who could be G, loan, whatever it is, no more friend on the living now. The question is, we could have no baby this canal, no, she cannot be quiet. Very important. Because you see, when you're about to only be Matia, maybe I can say, who worry at home? What you have to understand, say, life be obedient, you know, and obedient, you know, is having effect on other people. any effect on other people. And you must be very careful. That is why we worry. Not no maybe you are afraid on to me, yes, sir, because decisions you will take effect on Kwano a very different. So the man must understand. The lifestyle is not a problem on the family. The same thing we have Obama. The way we live your life, because you're now attached to be in terms of marriage, you know, it affects the person. And that is why you are married. You must be very careful. No, you can't do that. You see, all these things ever are because in couple with the warrior, they don't even know why they are married. They don't even know why they are married. And they don't even understand marriage. And they are unable to keep the sanctity of marriage. The moment you marry, there are things you can do. Once you see, what I can say is, she should be able to know against him and equal, yes, sir. And then finally, what I was saying is, if we are on frame, I want to speak to the husband. I want to understand why he's doing that. Maybe some woman is asking questions. Not after the answer, why the husband didn't speak, because there are people they live their lives to please other people. If you hope it's not that they're going to leave you, I'm going to their mouth. Is the man taking care of the home? Or the human or bar? Or shenu, no man or tutona? Does it match the income? Now, only thing you know, maybe the way I'm going to be an orco. You know, yeah. I can't even know. Yeah, we know anything. Oh, yes, I know. But if you are, you better mini lady in the casa. There are certain questions that maybe some will see it. Now, for the ancient boy, which is the Abuwa Beman, because if you were, why create impression there about the life? And because, even though Nibino, we might try to meet the standards of impression we're creating. You know. And the one thing here, the financial problem, Bebrel, it's in the same in Nikasa. But I want people who are married to know, say, once you're married, you know, life here will live here, you know, is very, very, very, very, very important. Then my minka begin to, I don't know how to say it. Don't worry, you know, let me drive you fast, pa. Pa. As a young person, what that, you let me tell me over panel. Open the one. And then we started with driving, you know, the best car that I got was, one door. And he, Then one day, me call down to me, I'm calling you, calling you. Ena, me who papi di oma wari, no need oma driving. Na me power mo. As soon as me power mo, na me tiwa me spirit mo say, we must be oma call oma duo. And I was like, I didn't think that I was me buy. It means that me ye bibi e win ya. Ena we call catching wife say, you worry ye no after my wife. No we call catching wife say, only me in casa. Now, the way I'm driving, I drove from Obuasi to Accra. I catch your time, I'm do Accra. Because I was enjoying it, because I'm going to. But when the person told my wife, say, you need casa. Because the way you're driving, they're hard. My wife just sat me down and said, look, I'm so worried, I'm so driving, the way you're also driving. Now, you are married. They said, no problem, you're going to. If I want to even drive outside Accra, there's a limit here. I do her, say, me go too much. No, my unit has a return, so let me be a bathroom when I'm going. All I'm saying is that I've told you this because I want people to understand. Say, oh, warrior, there are things I don't want to worry, and you can do them. But who worry, we are also say, no, I didn't mean, you know, say, problem be by affecting another person and I've affected other people. Then you have to reason up. And know how to live your life. But the demani bobusia bobusia bobusia. Then what you can do in the idea, then it's a problem. You don't have any better. You can never want to say me David come. Get up and move coming at our meeting the call.
1: I see.
0: Upamo remember but you saw power. Now when you marry and have and all those, you must be very careful by the way you do your things. Now why for the moment you are tested? Who are be now you to wait the oh back up. Because whatever you do, one engineer, you have effect on other people.
1: Right, counselor, but that was your intimidating number.
0: You know what, Chekaka?
1: Oh,
0: yeah.
1: Now, more free counselor, especially lady now, say, Oka, or past life, nature, or current guy now, or the Kutia or near the Adeno, or Modia, say, Obe free counselor, now, one in Akasa, and then the other lady to. In fact, more counselors say my friend Niniano. Number na my body amamono 0276 814 888 I got it. Now, my friend, Counselor Oscar Sweepina, Munene Entwaso, from there. Me pacho, yemfawi, Entwaso, ahai, who's a birthday be, with Jeffrey, we have here. Also, congratulations, and, a glorious birthday wish going out to Elder Abraham Mawiga. Hey, Debbie, where Mawingi. Of the Church of Pentecost, Ashaman Estate District, Jerusalem Assembly, Papa, age gracefully in the Lord, from Elder Nathaniel Te Nati Nobu Utubua, and also Edibaye, Nafi Fi Jeff Dienoswa, Kokuchum Duba Kubiaba, or say a happy birthday, Elkoma Inspector Eunice Mucha. Of Juma Police Station, a blessed one from all your colleagues, friends, and loved ones going out to you. Now, I think there was another one. Okay. I say, a happy birthday, though, belated, and come on, Mrs. Ama Ofori Entry, Executive Secretary, Environmental Service Providers Association. May the good Lord bless you with good health and longevity, from Kuju Fojo Esquire, Mr. Listu, I don't know. Yeah. And no. Na me fa we soon from briefly CCI na yenko yen enim we if he Mr. Brown Enchain, Mr. Vincent Edu Brown of Ghana Revenue Authority. Over the weekend, Mr. John Kweku Brown, another donor friend of JK. Now, I say the entire family and children of the late John Kweku Brown, sincerely thank you for celebrating the wonderful gift of 87 years of life and grace. Your presence at the funeral rites brought great joy and warmth to our hearts. May God richly bless you for coming. Thank you. Tinache Sasidake se, and Mr. Brown Ebusuyani nina, Edemagana Fu nina, Samu Beta Umwechima, On Papa, Mr. John Kweku Brown, now the donor friend JK, ne ye no so basso over the weekend. Nyame Osha Munina, Mompai Borne, Marechichi and Sam Musika, Mahua Demon, New Yamamo de Betechi Nano. 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Amen. Great. 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Na ye goose one, no. Ye nya signal ne pa. Na che se ye di mu eja ho na ye ko sa na ye be no ti was a game day. Oh, game day every day. That's a World Cup no dey ye jina mu a But yes, I only trust in that. I don't when you are choosing, I don't know.
2: That you go pay me.
1: Well. Which nigga will pay you? But
2: the cost me.
1: Me, they are the country, but I know they cost me.
2: 500 Ghana cedis.
1: Hey,
2: 500 Ghana cedis.
1: And I who's me? Do you know how much?
2: 500 Ghana cedis.
1: No.
2: That's how something like that day where people.
1: T. And run you are, how many?
2: Yesterday, so they wrote the comment. As you say, they keep commenting.
1: But yesterday, you didn't tell me a Juma for like 48 minutes, babe.
2: The whole day, no?
1: Yeah, yes. But I drove from my place to this place.
2: You come
1: on. But them say the news go come earlier than 6 p.m. so that on bit me I be away before on my clear on my commercials and as a sports
2: corner.
1: And Kay was ready. Soccer season, Busmina, come on, like a crown idea. There goes pressure on the bus of power.
2: I'm putting my food and my mom put down.
1: Because Montana, yeah, Tiamuka. Before you from Telnafi, the man pretty from Casania and Queen, was a nation of people from different walks of life, from Accra to Cape Coast, Tamale to Kumasi. We are united together and we are black stars. It is not just the players on the pitch, every day, but also the ordinary Ghanaian. Say, we are seamstress, say, we are trotro driver, we are meat, we are student, we are farmer, we are mason, we are carpenter, we are radio presenter, we are doctor, we are wanna. You play a role, each. We are united by hope, by passion, and by pride. So every kick, every pass, every goal, is called by the Ghanaian. So as the Black Stars take on the world, keep bet that *385# stands with them and with you as well. The time is now. *385#. That's keep bet. You know what I'm saying? So let's go. Black Stars. Now the game begins. And team 24 Kasa. And now, Omo Mami Reno, Omo Hea,
3: I
1: know.
3: Oh, I don't have the best here, no.
2: I'm going to be a phone. Kwaku na media a man who may cast a copacham in a number. So we are Bema, your name, you are unhappy ye, let me control my brabuma. What's one about 90% of your problems? One no, I know Bema. Sign him, you know,
1: me and sir.
2: I mean, me
1: and my sister, no. And I'm off a cast, I say, Obema. Wonsa wano
2: no
1: se wonsa to unko bobi unko fa problem ana unko kasem bi ana unko wi obi ade o sei ana unko kasem bi aye nka eh ana obema unko wura ba bi aye
3: wura unko fa bi unko so ba woni mi se ena no me call dogs o call story bi na me hu se se e mema ne ba de hank of gum sa but e mema ne ba no end o wa bet na odi
2: ah se be ma normally am na mo call so trouble no Yeah, yeah, time for you. You know,
3: I was a member of the man, a no one got your banner. Treatment, I had to be my bearman. Say, I've got your bearman. A man,
2: it depends on the case. Say, you're watching over here, just so you'll be violent. Young who hunk of one. I am what's actually police in the foul of crack. To what I say,
3: to Saturday, I'm losing.
2: Kaku, a bounty asked me, Venu, no one had a problem. The venue of the act. I'm on here, sir. That was a science laboratory.
3: That's a science lab.
2: Yeah, lab, no cry a problem. Because you say, I'm let us say, only free teacher, human man.
1: I'm saying, Debbie, and you
2: interdicted.
1: Aha, only Arabic bow and the hell.
2: Interdicted. It's just, Mama, Inter, I'm still out of Inter. This is the Inter.
1: That is the guy with me, bro. Prisoner, I don't know why.
2: My ye and to me, I'm controlled. I didn't say. Now, if I say, cry, you go on the first time when you announce, you'll be a comedy. I'll just say, what you say, I addicts in your Juma. Sa o ye no dwo si table ne so sa emo ni abomu na o ware ntinu no gina se ho na wato e de amane wo are ho esu so so no wakola no so no kwa so ese indexing nanka
1: seriously
2: ka kuda mi ka sa o ti
1: azu seriously
2: aka 2% no ye so aka ni 2% pe so e final year student sa na o try a fa sa by Friday no wi school a o je school ni diem e di kanya sa yi kwa kanya bo tokra ma ni nwi e Two people said, "I'm going to be here." So we know one,
1: But me, the Mr. Suse, why Tyrone?
2: Oh, no dear, no dear, no be here.
1: Behind closed doors, no.
3: I'm going to go for you.
1: Yes.
3: His Eminence.
1: What say?
3: His Eminence.
1: His Eminence.
3: Yes.
1: His Eminence.
3: Eminence. Sheikh Dr. Osman Nuhu Shaributu. And Walker say.
1: What's the name?
3: The National Chief Imam of the Republic of Ghana has called on all Ghanaians to offer prayers
1: for
3: an unwavering support
1: for
3: the Blasters as the team begins their 2026 FIFA World Cup campaign. The senior national soccer team, the Blasters of Ghana.
1: Yeah, simple.
3: I'm a boy, they go and say jacket in you. I said, no, TMS. You know what I mean? You know how you know.
1: In this area, I just said, oh, you know what
3: I mean? You know what I mean?
1: Oh, what I mean?
3: You know what I mean? If you come about, don't join me. I don't want to say jacket over there, I don't want to say jacket. But you know, I know what to
1: wear. Some of you are there. Minya might be
3: saying,
1: I may be eating. I'm sorry, John. Minya might be saying, be dry presentation.
3: But I don't know who's about to wear.
1: What about me? I'm going to wear
3: three pieces. I'm going to wear three pieces. Jerry, I'm three pieces. Hey! Opani we haru.
1: Edi gutu kasa ase wi.
3: Edi no. Opani ene em se opani wan se jacket we de jina obi.
2: Ara am se obi anya.
1: Che se ne we no awo. Me ma so ye jina o ye ma de a. O se we ne ye nyina ho na. O no.
2: Ene me
1: so
2: ma fa jacket am.
3: Ja no. Ja. E bu ano. E te na pa wan ka so radio so adere beba. O de bi bi sa.
1: Eh, kwa me mu. Ah, o so so ye jina wa baba.
2: Kevin miss pay match me hu se
1: yes.
2: Obia no
1: bia
3: match Ben Washer in 90 minutes
1: Obia no bia
3: dinu kure my
2: Kevin any Spain
3: dinu kure
2: oh
3: what up your bobe
1: what counts
3: your bobe
2: that's the only match that's the only match I'm share
3: what a full 90 minutes
2: full 90 minutes
3: there hen
2: and radio no
3: there hen
2: Kevin any Spain
3: okay
2: don't board draw no
1: Player be any
2: back for the ball.
1: Spain team need there. Madrid player back
3: against Barcelona and Atletico. And no one boy
2: here. Aye, Barcelona. Aye, never saw him. Many watching here.
3: And now Vinicius go boy. They one.
4: And another Madrid there assist.
2: But the end is boys, no. I'm come out to us. Team that you question, mama, you're ding.
1: I was happy for them.
3: Kibano, oh you brutal.
2: And tell me you're good. And then so you keep us inside, no. Shabu be on that hot chest. Like the time you're good, the time you're born to be doing all. Very, very good keeper.
3: Yeah.
2: I think he's in growth for me to my dear. Why? No, no, no problem. Cannot match what you're here. Back where you're from, you say.
1: Yeah.
2: Zigzag.
1: But I saw money bonds to him too much people. No, I saw money bonds.
3: Coach, you know, Uncle Bo, now support us in the Rono, no, no, no,
1: no, no, no, no,
2: oh,
1: who do you want to know? Oh, matter of me, but don't Ghana International, Enoch Edukofi.
2: Yeah, okay. Enoch.
1: Yeah.
2: Oh.
1: Also a tier show.
3: Oh, come on, that's all.
1: Europe. Also a tier show. Enoch Edukofi. Yes, Enoch Edukofi. Fantastic guy, pa. Fantastic. But, also a chibi, oh, madam.
3: Heroes, nache.
1: Heroes. Also a chibi, also a chibi, oh, madam.
3: Oh, and I, two messi.
1: Two messi.
3: Patrick Chume
1: so on so Europe sir
3: on so ma Euros come up
1: say omu nya no champion
3: Patrick Chume another wonderful guy
1: fantastic guy
3: but Chume si no cry hard
1: Patu or you too much
2: Patu Okofi Okofi akofa pon baba na
3: oko oko vale
2: we frame say Okofi ka kabre na odi
3: abi oh
2: I'm sure be sweet to atrim
3: ah oh avena Okofi I do just guy vow you
2: avena Okofi baba
3: just got it over
2: baba Philadelphia, right?
3: If you Canada, there I be call Boston first.
2: Your first one in Canada.
3: Yes.
2: You have to go to Boston.
3: Yes.
2: I find yourself called Philadelphia.
3: Phila, yeah.
1: Okay. Okay.
3: Tina Sanity.
2: If you ever born, confirm the simple.
1: Panama.
3: Yes.
2: Then who again? Next England, one is England.
3: And then Croatia.
2: I thought you said watch it.
3: There we are. Say now, I'm confused. We should delay what today.
2: For GFF.
3: Yeah.
1: Canada for them.
3: Actually,
2: I never saw Jimmy Murray in Abu Mwansi.
3: Nade.
2: I think Canada for now.
3: I want to see Abba.
2: Oh, okay.
3: Say Abba talk.
2: Because Ochoa Kwe Ghana Abu Mwansi.
3: Never Galamsey is who actually in
1: China. Never you never Okobo Galamsey. Say now, Miyana. Enra, we just are all born. I attempt to meet town to ask our query on running my
2: community.
1: Ewana, me born name number
2: two. Over to the bank.
1: On whose kind of origin we are the change you over to
2: the
1: bank. Because yes, you was getting wood. I'm a Tony Gams. Una we jam una na oswo jam.
2: What
1: is that? All my comments, you know. Now all my shout out to a comment.
3: Guitar system, no.
1: Boy, wait, David.
3: Guitar system, no.
2: Come on, your mom pie.
3: It's a numerous year, Jinamo Adum TV. And let me Jinam 7 p.m.
2: It's not Adum FM, so.
1: Yeah.
3: What TV, which will fear the Abbot Nashville.
2: What will come,
3: what will come, and our affiliate radio, and so.
2: Okay.
3: Teneva 2 Jack.
2: Adum TV is very free to air.
3: Aye.
2: Once I got a TV poll, and I saw about Adum FM, what Morty, one of them saying.
1: Timothy TV, can
2: Morty TV, let me be with you.
1: Diggy Box, now, press okay.
2: Yeah, Diggy Box, now,
3: Diggy,
2: I said, now,
3: Diggy Boss,
2: Kwaku to Nano. Abranti about Kwaku Bessa Gen Z's no a carno. Aye, Abranti be a son of a
3: cell phone again.
2: Gen Z's no.
1: Then Jay-Z's.
2: I'm not saying.
3: Gen.
2: Let me come to the
1: LCJ.
3: Overcut
2: Gen Z.
3: Gen.
2: Kwaku Abranti be a near friend of
3: a cell. Can I twas well?
2: Huh?
3: Send a bear back out to remove. I'm sure you.
2: I already love
3: it. Hey, your guy, I don't want to cut
2: it. Let's see that. I'll try to quote. Kwaku, I'm going to say, I'm going to say, I'm going to say, Escobar.
3: Mm-hmm. Pablo.
2: That the one, yeah, Pablo Escobar.
3: Okay. Okay.
2: Escobar football and America.
3: Ah, oh, make us say, okay.
2: Me going to say, I'm going to say, I'm going own goal, crime, yeah, bone, true, ekunun. That is how serious football was some time back.
1: Very then I said, Lukaku, no, I'm going to say, I'm own goal.
3: Ah, oh,
1: Charlie. But you do celebration of Jifai.
3: Oh, Jifai.
1: Without his you know, efforts, no,
3: Yeah.
2: Now, Colombia four player, be me catching them, Mufana, but he's saying, no, no, I'm sorry. Come on, Satan, now, when you kaka.
3: Okana, Mecca, so young,
2: Cas. Oh, yeah, boy, I ask over two, no, when you kaka. I say, Ongo, Colombia,
3: Menefica,
2: yeah. Andres Escobar. 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
3: Andres Escobar.
2: Onka Amerika hoka kra. 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
3: Did you know what you said? Oh, my money, the uncle, for me to the two.
2: Wait,
3: I'm going to say,
2: kesa osna kura fa pin board man hye na omudi nkunuma yeso yehwe obusa ka na haya nkofa kwaje kapa ba ami amom kaaso da na mwo kuruma ya
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2: 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And you also be beyond the baby, I'm mom.
1: So, no, and to leave a more AU. Tank A4.
2: I'm right, I'm wrong. Yes, Kakiwa. 22 players will be a grand show. Yeah, your man, Penifonis will be. Coach for that, you'll be a Jomo dear.
1: Yeah.
2: Yes, Kakiwa. Yawaha, so much we didn't put in the car from the bar. You'll be a beer by your mom.
3: Okay.
2: And you're here by Fuana. As a mouse cap, and then you put on the cap.
3: Mancasano.
2: None of the time, the first African country. Oh, but you'll be any bidder.
1: Mancasano. And then, can you use you?
2: Oh, be any bidder. Finance is where? We have a finance that. Oh, be a crumb of finance that. We don't know. Yanya can't
1: candy and can pull up.
2: Oh, yeah, cap on the craft. Oh, to Bosemi, and not finance a crown one. More could a hobo send you. Would have lost some copy of Motaka Tamade Mom. Eh, would you semi finance? Me and your moon cherry. Wajase, kubo no, ukanti ni mamiwa.
3: Na unya mkwe, uchenga kwa yudru semi ya nao kwa
2: na. 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Ano jie rume kwa hemo ono.
3: Ah, bo.
2: Minti mkwa kwa hemo wa timu. Jima mkwa mamu. Because me check it, I'm going to have one with TV. Come on, America, come on, Bob, come on, we're 800, no, and from room. No, no, no, no, no, no, no, no, no, no, no, no, America. Today, when you ticket, a company, the car, so go to my, you come now, I'm
3: There's a garbage we apply.
2: Who's Tell Crabbo, I am here, Bevel. Company, I was a motor chain. My anchor as a football, and I'm matching one and one neighbor.
3: And the France and Sweden are called.
2: What would I see us match neighbor?
3: Give me a hoopa, give me a hoopa. Yeah, would be any dear children of France and Senegal. Because Senegal for natural. Oh, San and Kaiser Ghana,
2: I'm coming to be
3: for bar.
2: Sane ya. Na friend colony. Say on the same master na ekomo no. Na me bebre na e resi o park so kwa ku.
3: E na big.
2: Ma fona be sisi en ton en no.
3: Iraq ne Norway ni de o mo apa o mo wi o mo fanya de o me.
2: Iraq ne Norway.
3: Say we game we na.
2: Amuko ya no ma so mo nya team de ba Iraq fo. Bombo agu on so nya mo so nya 11 players. E be si aka. Ana me tiso mo kona me ana ngofu mo team nya team.
3: O mo ne Norway. O mo bo.
2: Anke Iraq afa cup no.
1: Trump back has one from.
3: They don't only pass any aduma o. Eh heavy rain eh.
1: Eh.
3: I say eh you for na sign. Eh the aduma na ma no.
1: Aha. Eh for na dia ma.
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3: da bi adaje
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3: tournament amo ye ye tu e bo asia
1: na che say tournament ga start na
3: wa
1: say pamom ne fa ofro
3: challenge coach dia juma ma January ya
1: ano ade o
3: ugo ball first World Cup game as ya
1: she me five
2: I don't know boy
1: please no matter na mi wa na se kan krofo dia ga team no be sake team na yi se kro kro dia se krakao se wan wan fu o mo ma ji seven goals we se wan wan wan
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3: okay
1: so could the belly good each of the two nine right
3: two nine cows
2: player ba kokra kan coach no
3: david
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2: Obana kapela na I was on the front I was on the front. Me was far from the ball. Eh eh eh. Kwa kudazo for Maria
1: would say. Na me 20% na. Enye omu nyina. Enye kwa me.
2: Kwa Brazilians
3: ma. Itiru biwa ya comment. 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Itiru biwa comment pa na yetwa ma ni biba se. Ah,
2: brother crackers.
3: Me dey grada mi fi.
2: Then and kwa. Kwa ku and kwa kedet kwa na bad.
3: Kedet
2: na bad.
3: And a country is not so at this
2: hour.
3: A man here, but they were hot. I'm a man.
1: I'm a man.
3: I'm a man. I'm
1: a man. I'm a man.
5: I'm
1: a man. I'm a man. I'm a man. I'm a man. I'm a man. I'm a man. I'm a man. I'm a man. I'm a man. I'm a
3: man. I'm a man.
2: I'm a man.
3: I'm a man. I'm a
5: man. I'm
2: I'm not going to be able to do this.
5: I'm not going to be able to do this.
2: My life is good.
5: Ah, na de.
2: I'm going to tell you.
5: Teacher, they were born for. Put him in the gym, oh yeah.
1: Sex is a problem.
5: We shall then wedding come on.
3: on your hand.
1: One every school, girl.
2: Girl, oh, as a man protection of
3: trouble. Young guys, what?
5: I don't go to me.
2: Yeah, as a command police protection.
5: Now, why is he?
3: When you protest, you ask him. I don't know what's wrong with you.
2: Yes, you want for the kitchen.
5: Yeah, okay, I'm going to get to another one. I'm going to be. Who is a woman to imagine? I don't say, oh,
2: I'm going to be so.
5: Come to my back.
2: I mean, no matter how hard I will. Yes, I'll know be credit. Physical, I'll swap one down to cry.
5: Oh, well, well.

0: 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I was a yes in test tank. Now Franco Trading Enterprise. 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And ye wape iPhone, Samsung, Nokia, Infinix. 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And also, ano, utimi nya 50% discount to crowd was to DBS Industries. 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
2: Monsieur, dear SCL America, no, and ya, dear, I caught no castle for Riata, a seminary tour of some of the dear Semino, a buanabe, and the court and every few months, say, the Nebagana, as we any steel or a honour America, and mum say, ye are born in court, do a former class, a born in court, do a dinner, some organa, dear, and ye ought to be a guy, dear, the Chinese, the prosecutor. 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
0: The fact that when you have green card and a permanent resident or US, it doesn't mean that why you boni bi and our court no editum say why you boni bi a yen to me and start the thing or man in the face the law no embrace no and am for ocean international relations mo there was that relationship no way America say the abranti bi a your friend or Abu Traker US go say yan fan in Ghana and ban or Ghana ni but US go be who say we committed some crime and so mo here no match na so hot the same way the fact that the only challenge in it is a long process. Enka embra onya citizenship and a special prosecutor is to be put in the house in order. Emma you sound semuya in Kawinina and Kemba. But notwithstanding, to see our baby citizen, the process will be a bit prolonged.
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3: demanding $85 million before returning to site is a manufactured crisis. Let the facts be clear. No records at the Ministry of Finance or the Ministry of Defense support this outrageous claim. The financial facts are as follows. The original contract term of $180 million was a loan that has been fully paid. The negotiated additional funding of $19.3 million that is from the government of Ghana, GOG, for delays caused by the NDC's misguided relocation has been fully paid. Out of the subsequent $3 million claim negotiated down from over $6.5 million, $2.5 million has been paid. The only outstanding amount owed to the contractor is $500,000. To jump from an outstanding balance of $500,000 to a sudden demand for $85 million is not just mathematically absurd, it is indeed criminal.
2: Opani Kofi Aman Kwame Ndeka Sebewe Eno Se, Wanome Di Ombe Sore Jina Mna Sebe Jofi Ho, Pasi Obehe, Se Sika Obeji Atumu, Se Ye Kone Dekwa Kwa Yese Jumandi Emasu, Na Di Ombe Somu Inye Nyina Ne Se, Wamwa Pesu Ombo Kwa Mwe Bita Eto Ho, Na Fe, Wanome, Ya Natis Oma Fe Sikano, Wamo Fe Wia, No Oma Che Ama Wanome Ho.
3: Military hospital completed and operationalized to serve the health needs of the Ghana Armed Forces and the people of the Ashanti region and beyond. However, this must not become a conduit for daylight robbery. Any attempt to use the back door to pay this newly generated or justified amount of 85 million United States dollars can only be described by the popular Ghanaian cliche, create, loot, and share.
2: Asemi, ayashishi baya yeka huwa semi na openi Kennedy akompre kwe Japan se. 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Ansanu wajuna manyuku.
4: You know, I was the chairman for Defense and Interior. This hospital, NDC, it was started by President Kufuor. The locations and all those things, NDC came to start it. And when we came, I'm an MPP, but I have to tell you the truth. We're talking about Ghana and nobody. We didn't do anything. Read my lips. I'm telling you the gospel truth. I was the chairman for Defense and Interior. When we decided to go and inspect Afari, they stopped us. We didn't go. So I heard somebody talking 15 months. Has Afari Hospital been there for 15 months? We were there for 8 years. You didn't do it. Don't blink your eye. See, we are not doing politics. I'm speaking the truth. This is, we will criticize NDC, we will criticize MPP. That's the only way to go. I was chairman. NDC started this. Why didn't you complete it? You were there for 8 years, you didn't complete it. When somebody comes for 15 months, then you have a problem.
2: Oni mwenye mfo Kennedy akompre kwa Japan. 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
6: Development cuts affect institutions like the United Nations very significantly. In Ghana, for example, we can say that about 20% funding cut has led to about 20% reduction in staffing. Now, some areas are more affected than others. I would like to highlight in particular that our work with people who suffer from HIV is really suffering because the major cuts made recently in those global budgets have meant that we're not able to reach people to do the things that they need to do, to know their status, to be tested, to get the medications they need and so on, and to protect each other from transmission of HIV. So those are some of the issues, but we also know that our work with migrants, with refugees, with young people, all of it has been affected.
1: Enei mpenifuwa eshe nkanka masaka mkono se niyama fase ye bebiye biyuma enaisi kasemwe timwe tu mpono mafuwa se tirema ye yeno e adia umutu omeni edyesi supa.
6: Looking forward for 2026 and beyond, what we are really looking at is, you know, to align with the government's priorities. So we know that jobs, for example, for young people is a key issue here, but we also know that that jobs is linked to many things like are people getting the best education they can get? Are they staying in school? Are young girls being able to continue their education? And then once out of education, do they get the skills needed through the TVET training? Do they have practical skills which allows them to find a job or to create a business?
1: Eti wei ene nsemu wa masaka mungu kuonu mne nsini ya owo emaimu eye zia chundri wadi atuja.
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7: Seismic center way any 21 across country omne ye di SCC baby asen ye be ya asasi hu sem sen ye ye omoma ye early warning information say the way a tremor neighbor no wahia asasi be usu on this day 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
8: 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So that's why to tight na say temperature no e wo ho no kosoro than what it should be ya. Eno na it may affect your sperm production. 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
10: media, Matisa, but many sure say boxer, now, Mia, a beman on a course to a low sperm count of high infertility. And you know, what I know, say, elastic now, like a chi, you know. Sometimes when your waist no fluid na FM but no and na cause sometimes kwa wa di band to usana e chichira wa
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12: students who be going out the end of this week that have a St. Gregoire Senior High Technical School at heart as you exit the school contribute to your alma mater. The St. Gregoire Senior High Technical School will lack a lot of facilities. A lot of facilities. Government cannot do all. So as a religious body, but as a non-governmental organization, we are appealing if you can help us with boys dormitory.
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13: It was a serious meeting.
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1: 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Don't just chase a price. Remember a friendship. We were there for you then. 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
1: 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One who could move Mefat tablet. 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
0: 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Your Mefat tablet. 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
3: 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The prices were rising. The stress was high. Every liter of fuel felt like a sacrifice. 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
2: Room Kakana Yashe squada two coaches no at the Eba. And no aya dear Bakwa, Majidi se enche or my warm up every Ibunu said and also at here. But Osha starting line up France at the Eba. Ob goalkeeper Mike Magnan onona Edapo nimo experienced goalkeeper as he is, and then Osha defense wa coach no Ebo and then Obo 4-2-3-1. Obo 4-2-3-1.
3: The current formation are A, who part to beat.
2: And they,
3: Obo, Midonyami.
2: Formation are A, who part. Wow.

0: variations a woman gosson. 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Just say beer, wingers, how one warm you slow. Mom, you're faster, they are. Be all your catawan, you're probably.
1: Okay, and a Senegal, so airport 433. France airport 4231. And a Senegal airport 433.
0: Yeah, say offshore 4231, a bell is over one top and you one top. Or what three top in this guy?
1: Or not about three
0: top. Or what three top in this guy?
1: But you know,
0: now be, you know, we're three to defend the midfield. Who was who are winning a better midfield? It's a big KG midfield, I'm not one half five. No, you're one top, now I'm not pay. Who said, one call up now? Full wing backs, no, a cock high line. Into a better central, no pay. Into a better striker, I could pick it a central too. What was it? Yeah, I'll be packing midfield. Into a more midfield. On the ball, no cut touch line, or be press, why? No, we need through. Into a natural bedozo.
1: True bedozo.
0: Go be a more be quite more midfield. Some midfield never call wingers and they'll say,
1: okay.
0: And he's only in cats, boy.
1: Yeah.
0: One said there's a symbol in cats, a friend can look.
1: Meba na yafi yafi players na ngasa
0: yeah.
1: Na watch the tactics ni adie ya o kan wase mi sanse obi otifi edudu ona no obi o on sheda
0: entia
1: se ti se okum kakra na fe etia se entino yebetu ya hotel na fe ya ba coach moma edaso ewa hanom within the Kobe Stone okuman kra ba ku amaka ensuruja edura em you know numero 1 sheshe.
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6: This is the greatest spectacle in world football. A title decider, and it feels like nothing can sway a game of this magnitude.
7: Says who? We've been through this before. You just have to believe a little longer. And everybody knows that 1 minute here lasts forever. Because it's not over until we say it's over.
1: Mamensan ena wase se uguso share Adum TV na coach Imoma edaso ewa hanom se le medical ayu ase tse meneno ena edijumedi bro no afi yebekum kakra na ya share the starting lineup isanse already no FIFA daruma yensa aka ewa hanoma yede eno so bro na Jumedie no air live ewo Adum TV so. And yes so air live ewo Asempa and Adum FM. Eti and koma ye dino edem ewo Adum 106.3 FM Asempa 94.7 and affiliate Odu Assembly Ubiya Fa Jumedi n kusi se ye de commentary no so ebiti me a peso e de amao. Coach, ma yemrum kakrana fe yen she ye line up no. And also France Diana medical case Mike Mike Nan on a dapo anymore. Four backs in an answer defenders four no. There were Juice Conde, there were Dayo Upamecano, there were William Saliba, and Afetio Hernandez. Omo any four backs are France head coach and they were the age in a mo. Afe in fifth no unse on or both 4-2-3-1. In team fifth no or with two midfielders age now. Owo Orion Chuomani and owo Adrian Rabiot and so Ejina Ho. And then Oba aye attacking me and Sana. And ono aye Osman Dembele, Michael Olise, Sanso and Desire D. Ono Ejina Mo and Afe, Kylian Mbappe, Omo and Emrantia. So far no red screen as well. Ubon se Omo aye training. And so El Honum Tentente, Awome Aparese. Say any normal so ever call El Honum. Afi Senegal Afimino Edward Mendy and Edapu no more. Crepen Diata Asia Kanebi Kalidu Kulibali or no and there or the Captain Sambano Wade Abonen Sa El Honum. Musa Niakiti Ejinamo and Afi El Haji and so Asia Kanebi El Haji Diof and they were no so Ejinamo and Afi Idrisa Ghana K and so Ejinamo. Omar Brandt here, Lamine Kamara, and so Jinemo, Sanso, and Pepe, Gue, and so, Papi Gue, and so Jinemo, Afi Ohe attacking now, Yewo Ismaila Sa, Yewo Nicholas Jackson, and Afi Sadio Mane, Omoso, and Imrantia, Omo Jinemo, and the Ama, yes, Senegal. Now, we a line up, yes, sir, Eddie Kai Aka.
0: Yeah. Well, two lineups and our formation, you know. Opera or stop it counting. So, I'll be bending.
1: Okay.
0: In the over here, what they said, you money a corner. Or bending, I said, you money back up. In the wins went to me and many more, or more Barcelona, no. Went to me and many more to me more. Of a born and many
1: more.
0: On to me more because they are attacking fullback.
1: Only a condo, no.
0: Condo, no.
1: Okay.
0: Said, you money be fishing. Or bending, I said, you money cop. One bend into a Senegal the control game.
1: Okay.
0: They are two tacticians in this year. Bakwaji World Cup da. And Bakwaji AFCON.
1: Papi Tia on the Didier Dichel.
0: Yeah. It's a very tough game. And Oshé, Saliba ni Opa Mekanoa.
1: Yeah.
0: Jackson, any Ismail Sarr. Wami and Kofobi of H1 can two defenders in Tia Boom Debiya. France defenders.
1: On my com, Tia Boom.
0: When you know, late decision makers. See a person a piano or makobi. Now me decide the kobi. Now imagine so I could say oh me fama Wallace. One more quick decisive player, sir.
1: Okay.
0: And now we continue attacking fullback. Into share now here we mudebiano. One of them is indecisive, or all of them.
1: Okay.
0: And we better join.
1: There's almost centre backs, you know.
0: Yeah, we better join the attack.
1: Left in
0: the bedroom,
1: right in the bedroom.
0: Okay. What is here? We move back wide. We move back wide.
1: Omo one more, Nimino.
0: Yeah.
1: Into the least, you know.
0: In Mbappe,
1: do you know?
0: We back wide.
1: We back wide.
0: In Mbappe, we call right here. Not the middle, but left. Or the middle, be move left. Now Mbappe, call right. So that they can split the defense of Senegal. But Senegal players here, more of physically strong. One more touch or twice, but me, you with him.
1: Senegal players.
0: What center back is on? One who count two. Who call off? Who jam a ball? No count was center. See, send no count. Collusion. And I say, body contact twice with him.
1: Wow.
0: And you know, when your fullback, whom you know, say, or do any attack, my options for midfield, don't you mean, ma? Then you have to change your tactics. And let them away. Senegal are control game.
1: It's DNA, say, Papi Tiao. Mami hini ye, mami hini wana, hini ye. Aha, diena ese papi tiyao, coach, Edma Senegal, ode diata, Kulibali, Miakite, any El Haji, Diof, no,
0: Etia,
1: Wetino. Then I say, oh, yeah, what the best topo bit is, Mbappe, Dembele. I mean, they've seen it all. Oh, my mom be. Then I'll me, I just stop warm.
0: Same about France, Major Rabiot, so. Maybe I'll be before what they are bearing in my paper. Chouameni saw the Beba since Rabiot, the Beba.
1: Okay.
0: Chouameni, the ball, Babia, Onusi, a double decided Mefeda. In Tinimi Jamana, a new Tisena Majamaria Rabiot.
1: Okay.
0: Now, Rabiot kita ball, be a this three attacking Mefedes. One must split it wider, one must not drop him in the Labefa. What fana de Bellini, Mbappe, crisscrossing in front of the penalty area. Explosion our DTM, no counter penalty. One can also not ball to anymore, Beshe. It's the first thing. Uja Chouameni no ba. Ulusu ball as of a Rabiot.
1: Ulusu na.
0: As of a Rabiot. Now all your back four no. Or man marking this three. Na Jackson, a fan Mbappe. They be all humi gunechi. But in the side of the body. Oko jana chifu obe tuma tene no. But it's like our laptop is away. Kwa se, a dirty straight say.
1: Yeah.
0: Obe kun. Jina say. You can see the ball and see.
1: The piano is so ginane.
0: The body is so chemu half. Not think as well on it. Or think as well on it. On turning for you, meboa. The man ball be your best energy.
1: Okay.
0: Your best energy, what for Rabiot? Or the man Chouameni. Chouameni under pressure will give a 40 pass right now. I'm a Madridista. So I know what I'm talking about.
1: Coach, you move, I don't know. Eddie, in fact, who educated me, pa?
0: Who stop the crosses against France? Now who say Mbappe a complaining 1-2-3 pack, you can carry the day. Mbappe is excited when he's getting the supply.
1: That's when you
0: are not be
1: not frustration.
0: I'll be best at Kasakaba. I'll be sure where Bufu is here.
1: And it says Senegal for the Shen is a Bufu.
0: And no, and I'm HSS. And Sasa allow more ball wide areas. Uja wide areas, my friends, I'm finish you. Because they can run, they are very athletic. And they have control over the ball. Excellent composure. Ball control, no, yeah. Let me like I say 9.8 over 10. Heavy passes.
1: Wow.
0: They will control. But one man will operate you on the wing. Senegal stopping crosses from France. Now, us when creative foul around the penalty area. I shall never be in sobriety.
1: Okay. The best sign, Abbott, also, na mame sign, El Chame Homrana, Yemfa, Yabua for an Kratu, and Embra, Yaba. Kuchi moma edaso ewa hanuma ebesa edem komono ashishe so kai seno so se kick off nankasa eye 7 p.m. iti ye de commentary ne so ebe tuasu bat ye basisi ya
2: you need to take care of this one.
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1: Right, Mame Sai, Emwa Kwapa, Emra Kasafide, so Shannon Sose, Adum TV, Enasabe, O Shannon, Mamoti, and Ka, Ewa, Efifimo, Moka, Monsuni Adeno, Nese, Adum 106.3 FM, and Pa 94.7 FM, so Enasabe, Ugusu Awuti, and Kochi Moma, Ewa Hanum, Yedim Komo, Nafe, Yapese, Nonson, Eberbo, Nafe, Yabo Romo, Nagim Nankasa, Yede, and Hunkomon Yada, Jade and also abroad. 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Nessie Ope say ultra bets. 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Now, so no. 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first 45 minutes? Gameway, Ebeko ni say first 45 minutes. Who expects to say Ebeko ni say?
2: Edu 45 minutes. Goes Beba before 45 minutes.
1: Hey, because of Dainty.
2: Wrong, sir. France, I may come be said Senegal, but me will do France. All my own fullbacks, no. Mbenimo, Mbenimo crosses. And we'll cross
1: it's on your back park and
2: on your was through
1: and your back
2: one more head or back heavy weight pass into me as Senegal coach. The full backs, no, they have been in several from a journey attack, but me two center backs, no, from the right, a number four side, no, celebrity for better years here or be responsible for the first pole, half of the first pole.
1: Four no bend two, no, no,
2: four no, no bend two, no,
1: and I
2: five deal with the first pole, so both he left her. So born if you number 11, but number 4 near responsible for the first pole. And I'm born if you right number 7, but number 5 near responsible for the second pole. More responsibility, no. Since there's a ball far, some form one, MOB, AF France, the MIFA. They deal with it, play to touch, no, go back on.
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지금 응원하는

0: sign emo papa bim na shenis se match we a match bakwa said the yadika akano group I and you know and we say your best share said your monso on group no ever call so far two teams you know and when we say and share stadium no above big it will share group a year I na and say France Senegal Iraq and Norway almost so and you may and almost so a bit me a day almost so I can see you know a day as she says so now a group back what like I say two teams we know and Ubia and her son bit me a qualify on paper say two teams we never qualify France and Senegal
1: Norway be police surprise one place I active this season
0: Norway
1: what's the Champions League team you buy or share top teams in the league of Norway weird name me.
0: Is it Parfos?
1: Parfos
0: in free Norway.
1: Okay, four letter word. The club, no. Four letter word.
0: Oh, okay.
1: In the Champions League.
0: Okay.
1: Police okay. Surprise here, one of the big teams. Don't forget, say, most of the Norwegian players are in national team. And Sana, Opeun Angasa.
0: So, almost squad in here, players are going to go Krumu Angasa.
1: Players are bought outside now.
0: Okay.
1: Before Italy.
0: Okay.
1: They before England.
0: Okay.
1: As money. And go Monga Nankasa so you understand and a team that bought Champions League will know where they are
0: but play your cut Champions League and say France our Champions League stars I'm glad I'm on your players
1: Kobe one thing with football say when you if you have led when your video will be easy to handle the person that when your video Fano you are a household name.
0: A man is on nominee at
1: the end. Yeah, what about the
0: end? What
1: about the end?
0: And
1: then my cousin.
0: Yeah, maybe.
1: How good you mono? Who did you good you mono? Yeah, boy. Obi, I bet me who say uni. Nani, ni juma baby, oya juma no. Any di no. Yeah, boy. Na baby says so yangu. But.
0: The glimpse. Okay. Okay.
1: They are players did well.
0: Okay.
1: And Obia won't need video enough now. I'll be pretty surprised. Now Obia won a video. Because we say, you know, the monitor, I bet me who nine out to first. So we'll see for my fear, you remember.
0: Okay. All right. Ebehe na ya to us na ya de and come on a diaba. I say, and I'm a HHS in your master. But, so, what's the first for?
1: Yes. Me my home operating on the wide areas.
0: Yeah.
1: My first one so on their weaker foot. I probably want to be a man with Jinani perfect foot no so. This is opium me ball. What I say? Not for the weaker foot no more. Inti no want to be nyango inti. The west. Ever draw. What am I say?
0: All right.
1: So Oja wa mu operate here. So Oja chwa many more the ball no ba. Onye a deadly. Killer pass giver or a ball destroyer more but ball
2: ship will give
1: what does it probably be far more of area boss now they are two for now I am say Jina Rabio too now I'm Maki Dembele
3: one two
4: That's a very, very setting.

1, 2, 1, 2, 1, 2, 1, 2, 1, 2, 1, 2, 1, 2, 1, 2, 1, 2, 1, 2, 1, 2, 1, 2, 1, 2, 1, 2, 1, 2, 1, 2, 1, 2, 1, 2, 1, 2, 1, 2, 1, 2, 1, 2, 1, 2, 1, 2, 1, 2, 1, 2, 1, 2, 1, 2, 1, 2, 1, 2, 1, 2, 1, 2, 1, 2, 1, 2, 1, 2, 1, 2, 1, 2, 1, 2, 1, 2, 1, 2, 1, 2, 1, 2, 1, 2, 1, 2, 1, 2, 1, 2, 1, 2, 1, 2, 1, 2, 1, 2, 1, 2, 1, 2, 1, 2, 1, 2, 1, 2, 1, 2, 1, 2, 1, 2, 1, 2, 1, 2, 1, 2, 1, 2, 1, 2,
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One, two, one, two. One, two, one, two, one, two.

0: Osman Dembele. It's in on us, players in there. We're team where they're a kita stars. Yeah. These two teams, you know. I mean, we're a coach. Now, ukita player like Edward Mandy, Eda Pomo, or Krapim Diata, a woman, Khalidou Koulibaly, Moussa Diakite, and then El Hadji Diouf, Ejinemo, Idrissa Gana Gay, and Sujinemo, and then, I mean, stars in our game we are, and then, yeah, but Abe with Nesinimontino, yeah, I say, and Noma Ebeko, Sedia, and also Ese, na Efata se Omiye Nonso, Ebetime, Ede Apem. So, ref is, no, yeah, war, Aliraza, Fachani, or no, any referee, Sabri, Ojinemo, se Sentaman, na Washe Abwa, Nafi, Omonso, Ashentine, Enche, Yebefa, National Anthems, no, na Ibidika, Abo France, 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Stadium, Nedia, Abope, Abope, Abope, Yepa, Yes, Nafi, Yede, and Communing in Anso, Yede, and also Abro. It's and then, France, Ebese, the traditional colors, no. France, Ebese, the traditional colors, no. Na, what the room, Nafi, Senegal, Nesende, the Econo, Omono, Ebese, white and green. It's more Moti and Ka, Ewa Sempa, and Adum Radio, no, so no. 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age nemo and the ama two teams na coach de or say game no
1: thereby a day I aba during the Champions League and so the World Cup next year Babu Bajuman. It's the first game our group I France Senegal and lineup a bit better lineup to Munafe Yanko and Munchester and once a messiah on the part of France Mike Magna Moneda Pomodiama France Tayo Pamikano William Saliba on the central defensive pair on the right hand side Ayos Konde on the left Theo Hernandez of France now Usman Dembele Bonne Adrian Rabiot Erolem Tramene Kylian Mbappe Bissele Doué Mikel Olise we more and the first 11 of France DJ Mune and Mene my man Ken Kaninja and the commentary if he Macafe at the Ebro Ken lineup of France DJ Mune.
2: Of course, a very deadly lineup as compared to, you know, Russia, other nations, some women. If you have a World Cup lineup, now we're Kylian Mbappe Lotina. So far, Russia, 12 goals in the World Cup. One Edison, Arientis, Jonas Simeon to World Palais, and with the same number of goals when it comes to the World Cup. Of course, we're the two different World Cups, and Russia, 12 goals, El Hormo. Russia, all time top scoring charts, you know, Nessa Brenton, Nidi Kylian Mbappe, Nidi Ewomu, Eyepa, and Tinane, Sir France, Eparadi, the World Cup team now who's Mbappe Jiremoa. It tells you the business at stake. Of course, we are Didier Deschamps. He was once a player for the French national team. Okomo Amuje, the France 98 ho. On Ukraine, so now coach Olidi France from Beje. Me Pacho World Cup, Russia 2018. Into France, the final comes into this particular game with a lot of experience when it comes to World Cup.
1: But is it a surprising lineup? Lineup today?
2: Well, lineup, I'm sure that you're surprising because the notable players at the year in the review, I'm a performer the moment. Various clubs respectively, no. Omana team, no. Woma Babe PM, Diot Opamikano, William Saliba, we saw him for Arsenal, Mike Magnan, Yehuno, AC Milan, who are Brent Tibitis or Renan Traman, who plays for Real Madrid, who also did fantastically well for Real Madrid. Desiré Doué Nkomoyen Tuminka, for the past two seasons, he has been simply unstoppable for PSG. Brent Tibitis, Osman Dembele is the reigning Ballon d'Or winner, Ewa Chesa France, Abrochi Memo, then Kylian Mbappe, Yenini contribution to the French national team. So I don't think it's a any other player be a higher better. One missing the first starting wow. lineup for the French.
1: Wow, yes, Seneca also on paper going for the 4-3-3. Edward Mendy in a double more, and of course, Moussa Niakate and Khalidou Koulibaly, 4-5. No, on the right hand side, Okupimwa, Kepin Diata, and of course, El Hadji Malik Diouf, Idrissa Gueye, Papa Gueye, Lamine Kamara, Nicholas Jackson, Sadio Mane, Ismail Assar. Ah, my goodness.
2: Well, this is a usual suspect, Edema. I mean, Senegal, mine, Osha Brenton, Edward Mendy. He has been very consistent for the team. One more LG AFCON in, I don't know, or no, and now what that promo. Brenton, did Kripin Diata, a very constant figure in the part of the Senegal national team. Khalidou Koulibaly has been a steward, LHO, a bunny defense, there. Obey himself, he's one of the fantastic defenders in African football. What also the HO as the captain, one marshal organized the HO. Idris Agana guy for the past verse of 5 seasons in Uko Premiership in Mwa. Won't mean cup players or my committed and loyal to one particular club. Now in here, Brenton Edidi, Idris Agana guy. And for them, Nicholas Jackson came to the fray for Chelsea Football Club one way or the other. Okobolo de Baba Miniko, Baba to the Chelsea team. Ismail Issa, we've seen him at Crystal Palace. Then almighty, Brenton Edidi, Sadio Mane. We're doing the prime time, you know. One also J, Ballon, Fans, African best player, DB. So these are the notable players, for the past verse of 3 seasons. In Sinino, am I very consistent for the Senegal national team?
1: Wow, so no one missing in the lineup of Fanuni United each anymore. And Marikaya Timundi Amount, that is a referee, a release of Fakani, one on Wojidema Twaidema as the center referee or Australian. And Timundi say yes, and we are very, very experienced referee power. We have FIFA referee since the year 2008, and a banner cards are pay. What pay yellow card, the map, property. Say, oh, you play, and then they will be more number one for Shira. Obey yellow card. George Lakindis and official Andrew Lindsay. Yellow card, your pay. It's in the place have to be disciplined.
2: Well, the only thing I want to say, you know, referees will always tell you, sir, from a disciplinary point of view, you know, they will try to calm tempers, they will try to cool the tempo of the game, they will try to take absolutely control of the game. In Tabana, sir, the only thing about to me, I'm a player, you know, I stay calm down, my discipline on the field of play is by throwing out the cautions and everything to them, issuing instructions and making sure yellow cards are between you soon. So I will not be surprised to say a high profile game between France and Senegal. No, you're being ready to know the yellow cards now are more at the end of 90 minutes.
1: We'll see you live on a tomorrow 6.3 as Empa 94.7 FM. Your Hama Cafe, what the link between me now? You know, she moves on. So I had it now. Bosses, so what's up? What the table want to be this way anymore? Come on, papa. Oh, I'm going to be this way now. Say, pose it.
2: Oh, I know.
1: What the Kakre Gusu now has.
2: Now, to me, dear, what you say, had a one man, one seat, what you say, into

0: Oh, yes, here we are. Papi Tiao, coach, Eddie Mansenigo, Warene, Fita, Ostrosano, said Nema, Gentry, maybe he said Nebe, Ebismia, Kwase, Eddie Amami, live was I came, Emo, I was here, a repeat of the 2002 World Cup opener, and, no, Senegal, Eshoke, France, no, a defending champion, Sabreno, no defending champion, the World Cup, Nano, is here, Sisano, I'm a host nation, Etiano, Satown, Senegal, Elbow, France, Equime, Sa, game on the SRP Tino, or this edition of the World Cup.
1: And okay, so we share, you know, Senegal team, when we share France on the 31st of May, 2002, El Honma, Brenton Edim, and the Papa Bupa Diop, and we share the Holy Goal, and the boy, and Senegal, for the Omosun Kudim. But then again, France, if one can some records against African oppositions, you know, and yeah, they're quite, and you can say 2010, so South Africa, and so Shomo by 2-1, then 2022, our Katayan, so no, Mepato Tunisia, Fonso Shomo 1-0, World Cup, and as in Africa records as against France there, and should I convince them?
0: Well, Rafael Bonaberry, I can't say that's a chest one, say a live one on 206.3, as in Panay 4.7 FM, Senegal, Sestron Fita, and the former Greece, Sansona, yeah, France playing from right to left, Sestubru, from Fita, and nobody each demo, near her, but there be Papa Betty, my fear, Bantam Paso, Yasha, Siena, Senegal 4, Ejibon, and Boma, Mohammed, Kassan, from all, RSA, Senegal 4, LTP, France, I'm your favorite, no. When be as on match, I'm saying your favorite is 7 years ago. And, dear France are here in recent times at the World Cup, no. Next week, when be as on, they say World Cup, no. At every point, okay, show me your favorite, I'm coming.
1: Yeah, won't come on cry because from France 98, Omoji and Ombe Remo, era Russia 2018. So, Omoji me.
0: And a chance for Senegal on a, beautiful interception. Still in and there, supplement watching the baby Kura. Nice cross from the left hand side of attack. And then what do by Kelly to Tio Hernandez.
1: Yeah, credit to Tio Hernandez. Why are a constant figure? Our team no arriba kwa. Emma me pena semi ye pass up. Oh yeah, and we are four more ball one national team. I'm about the same position. I'm rotate you. Into say yeah, Tio Hernandez nebo. Nelson Abrenton didn't look at Hernandez nebo. I'm in answer left fullback. Edma French national team. Into know. And I know quite exciting watching them on the screens.
0: And referee, yeah, catch him right here. One pair, gidi gidi biya wani mo Nicholas Jackson. Oni chwameni, wamu ni yemu ofimfi opa. And captain of the side, Kylian Mbappe also there. Wamu ina kugwe chilebe pimbi. Sansarin yengina kwa pimko, yengina kwa pimaba. Approaching the second minute. Obiyan tifa upon tu ninyo kwa trem. We here the FIFA World Cup. A whole live commentary na day bro. Ewa sempane 4.7 FM sui. Aya group I game. This particular group. There's Iraq and Norway. I'm gonna kick a bye now. Be Papa B and me and few and can still appear piano near Kosovo and Nicholas Jackson it's many. Sa and he said Nicholas Jackson it's here Magan and I so.
1: Yeah, but my, you know, hustling and tussling, our 18 year boss in the moment, Obu said, yeah, cross the banana, but that's in swing, but it's normal in football,
0: normal in football. But if you are watching, can you home, my cafe, wah, belinque, I have France, and I have Senegal, the Apem, so FIFA World Cup, Imo, yeah, Shas, Yenche, Inti, Yenche, say, go, Bamba, first half, you announce, last second half, and I go, Bamba, moi, Sansa, France, the Nahipumpa, France.
1: Yeah, Nenanche from Eshapomo Papa. One disadvantage about the French national team is the year 2026, Eric, every single game here France national team will be a Wakun City. So in as much as Wamusha more goals, you know, as a chill one studio, Nancy Chisawanka
0: is your pa Nachasa and Nimoye, but a chill one on ye. Tenimuakata, animoye, achilewaye tia.
1: Obane, animoye.
0: We are G-string formation, beautiful pass to Kylian Mbappe, and so authority. Senegal fire cover beautifully. 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Kylian Mbappe pon enemy yenye jareman in down rough rough. And look at that pass. E can kwansa se king crane. Kaswa shaba tone chipe. Senegal doing so well to recover. Look at that pass. And then simply, year to the name.
1: Yeah, simply over time between Abraham Tanidi, Eddie Musa, Niakati, Wane, yes, and Kalidou Koulibaly, Omwe Jumaye, and Musa Niakati, the ball Leon, our France, into a fair idea of what Abraham Tanidi did kill Mbappe Betimiae.
0: 4 minutes in the airport. Seneca, Venya Quenya, build the attack, refuge, Rabbi, as a foul, a quarry goalkeeper. Mendy, about beam, Maria Bobo, Rabbi, all needs to happen. About to form Boko, still friends with the ball. What's on the question, sir? And, Yoskonde, and there, right back, what's on my ball, fan, what's on the goalkeeper, Magna. Magna, so the Abani Bekunso, still friends, Shomani Abani Chivi, what's on the Abani Bekunso, still friends with the ball. Hernandez here for 15 coach Romania Banechi. O Pamecano. Pamecano saw what's on the front line in society, my friends. Just going to see us on Fakuechi. I was on the amount of Pamecano beam. O Pamecano. Ketabono for friends. I say, Yentri Abubako, Yempri, and when you be Nabani William Saliba. Saliba say, or the Tony Bekoso, or somebody about way. These guys have a wonderful season with Paris Saint-Germain. Tijama mwase na umanya a starting role in this particular team.
1: Of course, yes, the past two seasons, you know, PSG for HRSA, Ebony European football, I'm going to back-to-back UEFA Champions League trophies, and of course, who called the domestic football, and so on. Last

0: for France that take over possession. And Obia and Prene Okra Sanse Obia and the Yonko Betimae. I end to an action. Where's your Boka Kana? Where's Rajabubi? Obia Sansha Danya and Yonko so that be 5 minutes in the Abo. Obia for Bon Tomo France versus Senegal. Ultia live on Atom 106.3. Asa Ponani 4.7 from our message. Mammy will be Ultia FE. Yet yeah, your Homa Cafe Wabelekbe. 0249136744. 0249136744. And Mendy Beton Boba Kosense. Yan Prekra. What share we are Katapan Yajina so Mets Life. Now I send you a Shuma Baogana, how to say time the difference near clear.
1: Yeah, difference near clear. And, what's your weather condition now? You know, America memoir. I'm going to tell you a pass about, say, 30 to 35 degrees Celsius.
0: I'm for Sonicla Jackson. We can have a chance for Senegal. Let's branch it just to saw. My goodness. Over a pressure on the ball. Debbie, Debbie, Debbie, Debbie, Debbie. Chances are not my baby. To win be an audio yetwa.
1: Exactly. And I feel so player of his caliber who plays in the English Premiership, you know, Oji Bono, the next will say you are being confronted by two French players. In Joso Pedro Utina will locate you, Maka. But then it is if we saw Oji Bono.
0: Yeah, Shep him Senegal sign your opportunity now so that you are top from France are taking over possession and that's a push. Referee said that be mummy one man ebo bono. Referee Mpa Ben Bokra. Now so another pass. Kwani Mona so that be and fa. And I was the man in the my 18 shirt, sir. Sir, chances not shall say, but I so utilize it.
1: Also utilize it, especially decision making over the French 18-year boss in Motias here. Because these are, you know, high level professionals. These are top professionals, sir. When you're mobile boss, so indecision, Biano will be a thief of time. Into a boss, okay, can you?
0: What do you any hope, BP, upon a Samba BD, sir? Hope you want what's on your call. Then you must ask Senegal. Quit your idea. That's what body up him. Of Amicano, Macquancra, Senegal. Creating all the chances, yeah, so say Tefaso, so remember, Nicholas Jackson. Oh, yes, sir, mama, now.
1: Yeah, Nicholas Jackson, eh, Abrenton, did his smiley, sir. Also, I'm going to pay you so, yeah, yes, sir, you know, early opportunities are started, but no, and folly on the part of Abrenton, did stadium money. Me feel the stadium money, and yes, this kind of opportunities, yeah. And Kawaii, baby, but Eric, one significant thing for African brothers at the World Cup, and then they say, I said, this time, you know, Yehuni Yansa say, you see, you know, I said, they're one, they're ship more home. And that's a boy African team,
0: my goodness. 8 minutes in the airport. Be on for a ball to the York Wetterham. France versus Senegal. Hama Cafe and the Abbe. And France and Chasson will be winning the second World Cup title in the last three editions. 7-7 for America, Biara Beche. And in the last 12 months, France, I'm gonna call in your band. I'm gonna lose it just once in a friendly against Ivory Coast and I say I'm a boy, you know. So I'm gonna try promo and your band is out. But say by yes, nigga, I'm gonna say, I'm gonna say, I'm gonna say, I'm gonna say, I'm gonna say, Rapio in the middle. What's all the question? Come on, Hernandez. Hernandez, get a ball off for France. The German, they're gonna say, Chamini said, Jimmy, you're quiet. And, France, if you feel, you know. Pampey, Akwebe say Pampey, and a pass meant for your score there to the anchor. Olise the pawn akwache. Senegal take over possession. And my husband Fifi aye. What's all the akwache? Say from my anchor. Gain a chair. Pardon, watch it. If I fell, what's all the akwache? First, so the ama aye theater. Theater, Jia. What's all the akwache? Theater, Jia. The akwache. Good old Koulibaly. Koulibaly, solo, chile, mudi, masi, nigao. Hey!
1: Yeah, other switch, mawo, sir. He is the captain of the team, even though over 34 years, and baby, I wish you say, wakwa kopieno, Al Hilal, our Saudi Pro League, but if you say, leadership qualities, in experience, or one, and I want also, Odidi Musabri, and the mother Senegal national team.
0: 10 minutes in the airport. 10 minutes. Here, Jagumi, I am Verna Natural Mineral Water. Verna Mineral Water. Me patro you so dear, I am Verna. Se se we are saying, oh, you saw Yanumu in a Shadanya Papa. It won't talk to Verna, and only a way I show the set equi. Verna Natural Mineral Water, me a sponsor, sir. Okay, homie, I need to 20 April live on 106.3. I said, 94.7 FM. Omo ana de active sports water. Boven active sports water. Pese me bovena. Mina we ni we ni ma be bo we no active no.
1: Yeah. Combination in your bad. Combination in your bad. Especially especially sa bovena ni we na we de sports water ni tuswa. Nese ni we ke bibi eti kura.
0: And the interesting thing about this game is that Senegal blessed the Brena. They were training in France. Almost a bit of connection.
1: Now France is the United Nation of United States of all nations.
0: Most of the players, Ehona, the training of Monte Omunim, the Brena crown, almost you saw a nebby between your Queen and Sakama France cry. It's Omunim Timuni Yepa, and Yanche, Somera, no Masha Oma, Senna, no Moya, and a mini crab Yana Beche, include Joseph Soutier from a Blake Kubabasi. I say, I'm in a fix this evening because I love France. At the same time, I like Senegal because of Africa. It is me wundi emeka sobeche. Inkwodi etaye ne pa. Ono e kotokoni no sa kwaje Chelsea ejuma yeye. Eti kotokoni Chelsea ba minim dia o support do. Won say bi ye no has this year. 11 minutes ago about France. Oh yes, Senegal from us Dwayne Chita Board FSA was the Aqua Pamicano Abana Nimi Papa. Pamicano was what the pass or pass there fair, killing Mbappe in the box. The first touch was poor.
1: Yeah, the first touch, you know, a poor idea, and it's an uncle, but say, only a very soft touch, in the first touch, you know, nafe, opposition bonnie, you know, go for the shot, but nafe, went to me and control bonnie, if you say France for no, are gradually warming themselves into the game.
0: France for warming, Omoka Kraka, goalkeeper, Magdalena Panenim. Magdalena Panenim, we yepa, Bobby, you call, Sansa, and say attack, you know. Everybody fear each other, but they say, we're goalkeeper now, Nanya. Unyatimo. They say, I saw Hubo. Yes, I OJ born, we're Beam Nation, what about him? Beam Nation, what about him?
1: No, no. Yeah, since the formation, you know, as a son, modern day football, you know, all the build now, players starting from the goalkeeper, and since Ama, so many coaches in Nano, are switching to adapt the style of, say, Omeya, a ball playing goalkeeper. No, what you are starting born from the base.
0: As I say, first of France, Nepano, Mikanefe. Adrian Rabiot for France. Well, I was all are you looking for Dwayne. I should have been in Saint Tumian Cantway. Born at Trashe. In Saint Tumian Cantway. Born at Trashe. Azar Paint. Me patron number one. Since 1925. Hey, Papa Panty. If you 1925. And Omichi number nine. So Didier Deschamps. What here I say. And now what Nancy Dean. And what should it be? What Dean what should be? Didier Deschamps, very experienced coach, and on all what didn't create was the way they were bred the last World Cup in the was in the last World Cup in the and this particular game in the 20th World Cup game in charge. And on Peso equal 25 air record down. And according to the tournament team, we equal our record.
1: Yeah, but we equal. Ewa tournament to emu. Yenim kwa yofaswa. O prepare, you know, the French national team demu remu. Amateurs and the Russia 2018. Omu jie. Wanu kwa na demu ba. Qatar 2022. And wasanswe demu ene mwa. Weshe ni mwese. This World Cup ebe ni last World Cup. And at least kwa no. We met me ande on a very high note. Inti didi edi sham liye. As you rightly said no. A very experienced manager at this level.
0: A very experienced manager. Hapa gains. Thiao. I told you mwese. Manager Simi yene du baby. And that's experience in the boom. The entrance number 5, 14 minutes so far. Of the entrance for ball to the York Quantum. Uti live on 206.3 as a 4.7 FM. Oh, mama, I hear a quack where they didn't do a shut up.

0: Vena water. 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SSN, Sain, Sain, Sain, Sain, Sain, Sain, Senegal for him, Macro Muginako, Wedgley. Changing people's lives. Say, Vena water. Betano. One more year sponsors and now we can only commentary ever. Aqua Kodi goalkeeper, Mendio. Water Mobako, Sansa, the BB Nabone, Obianche Binti, the one preno cra. Obianche Binti, the one preno. And so far, African brothers, let me say, Tunisia, and South Africa, Negui and Mwasi. And it's a Tunisia for coach for free.
1: Yeah, at the world level, the expectations are very high, especially when you want the whole world to believe, you qualified based on merit, what you say, would the criteria and also qualify by qualifying series, no Bobby. Nobody woke up now first game, but more 5-1 here. I don't think he said, Obi Abe Blame Federation, he said, almost like you coach, in India, also almost like Freddy Beam, now almost like Sakino.
0: It's almost like Freddy Beam, now almost like Sakino. I know Kasa here, Javier Rena, Oman and Rian is over, take you over the reins of the Tunisian national team. This is also South of my name. Your squander, Ebon Paul, the match, Chamani, Chamani, Swan, German, Fanfifi, also Lisa, Olise said, Abby, Tomoka, also J, to bottom, Bobo, Mama, Wolf, Fifi, Wa, Upamikana, Trust Center Line, of a Pibia Boa, what's up with the Bekuso, and, William Saliba, EPL winner, and, they are now beginning to know they are my friends, and I'm a preferred, central defense, I'm a trusty, I'm a power, yes, Saliba, and Upamikano, and they do the job so well.
1: Yeah, I'm a human power because, women did that consistency, you know, edify club side, and I'm a deba national team again. When it comes to now, Obi Abe Jack, Mr. Saliba, and director Pemicano, I'm a wonderful season as compared to Brenton Edidi, Ibrahima Kodata, and the Madrid Fakwa Kofano, no. Coming to the closure of this, Nelson Kofo in a 10% and the performance in Koyenti, William Saliba, and Upamecano there. If you saw me a right choice at this moment.
0: Nakonate Suliana Dosonodo. France Neba, Adrian Rabiot pass Nefe. I could either send it away to the left hand side to a bottom call. Was he an Nes and Yemiko and Nes the Amani captain Killian? What done the one was Sulia Kwechi? So, a France to get the ball and a pass from the back. Saliba, a switch play to the far right. Yenshe said, be part of it to my finance at a bar. Ulisse Pepe Quandiaco, Ulisse the Amapa Mikero, hang a matar shot. I walk up him as a Seneca Colombo lines a few. 18 minutes in the Apple. Obiat me for ball to the young question of Bedi. The man Magnum, I was so the man Saliba. Saliba says so me and Yemi and Quay. Tramani and Jennifer Call. I was so when the big group sort of passed my Hernandez. Hernandez said that be Drew and Yemi and Call. Drew and Pammy, you know, they're from Swing. Or the corner swam far. Senegal take you over. I'm a boy and the song was in Hernandez. I didn't Pammy and son. I was so about Quay. Tramani and Madrid. Drew and Pessoa, they found one far. Senegal take you over possession. Senegal, the gay. What's the moment, Quay? Nancy Shay, I want the end. One more Mokra. Ghana gay. What you have to go to me for papa. Or Naja Bonnie Pippia, so the battle. I was so sending Pammy if you feeling me. Gay, gay, from you, the JJ Vivi. Where the gay? Where the gay? It in the Faso, theater, theater, or pass it, pass the FA. Break up, baba, cross the Kumana, cross the Kum, one air connecting. Ewadodo.
1: Yeah, it's his answer. Onya woman who into the game. He's a very good player. What you say? I started Elbow National Team, no. I think it's at the age of 18. Now I started Elbow National Team, no. So for now, no. One will expect is, and for the number of years I was playing with the Senegal National Team, no, no. Obetumiame who some sort of, you know, experience there when you but as early stages of the game, no. Or your G3. On your bad player, but at this point in the day, Oluku very G3 in the game.
0: So far, Oluku G3. Onya, aye, born when you are, you would your 19 minutes in the airport. Obi Anfa ball to the young Quantinum. And Aswameni on a guitar ball for France. Wajemo, Yakuma William Saliba. As Saliba su guitar ball. Osidabi. Obejemo, Adama, yeah. Aswameni. Now, I was on the Costa Rosa. I want the end. Back to Aswameni. Jero de Masaliba. William Saliba on the center line up and in the Abopa. PPA should call or send that boom and put out. Send a Senegal for the Gwetch. We have found Pope from Abahadrin. Pass here for Yos Konde. Konde back across Abana. Across the Apim. A better share. Yes, that's a corner kick. Corner kick for France. Sadio Mane and then Okwaje Bonasaro.

0: Sadio Mane, very influential player, Senegal national deputy captain. Yes, it's all attack or defend. What is here? You have corner kick, no?
1: Now so we wanna kick ready. A Semper F. Wanna kick ready and foul. 28 minutes. France and Shebi. Wow, say Okoye no Shebi ni Ekano. Uncle Bob, Mumumi, Otewasa, camera to the source.
0: Where would you see the ticket to Komanua?
1: Ah,
0: where Okoye Park in Oshijama?
1: Ah,
0: where bin Ekano? Uncle Oshijama. Where no Okoye screen is one. So Abaswa. No we chop picture. No Abafi.
1: 21 minutes in the abo. I came on out there, can't get corner there. Oh, yes, so you're going to go in the Fiaba. Big old energy. Bobo can on a day commentary by UMB Bank to their sponsors. 21 minutes, France 0, Senegal 0. We'll take live on Atomano 6.3 as a 94.7 FM. Kijuana Kasani, Erika C, where the American Kaninja, your Hama Cafe, Wabelengwe, Bibato, Babibia, Wobia, Tuchi, and Wahana, Yenshimumuna, Yabama Hade, Na Hanya, the Cryapri, Abede, Ulti Abiti, and Bono, and Wachirosa, and Sankuli Valley, Vonaboko, the Bam Nasuke, Yabwakum, Gokipam Mandi, Mandi Aboni Bim Nation, the Aqua France of Famo, Nasupia, anyone, just going to be just a former call for France. Was it be this one money bim nibi or some money bim nibi I be if Senegal anymore Senegal so so and it's yaji kulibal and it's yaji sano or jayako si who France yes you want to take over now so I'm in Senegal on me kwa chile akoro bloody attack and if you waba shan wadi yade now so far Dembele mi huno I feel my uso okombo so Usman Dembele has been silent.
0: Yeah, Dembele every game in it so but then again also what you say say Senegal for no emma France for no kwa mama mama no football yedim so mudo mu peti from the wings normally the cuttings let you have a
1: Mbappe's run is beautiful. That's a pass and Akwe. Beautiful interception. Diata. Diata Bobo and Atua Chinekura.
0: Very mobile player. What do you need to feel for the ball? In chain of the ball.
1: In chain
0: of the defense.
1: Well, Bokila Mbappe goes around the mark. A pass of the fair. One air short no. Two air hangham. Watch your back when I see your money quenkura. Your man do it quen money more. Atia Faso Senegal neba no pass an F Sabe Jato Opamecano Wachana Wadi Karifika Krebi one massacre was a chon chon chon chon ah 1-2 pa pa Oma ball feeling on cry chair with Messa Oma chair levels
0: Oma level no so this is the level of you know Senegal for attackers you know Omunya the mental toughness on between the agent and what he has here. Yeah, I'm out crying my own mobile now, Pesau Bono. So you have to also up your game.
1: A simple and so up your game. And so up your game, Kulibali. 23 minutes. 0-0 France in Senegal. Yo, I have my cafe. What are you doing? Commentary fee, bro. Senegal stringing passes together. A long pass from the back. Switching play to the right. Bono, Senegal. Man, what's that? Diata. Wajia pass of the fair financial. Sa, I prefer. Referee said that be my man fire. You, Titio Hernandez. Snatch your opponent and pass. Oche, I was up, Oche. Sabre, Tramani, with three falling deep, Kojibi Bopa. What's all the Akoma, your Skonde? Konde, Jason, my friends, also I was about Santa Second, and she's also for Mikano, Amikana, to Wassa, that Tassenta, Pomikano, Pequayako, Dandan, and Wopia, what's all the Amashua, many in the middle? And so, France, Pequayako, may Pequayako, Senegal, Sawinya, may Pequayako, Senegal, Sawinya, I take care of possession, we can't have the offer, Najee Bono, or pass my FF, this could be dangerous, this is it, this is it, this is for Senegal! Against the price, Senegal, bopping pole! Nicolas Jackson! Nicolas Jackson, a bopping pole! What a chance, King! Yes! Nice drive from Nicolas Jackson! And I must say, sir, I did not come to play Nicolas Jackson, who know, ni focus when it comes to one-on-one situation. What I say, 1v1, Yenfoun Tumika, not on your opportunity to shoot there. Nicolas Jackson, you can't take it away from him. So Magnan was beaten.
0: He was beaten. A good person is saved with her. You know. Completely beaten. Yeah, he was completely beaten.
1: And some of the ball in
0: Nicolas nice attempt by Nicolas Jackson. A very good effort. And if you say, Senegal first should build from this particular point.
1: Seneca benya kona kick and mess on my body upon the papa to be finance taba. Pep student, do the two. Pep student can own it. Sansna 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Hydration breaker na. 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Referee say. Players niko pensho kakranom na umabre.
0: Wana wako nye biwa benum. 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
1: Mepacho Vim Energy Drink. Vim Energy Drink. Vim Energy Drink. Slevin Vim Energy Drink. Sigma Appliances. 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Tabiataku. Tabiataku. I'm also can one live soup. And so your sponsors and them can one. And the commentary. And of course, we say, yeah, bubia. A part of a Vena mineral water. Vena mineral water. And came commentary. And yeah, bibi. Yene enipa atitiri wa mabepi mwa hawa makafero ni nana ya hebono.
0: Ya.
1: Yeah. At the right time, mwa machina wa madwe nisani ya muhubono. Sasa hebi ya yeye tia yeko entri tia huniye. Yesa uwa tia utia chena humu yipa. Na umosu achina ya madwe kwa mfaso humu sana game ni nana esi yeko. But so far, 0-0, true reflection of the game I hear so far.
0: Yeah, I think that, you know, per the game plan of the Senegal national team, no, they've been able to tame France before, no. Many are too convinced about the French national team. In him, sir, on the game, no, they believe in, playing explosive football. I'm the born in Betumrika. Ombe Yusu, you know, the strength of Kylian Mbappe, Ousmane Dembele, Désiré Doué, these are players, you know, almost skill set as footballers, you know, hey, I'm the born in Betumrika. I'm not dribble, and home court, but 1v1, I'm six players on, but, 25 minutes, yeah, the aqua hydration break in there. Been shared them with the French national team, no, I don't know whether, as a, you know, the bad African omen on them, no, so, hey, one particular thing, and also, I can't imagine, so, maybe it can also be a factor, sir, also, I'm trading cautiously in the game.
1: Yes, I'm trading cautiously. Rabbi Piawa, what's here, can you home my cafe? I want to be linked with Hani Abepi in the live commentary for you, bro. Marika Akachel says, sponsored the banana K1. Yeah, they have active sports water. Yes, Vena for the Yaba. I come up, pa, sponsor for Musum, where Musum. Namuntini Abai, sponsor for Musum. Active sports water.
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1: 28 minutes in the Yabo. Sabro Bianfa born to the young quantum. And you would hope so best tournament I see if you watch out 3 points being one pro by the other. Net two games I can one pay 2 B the account one qualify. Now so question right now be losing M
2: Y.
0: Especially on the part of the Senegal national team, no. Saoko walk up na Ukoto group Norway womb, Uto group France womb, now your group Iraq womwa. The only team may be on paper, but you can't beat Menyano easy. And you beat to say Iraq, but with Norway there, you have to be mindful of the kind of players. So Mr. Kadima Norway, they are coming to the tournament with Martin Odegaard captain for Arsenal. I'm going to need the Elliott Brahalan Man City. I mean, Alexander Solot for Atletico Madrid. So these are players that, even though country in Nigeria need to work from Kranua, I'm about high level football in Europe. Intino. Who game plan be a? Osa we start to say here ano. What to turn
1: 29 minutes in the abo. France in shabby. Senegal in shabby. Ni akite. Wanna get a ball in the akate. Obe throw ball on the Senegal. Ball on the France are famosa. Senegal bobi bisebe ya. Abetua tine mune ya sebro. Chances ni biya ba fine. Throw in niko. Iti kuyum. Abetua form. Kylian Mbappe. Kwa bit me akwa well to me. And Senegal returning ball. I'm returning. I'm for that be a foul. Yes, right there on time. Dembele. Well, we need foul there, my friend. So far, men share them who nansu so, ni who won them, and ni mwana jayjana, na so be yashi. See, I remember born in there. Se France be change, be a beyond number in a few.
0: Well, me feel, sir, Dembele will come into the party. Ubakaya. Bozo, any Morocco game in Osana, na, you know, Vini, Vinicius Junior, any Rafi, any Huomo game.
1: Atia Faso, this could be for Senegal. Naso Dabi, Dabi, Dabi, Dabi. And now, Mucha Babi. Sa, and that, Waboka Pa.
0: Waboka, we need more, need decision making. Bonnie Kwakan and San, so I take a decision and a banisa. Na Wabo Bonnie Basa, and the one out to baby Quantity. If you say, also to me up in the game, no.
1: Up in the game, 7 minutes in the Abo. France in Shabby, Senegal in Shabby. Wuti Atomano 6.3, Asapanani 4.7 FM. And this is Senegal, Kulibali. I was so there for line, this one tempo, so I demand Yakati. Yakati is also 1-2 Nafa. That's the one echo fa. Dabi, Dabi, Dabi, Dabi. Apima Trash, Shabby's throwing. Kana K, no one can get this out of when you put when you are Gasa.
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1: Tournament about four. Okay, I want to win Kane.
0: Yeah, 36 years of age.
1: My goodness.
0: Yeah.
1: He doesn't look 36.
0: No, no, he doesn't at all.
1: 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Foul Senegal, Pejaria Tumusa, Yensha say, Nicholas Jackson, it may be Bianca Sulebo, Jaja Swa, I'm about to put a finish him. Olise, Abachabi Bobby. France are both Yachiro, Amobaya Gosimu, Senegal San take your possession. Abodia Quachiri. And this is the man Diof. Diof for Senegal, watching a mobile call, maybe be Naboni, or the Jibobi Mianco. Possibly a man Nippo Binko Sosa. A long pass into the penalty box. Now so Magdan, the goalkeeper for France. Maje Atol in Tempasso, the man France for. And I'm talking of Magdan.
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1: He's also 30 years and. Oshese Kwambia Soro. Ebi Obeba, one more World Cup. I can't wait for France. I want them with my France be prepa. We're in the 41st game imposed for France.
0: You know, there is a saying, sir, goalkeepers there, the more they grow, the better they become, what you say. And they, the senior goalkeeper, Edema Kevred, Yenim so 40 years.
1: Yes.
0: There is a goalkeeper for Scotland who is also around 43 or so, or 42. He's the oldest player at this particular World Cup. Inti, sir, over 30 years there, or at least very 3 or 4.
1: That's a poor pass. And that's some heavy loads right there.
0: Yeah.
1: So also papa. We may say heavy load. My goodness. France in Yakwaina. I'm on Frank Warren. I don't think Mendy has been tested so far. They should have tested Papa Bia.
0: Yeah. Simply because the frontliners for Tibani Dean at the France, you know, what you say, including Mbappe, Desire Doi, Michael Olise, and Osman Dembele Mwinano, Amunshedem who game to Eno, and Amani were virtually holiday, you know, but so far, so good for Senegal.
1: So far, so good for Senegal. Joseph Beidi, Joseph Beidi, Adibiaba, or say, Kofi Adama made me love news in tree. Eric, you made me love, football commentary. I'm watching the ball, listening to your commentary. You cover every moment of the band. Fantastic, bro. Joseph, fantastic. Evening going out to you. Thank you for listening. Thank you so much for liking us. Wutie Watum 106.3 as a 94.7 FM. Game with the Kakakwanide. Minimba Biagoni Fiaba. The descent of chances in our course in the gap from war. Sabaya Senegal bit media IPP and also Asamfofro and Ebanu Asamfofro. Beautiful play in the middle by Senegal. I was so their question tempasso. Sadio Mane Samon Family Mami Mubi and also Masu Chip like winning first war. Diata. Beautiful 10 Diata. Pass an effort. I was so their 2 line on tempasso. That's what Dabi Dabi Dabi. Sasuso Oboka Nepau.
0: Yeah, and then there. When you're a very bad first half, I must say, first half, no, Shede Husukra, creeping the attacker, no, Awobo as the right full back, no, come anymore, or you're very effective as compared to Ismail Issa. And if you say, the side owner receive a lot of balls, so, maybe, just maybe, the source of, you know, success at the Amada Senegal national team to coach, you know, so,
1: it was attempt at score Senegal, I had 3, now France, I had 1, of course, like we're watching, the chances in the Papa Nina, but Senegal.
0: Yeah, chances are about Senegal because France is running and settled so well into the game. Amunya enya control over the game, but Yanche Senegal in the Bisiako.
1: Yanche Senegal in the Bisiako. And like you said early on, in the last 5 matches of France Abono, ball turn at them. When Senegal here and one base when the ball tum. Or chance was in the 2B. They send it to on the left hand side. Mekan F1 and the ABB or all of them. Dwayne was not the assigned at Chisans anymore. If you think such Chwameni, Chwameni and Jedi Ama, yeah, they on the right hand side of Americano sends a long one to the right hand side looking for Kunde. Kunde first touch was very, very poor. And so Senegal take over possession. Senegal never American if you use Kunde. While she and a charge upon if it's a reference away. I have fallen here, you may man ever bono. If you Rabio sock about him. Nancy so about him, yeah. Ah, Senegal say anyone about him, Eddie Epe. And I stand, from the middle and gay. One I was so there by Siasa, gay to gay. Passy Paddy, can you work him? Now so come up by the Abeja was with your question. Beautiful 10 by Ramana Kamara Kamara Banachi Pibiabo Kamara pass of the fair for the Amake. Gave the Aquari Bikos on the pass for the Amania Kate. The Akate Pibiabo. I was to the Tras center line. Was the Bimia Fasayachi. I was to the Senna Chibim. Was the Kamara Nye Kamara Jedi Ama Captain Kulibali. Kulibali has to play Kuli right hand side. Ah, Boko. And the Ata Chain. Or Chain was to the room. The Ata Nebano. Kempin the Ata. Now Yati Ashwa Daniel. What the Ama Kamara. Kamara Jedi Ama Senegal back to Krempe Dieta. Dieta so kiti kita bone pro bidia mano. And so that be a song on the sanke yeb welcome. Now Senegal first time take your possession. I was so that could be kumusu wasa in the half of France. Line so sa. Senegal neba no. One ye pass di amano. France for nebi gwe chile sa. Me pe kwan yako. Sadio mani di asign a chi. Was said there be any mwaya ma. Mumi entry a mumo kwa mfam bo bo bo ko. Gay. I was so di ama mani. Mani pro bidia mano. Sadio di nanafa so. Yo sko ndi simi ma kwan. Now so sadio mani di asign. Or di ama gay. Gay di akwa senta second. Nimu tempaso. Or the man in Nipani Akati, Nakata Switchy play, or the man Kulibali, Kulibali saw was sunk the pass on the front 50, a long pass looking for Jackson, Naso Yobuhuno.
0: Ebuhuno on the part of the Senegal national team, I mean, we are Senegal, we are Bona or Bona, yes, Equino Ocho, not a Ban Finfinwa. They look very promising, but then again, the most important thing in football is making sure, sir, you turn possession into something meaningful. And how Enama Senegal for no, as some lucky ideas. I'm quite surprised, sir, but could be our Medema Sadio Mane. As experienced as he is, you know, we're just for coach and Federer, the Setter Flawafias, you know. Also, the Bonnie Quadden him. At this point, I only name the traitor of France national team, you know, they should be making serious incursions up front than so who possesses Bonnie and Kobebia.
1: 37 minutes in the Abo. 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Ah, what are you talking about? Adia, Vena for AS sponsors and then you're Mukrana BPMO, a Homma Cafe, Oma Bessetia Pokama, and you easy. We will confuse the mama active in the fan had it. If I check me alpha, if I check me alpha, watch if American F, Kamapa, Sabit, Mako Fabona, Nasu Dabi. Right hand side was sa, or say chances pa.
0: I don't know what is wrong with his smile, sir, but I think it's a minim. But what we are watching it here, in fact, he has been very, disappointing, and he looks like a player who is very frustrated in the game. As a coach, you know, aye who bibi.
1: As a coach, you know, bibi chances in the Onyabi Bogupa. Onyabi Bogupa, pa. My answer, dear. Bifi Nazareth, apa inanyumrei. Diata, pass it on. Wicked pass upon. It's a question who, no, a body of Makamara, Nasu Apima Trashe, it is the man, Papa Venga, or to one world should be, Usifi Fanemu, we say, I just love you, Eric, my favorite sports commentator, okay, thank you so much. Yeah, live or Hama Cafe. My name is co-commentator Ken Kaninja. In the commentary about Tiafaso, Mrika Nefe, Tiafaso, and Sa, Nipa Miru, and Buffalo Mutem, Sa, Nekwa, Sankofa, or the Kosovoza, this could be it. Sadio Mane! That's what I've been driving up. Magdan is straight into his waiting arms. Eh, Hanokra.
0: Yeah, in as much as the referee neutralizes a bubble play on, I think Senan Kosoji free kick Momo.
1: And then Atiafaso, Lise Diama, Yos Konde. Naso Dabi. Yos Konde passing it. Ababe Dieche, 1-2. France, Jebono, Koma, Nwa Mutu, Fanya, Jasambe, Ulise, Beso, Mr. Sadaho. what she ni pa bienu remu, what she third person, na so kakrakano.
0: Yeah, me anana me kase, in as much as na France for no control, asadio manage boa, referee ball player no, nanka me feels at that point, you know, the referee should have given free kick to Senegal, because free kick, set nanka free kick, be able to me pie, nanka so ji free kick, set piece, Edmund Senegal for,
1: instead of the advantage.
0: Yeah.
1: My goodness. Senegal in recent years, someone had a top team in Africa. In the last four AFCON finals, one more Emumiensa finals. Senegal, Omako Mumiensa. Finals four, I can win. Emumiensa, Omako B.
0: Yeah, the golden generation of Senegal, Fano, they've been very consistent and deliberate about Omo progress in the BBA. On person with the team, and you know what I'm saying? You know, from 2019, Eba, every room the 2021, Eba the 2023, Eba 2025, Inano. You can see the progress of the Senegal national teams there. Amwa de no muyeni Inano. They are going according to plan, and they yield good results at the Mamo. So far, so good at the Man Senegal.
1: Sir, so let's hear it nice.
0: Referee, no, referee, no, fair to say. Where he say, Senegal didn't call for a late tackle on Kylian Mbappe and Kobeman Yeluka.
1: My goodness. Now, new rules for the say show you now, sorry. Mbappe control ball,
0: And then Mbappe crying, "Oh, man, in control ball, no." You know the channel of supplies in every coin Mbappe holding, no. Senegal for now tries to make artists and supplies, no. And he, ama Mbappe there, on in a man, him who own a lot of supplies. Our game, then again, also the credit man Senegal for no. In attacking sequence, Senegal for no, and look promising. Then again, when it comes to defense, and so they are defending every little pocket. Bia, and which they will be giving no room for the French national team to operate, and that is a good hallmark of a team. I'm a well organizer with you.
1: 42 minutes in the ball. Still up here for a ball to the young quarter. France and free kick. Ewa Senegal for more. Mose Dembele Chinechiri. Or Fifi Nenia Cesar. We now have a Bonadi Ashapa Naso.
2: FM.
1: Yes, yes, we have a bit of a finale at a bar. Tempaso Dembele Peja Diatum Senegal. Oh my Kalama lines across that be way manage. Both the transabi didn't bail it, didn't bail a bottom call. Was a killer in Mbappe, Mbappe, the number goes for 10-10. What are you ready for me? I'm also killing Pamian, sir. That's what that be a Jeffrey, some. And then far, I be the Rapio, so what am I doing? The other day, said Jamu, the match for many. Tramani said that be a quay. Only say for France. Only say you play to Kunde on the right. Kunde Pekoyako, Mepekoyako, Kunde Sahoyama, Yafamrechi, Osadiama, Olisi Supro, Bidiama, Olisi Janswa, Senegal for him. I was on the far line, so man, everybody aba, Dembele, Pekulako, Dembele, crossing the bar. That's what they be say. That's what I said. Whoa!
0: And so I don't need to keep on it. Hey, we just wait. You know, some aba.
1: Kulibali crossing the bar, and one word in the court to do a jack question.
0: Yeah, it's simply
1: take it.
0: Yeah, it's simply because you say
1: no, I'm confused.
0: Now I'm confused, and then again. The anticipation and they say no if you say born be back straight man clear but the ball no a bounce so right in front of him in the bonus one should you could be
1: going to kicking up on straight to
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1: Mendy watching the safe here and Oshé Senye Olise so far Olise is an explosive or club level and I mean one way one of them bailing you know I mean we'll see
0: the game plan of the Senegal team no and nullify that of the French national team. I think, sir, you go first half. France is going to be adapt to plan B.
1: Yes, you're going to adapt to plan B. I'm sure that Senegal is going to adapt to plan B. Then you're going Mendy for Senegal. I'm going to pass over to you. I'm going to Nakate Jaffa Linus on Tempasso, Tiofa Bonitin, Yakum, looking for Nicholas Jackson. Nasu have been sent to be a Kaniklas. And of course, Abre Rabio are taking over possession for France. Rabio Jaso, Nipam Yunutem, also their coaches at Tramene, Tramene, Suchi Plabidia, Tio Hernandez, Hernandez for France, Hernandez giving it up on for France, and Amaus and Bapin in the Mille Mutrain Pass. Nasu said that BFF and Fifi, Solisaji, Olisa Jacquaji, back to Olisi, Olisi for France, one is Saliba Bobo Bonema Mosa, Saliba Bonitin, Bim Nation, Penny Modiaco, Oboyakoye, Trikurim, Josco. Or her bono, Uhubono, Waira, Bona Trace, best ruin, Etia France. Sadio Mane akoje betudi etia France. 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Oh, was rather the man Diof. Atiafina bedu Niakate, wa Niakate pekwenyako. 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Tabi ataku. The key to male vitality. Mendy. On an emerging Kasafa, a throw in for Senegal. And one Kasafa for more. 45 minutes and after referee 6 minutes and after so.
3: A simple
1: referee 6 good minutes and after so. 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Okay, which I'm Diata. Diata on the right hand side for Senegal. Diata Pe Kwanyako. Me Pe Kwanyako. Awaso and Tempas for Diamond Nipa and Kamara. Kamara Jemua. Abedi K Fifi was a Bonikita Senegal. Pass an F. Now so the first touch from Sadio Mane was in the best of touches. It is France be taking over possession. Ah, middle one breaky. France Nebaro. Dembele. Dembele Jemua Diakuma Bikunso. And so that's a poor pass. Diata ne. Oh, Bobo, one, if I saw papa. Saliba, Diata pass, and all ball, and the pass, all the Akura, him, the Amani Nipano. Kamara, Santi Bianca, Saliba intercepted. 6 minutes, the Abubu, 2 minutes, Aka four. Near the Fedi Kana, but I'm here. Didier, Jan, and Nisosa, Didier, Champ, oh, Jan, and Nisosa. What's the A? Nahina, go the FIBA. Yabo, Simano, Asian Reto Solomo Miru. And Yasam Ketuakra. Go Wakwa K. Ewa Game Imu. And then pass with Trikurium. Best of Fomboko. And this is Theo Hernandez. And there's a Jamako one goalkeeper. Magnan Waboni Bim. Mabidi Fifi Yusa. Senegal, Omane Stroke passes no. Epe Kwaya Kwanazo. Epe France. Omane Kudu France. Wana France. And Jeff Yomusem. And Diata again. Diata looking for Kamara. Beautiful Sa yes, so caught through the marker. Bofa Suli and Asuna be a piano to form. France are taking over possession. Rabio. Ajia Pasia Masaliba. Saliba for France. But what's up for Lana Sule Matteo? Hernandez swap bonnet ten looking for Mbappe. Nasudapi. That connection in fa still the supplies aren't going enough. For Mbappe.
0: Yeah. The two countries in Nano, about the final third decisions in Wa, they've all been poor. Yeah, you're poor, same as the French national team. They've also been poor when it comes to decision making over the final third. But then again, Nanka Mifus, you know, the acceleration of Nicolas Jackson, anyhow dangerous now yet to the French defense, you know. Nanka Senegal for the chance on that. No minya bobia on the feeding Nicolas Jackson. But Ismail Samo Prepresano Makotwachini. O Prepresano Makotwachini.
1: O Prepresano Akotwachini. The supply so encore and from Mbappe of France Akasio. He's a young guy who goes to show. So many goals for France. But as the record is chasing, Pestoche goes to the BB Parker. They say of 56 goals. We're in 99th game. And my France. France all-time top scorer. Olivier Giroud. Giroud with 57 goals. It's if everything goes well for Mbappe, this World Cup will be the all-time top scorer for France.
0: Yeah, and yeah, all-time top scorer for France and Kwan, yeah, achievement and Mbappe bet me, yeah. Winning, sir, all-time top scorer at the World Cup.
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0: Mbappe, Eba, now, on your four goals, goals in this particular tournament, he can become the all-time top scorer ever in the FIFA World Cup.
1: And at a younger age, who achieves a fit, why come up a whole lot of records. And Mbappe, Chelsea, was a particular World Cup. So far, the goal is not coming. We are approaching the halftime mark. As I say, about 45 minutes. Referee in Siena, Tosu in Siena, say, Abobunum. And, Senegal, Bobby B, Sabaya, Gobe, Fima Bano. Come on, beautiful. I was sorry about Siasa. So, Senegal, Omachiramo, string your passes together. Okay, Kaya Jemu Diama Diate. Diata, I should say, Diata was on the court. Senegal Nebano. Senegal Pequena Kwa. Now soldier for the Asanachi. Kamara the Asanachi Kra. Kwadi Benkoso. Nicholas Jackson. Pass an effort. Sadio Mane. Hey, go on. Let's go. Debbie. Sir, once again. Ismael Sir. And now say chances. What's up for Poniso?
0: Yeah. Eric, quite surprising. Yedikaka, Ismael Sir. You know, a very good player. We share 28 years of age. Now, we share the contribution to the first Senegal national team. Or one particular player. Every single Senegalese Biano, Nini Dariso, only contribution. But in this particular game, yeah, I think, sir, he has been a good for nothing in the Senegal national team.
1: These chances don't come often, and if you get this chance against a team like France, you should be scoring.
0: You should be scoring, especially a player who passes through the mail. What about the juvenile teams of Senegal? What about they do the Senegal national team proper since 2016? And on Saturday, so about Senegal national team, you know, 72 games, 19 goals scored at this world stage. You know, none can be few, sir. He has come of age, 28 years in here, and also a lot of experience. They were Senegal, but hey, quite surprising. It's the first half, you know, pretty much a frustrating first half for Ismael, sir.
1: For tracing first half, very frustrating. I hear a goal in the Fiaba, I can go with a 1-0 link at the quarter of time. Then so Senegal, no chances now, Bob Bogua, come on. France again is heading him. Not the best of games for France, Senegal 4, Emmanuel Wuno. Senegal, Timinoma, Bono first half, pa.
0: But a poor France, our first half anymore, and a Senegal to me, I'm punishing you more. And you and I know, sir, you know, if France refer to me organize, who we are, you'll be a different French national team in the second half. So, if you, sir, see a real match, you know, say, France flash a Senegal for, I will put all the blame on the doorstep of the Senegal national team, sir. They had their chances, they came into the fray in the first half, but eventually, I'm going to be converted chances in war, a bomb, a coin, and no, and a beer, one shin here, a world class team like the French national team, no, on your name, dear, no, bet me a punish you.
1: Alright, I bet, then, say, bet, say, with your mama, say, ne, and of why, bet, PMO, our maca, fe, bet, you, come, kakra, and the, microphone, back around, betano, believe in, makes it real, of better water, changing people's lives, as our paints, number one, since 1925, big old energy, big, refreshing moments, UMB Bank, proudly serving Ghana with speed since 1972, Pepsodent, do the two with 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And Atabia Taku, and so the key to me vitality. Kenny, I'm from the Pabe 5B. Now, yeah, move from yeah, I bet Nego the Dutchman. I bet Nego the Dutchman. All that was for studio.
0: Okay.
1: France 0, Senegal 0.
0: Okay. Eric, Medasi, you're so Mero, Adum, 106.3 FM, Asempa, 94.7 FM. You're a high profile personalities over here watching the game with us. Our Hallmark Cafe, I know, our
1: Yama
0: Olympic.
1: Okay.
0: And so, yeah.
1: Yama effect and equal from the, Bacho. Feel my effect and equal from my son, I bet you on can't, or my can't from.
0: Yeah, inti ma Menda and Kofasi na Amerika was we have so many high profile personalities over here watching the game with us. So far, just a word, please. The first half, how did you see the game?
4: great for Senegal. I think I've not yet witnessed our own Black Stars, and I'm hoping that we'll do very well. But I think so far, if there is any African team that I'm so impressed at the moment, is Senegal.
0: Thank you very much. Osei Onidio is so impressed with the way our Senegal for Afaso Atemu, the French national team. Okay, here we are. Okay. Yenua Bemadio, did you see ya? Mebacho, good evening.
5: Good evening.
0: Mebacho, within first half, no one is saying.
5: I speak only English.
0: Okay, you speak English.
5: Yeah, I don't hear the...
0: Okay, what I'm saying is, how did you see the first half? How will you assess the two teams?
5: No, I think normally Senegal should have scored 2-0. Mm-hmm. Maybe Ismaël Sarr is not able to score, but the Senegal is dominating a lot.
0: What do you think it should be done about the Senegal national team going into the second half?
5: Nothing else. They must continue in the same way, but maybe much precise in front of the goal. Yes.
0: Thank you very much, my brother. So we are still live from Hallmark Cafe. Senior, with all due respect, good evening, sir. Okay, thank you very much. Can I have a word with you, sir? Okay, all right. Inti, yada so wa Hallmark Cafe. Ena nese yedi nkomo enso eni adi bra prim pa chere fose.
6: From Richard.
0: Richard, me patch your first half. Who you say?
6: Senegal for only dominate, but I say we take our chances. The second half, me expect is Ismaël Reno coaching best season. Now, ama ebi amani akoboni position. We say na baya Jackson Benya.
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6: 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We go push the second half on the Senegal better courage.
0: All right, thank you very much, Inti Richard. And Oten in Kano Eric, we be so now for your co-studio, but second half, you best out to us.
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2: 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Yeshe Bobo, Senni, Efiti, the one. Ekusi se grand finale. Ebe Uremu, Ewa, ye Canada, Mexico, and then US, no. Group stages, no, ye guso, den, and the Ewa, ye group I, and ye drew France, omoni, ye Senegal, and amotis, Eric, Siedwedi, and Afeso Kaninja, Tujano, the Free Homa Cafe, Agulempe, the MINO, Samsung Air Life, our Adumi TV, the matches, and the, Nina, Yabaya Nina, the Mamo, Papa, Sanya Baya Mbuse, Bosha, the Shemono, Bibia, so, second half, Ebessako, Agulempe, Homa Cafe, Bidida Penego, Comesa.
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see you.

0: Joey na nyasa opportunity na wabatu wachu ni.
1: Yeah, but idea nina ye good. Position in and like execution no and answer anko ye. But then we should be an original na or by short in wa. Senegal national team defense no also me a striker for which you Dwayne Astati say all back game no more and a ban is a dangerous to Senegal mino.
0: Oh yeah, dangerous pa. Tabia Takun. Tabia can't want any commentary about focus technology. What money am I? Yatron focus. We won't see Yatron focus. Papa, I'm okay. Honest throwing. And Senegal turn about all the atop from. I chill one day. Niakati. Pipia born in the pan anymore. What's the one, Ebeji? What's the name of Tintin? The Akuna Nimsa? On the share, yeah. Sa, that's what that be. I'm fine. It was rather Nicholas Jackson or Trello Pamekano and Makwankra. On Nicholas Jackson, I view you all. On Nicholas Jackson, I view. Lost in Neba. Lost in delay. Lost in delay, man capsules. Lost in delay, man capsules. Be my drudini. Lost in delay, man capsules. France and Ajay, no tintin. 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
0: Sinika, EFU, chino. So, Bono Akita, France. 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Saliba. 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Saliba. And Chouameni. Fully deep power by Jepaso. 51st half. Sano Ayan. What was second half? Fugusu ye.
1: Yeah, Chouameni.
0: Upa in between Upamecano. And
1: yeah.
0: Saliba.
1: Oh, no, no, yeah, no, the cover for the defense of the French national team. As a typical DM, Osan Seba is the linkage between the French midfield to attack.
2: Into,
1: all combining defensive duties, you know, now Osan combining offensive duties by taking the ball and distributing as and when important for France also, yes, Ejibano.
0: And what here and can fortune spread here, sponsors. Appliances, you know, yeah, Sigma appliances. Yeah, so
2: I'm
0: okay on any other commentary here, bro. France and Senegal. We'll be on for a point to the young question. I'm going in my end round draws to draws. I can grab a ball more. At the end, so France and Ebano pass and FN. That's what that be. We'll listen to me. I'm finding one campono. Babi DH. Rabio and a ball. Ball inside. That's what I'm cool. 50 minutes in the ball. France and Shabby. Senegal and Shabby. Akwa kwa this rosa line so. Chouameni. Ose mwonko vadiye mujia mwombo ba be hajwin. Senegal ni kita bone stringi pass it together. It is a man Yakati. Yakati award Yamadi off. And it's Rara Kamara. What Yamadi off. I want to talk with you Masati Omane. Mane switch him with tempas with him. Yeah, gay. Gay siyem fankuya chimubo mraka krakra. And Yasam Ketwa marching on Rene Seno. Yes, yes, be Papa Bits, my finance at Abba. So, Bonikita Senegal. Nice. Ball by Senegal. And after that, that's a push in the middle. The referee says no. Or Satya Fasoyanko. And me, my neighbor Bono. France, the team, the Kamba, Baba, Badue, the Kwan, the Benkum, Sosa, the Mbele, Chen, Wasia, Kilian, Mbappe, Pekwanko, Pesoko, Boshot. That's what that be. Seneca, I tell you what, the papa. I'm man for born in from who?
1: Yeah, I don't know, sir.
0: I tell you, so this could be it. A chance. My goodness. My goodness. What a chance for Senegal. But the French defense is resolute.
1: Anyone, is it, it's my son, I said, Nicolas Jackson. Me, who knew?
0: And Otomo say yes.
1: Yeah, because Nipano, I like it, pace.
0: Not even Kuyi.
1: Yeah, unlucky pace on that score.
0: Same share benefit of free play in the entry. Wow. 51 minutes in the airport. A live soup. Also feel fresh. Vim energy drink. Vim day inside. Why not if Vim no shenne?
2: America
0: be on the best.
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0: Why not if Vim no shenne? And friends, I wish so betimi aye record wa. Aye den pass obi betimi aye. Aye history da on person mo iko. Some obey just the third team to make it to 3 consecutive World Cup finals. One betimi aye anase. Omo tumi nyame ne kabere beche. Mikel Olise, this could be dangerous. Olise! That's what that be. Beautiful. Beautiful, beautiful. From goalkeeper Mendy.
1: Yeah, beautiful from goalkeeper Edward Mendy. What a save. Timely intervention. He came out on point with an interception. Now a very important and crucial de Senegal. So service situation, a high profile goalkeeper. Who was once the best goalkeeper on the continent of Africa. Inti at the world stage, you know, will show what he's made of. And if you say it was an important save. Why are there Senegal?
0: Why a beautiful save, Yamaya Senegal pa. And I acknowledge the presence of Ali Musaki. Any Ali Munewo, a Hama Cafe. Ali Mu, baby, a Wapa, who's your Wawa Benchano. Yes, why are the pass of a Puyachito?
1: Why are
0: the Puyachito? Papa, Alimo, welcome. Rush energy drink. Be bold, be you. Pepsodent, do the two. Pepsodent can't want any attention, neighbor. UMB Bank. UMB Bank. UMB proudly serving Ghana with speed since 1970.

0: Good, good. No penalty.
1: It is your squandering. No, you're not sure about in seven. Sir, person, what you say?
0: And now, applaud with your brother. From the referee, come on, tell us.
1: Yeah. Yeah. Ishali. Adi Isuri. We has ne kotoko pa.
0: Akano, ankano, akano, ankano.
1: We has ne kotoko. Akano. Yeah, for Trevi, I know.
0: Yeah.
1: Wachano, Sarasa. Betano, Emma, 200, and now 2,000 Ghana cedis. Emma Kwambias on your first deposit. What's medicine? Diego Botum. 61 minutes in the Yabo. 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Your Hallmark Cafe. 2,000 Ghana cedis. Now Betano Richa on your first deposit. It's in part of Betano. World Cup will be disappeared. Diego Botum. DJ Deschamps, Edge Explanation, Kakra.
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1: 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And so DJ Deschamps and Tiasi. Azar Pint. Azar Bayanian, and no matter baby, I press open T. Mazar, no number one. Azar, number one. Azar, number one. Azar Pint. But B.I.A.S.A. This is Senegal. I'm going to Japan. Bobo Mamoa. Big O Energy. Big O Energy. 6 minutes in the Yabo. France 0, Senegal 0. Atom 106.3, Asempanani 4.7 FM. 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
1: Big O Energy. Big O Energy. Big O. Big O Energy. 62 minutes. So goalless. Ken, ehina go e fiba.
0: Yeah, it looks like a game. Yan Shasi and na ebe me a lot of goals. But the moment he about 20 to 30 minutes, you know, I think the idea said the chances, you know, Omar Kreti. But then again, those who score the chances in a problem. At this point here, I doubt it's a goals makes me about gaming him. Maybe somebody can do a runaway win with a 1-0 win be. But apart from that, I mean, Yenshua said, two or more goals bet me a play game with.
1: Yenshua said, bet me a banana, said, ma, and Mbappe, that run was a beautiful one. Asadio Mane, Dina, and Okra, professional foul pa. And in Kylian Mbappe, last six, competitive international appearances.
2: Watch the six goals.
3: A simple
1: international promo, pa, Kylian Mbappe. In the last six, watch the six. And then, open swat, it become. Olise's 10 is beautiful. Mikel Olise, take you off. Explosive Mikel Olise. Pass an effort. A chance. Oh my goodness. You saw that pass. That is a sweet pass. That is a world-class pass from Olise.
0: World-class pass from Olise. Unfortunately, you know, the anticipation from Kylian Mbappe, no.
1: The first touch,
0: disappointing. No. But let me tell you, Kylian Mbappe in 2018, this would have been a goal.
1: Atiafaso, right hand side, that's the shove. That's the second shove. That's what that be. Sir, you're a primo knock. And that connection, and Olise's pass has splitted the defense open.
0: Yeah, Olise. Watch your sampa. We'll go into the game from Crystal Palace to Bayern Munich. Last season, Obiagi Tumse, the Bayern Munich team, Okoya, as far as the semi-finals of the UEFA Champions League, you know, won't be any kind in your list of performances in frame. And no wonder, sir, at this stage, even on Shego, by the contribution, any bad at all.
1: On Shego, by the contribution, any bad at all. Big O Energy. Sansona Betano, Madikan, come one, somebody, I showed that at 0-0, 64 minutes. Second half, I have France, Ninginia, chances, Ninginia. France, Ninginia, chances, Ninginia. France, next time, about a chance. Tion and Ness, what about
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1: France is coming close. Closer and closer.
0: Exactly. And a bunny, Sansua. If we see the confidence level of the French national team.
1: Dwayne.
0: Yeah.
1: Mbappe. Dwayne. That's what that be. Again. And fa. Pep students do the two. Pep students can on. Fan World Cup. Brasha no pa, Brasha, you mre, fan World Cup. Pony Conde. Mikel Olise. Olise for France. Wasaya Biem, goal! Kylian Kylian Mbappe with the

0: conference. It was coming. And once again, the connection. Mikel Essie to Kylian Mbappe. Again, splitting the defense. Asabo Bonasa from the Mbappe. Biam.
1: Absolutely, at the world class stage, you know, and as a world stage, you know, these are where your quality players, you know, also more experience, you know, more quality, you know, come to play. And a link up between Michael Olise and Brenton, indeed, Kylian Lotin and Mbappe, I work it to perfection. This time, they've been able to unlock the defense of the Senegal national team. Good also to Michael Olise for that.
0: Look at the pass.
1: Absolutely.
0: And why did Koulibaly leave him? Koulibaly left Mbappe all alone.
1: Knowing the threat of Mbappe and the quality of Mbappe, you can't leave him alone. Want to be man in zona marking. You can't give Mbappe zona marking. You're 18 boss. A man to man marking. And a huge man. At this point, I think said the experience coming to Koulibaly, Alerte Senegal for down.
0: Koulibaly, Alerte Senegal, Pep student, do the two.
1: And at this point, Mbappe equal line on Messi. Nigo Tali our World Cup. Messi were 13 goals. Now Mbappe our 13 goals at the World Cup.
0: Whoa.
1: More goals and Mbappe ever equal Miroslav Klose's record as the all-time leading top scorer of the World Cup.
0: And Sonia, it is something he can do easily. Let's see how it goes.
2: Vena
0: Sports Water. Vena Sports Water. I've tasted it in. Vena Sports Water and Niso. I've tested it at Tiafaso. Senegal! Oh! No. The referee is an offside. It's an offside. My goodness. Oh, he went too early. Nicholas Jackson and Redini here over Ramon Tamdodo. And the defenders saw it and they relaxed a bit more. Say, yep, welcome to Dimitri Saliba. That was a beautiful strike by Dangosishi.
1: But again, Eric, over here, medical catcher, sir, me feel so Senegal from there is something about me about Momo, yeah, by giving the balls to Abrenton, Nicola Jackson. Among the players, no more anymore, yeah. Nicola Jackson is one particular player. I want that time, you know, to be to Mika. And again, Bonnie Tosuya, the shot at goal, you know, very accurate. Just look at the precision and how he was able to blast the ball into the nets of the French national team. Eventually, offside in a willy goal of what is there. Unfortunately for Senegal, but I think they are getting closer and closer to the equalizer.
0: Senegal getting closer and closer to the equalizer. Verna Edamasiensa and any Verna for the buy, almost supplying so. Mom, my sure the proper chere papa. A live soap. Me patcho ma wedi ahunya wenye samne boy dwari aneshipa. Ah. 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Fortune spread. Utwo numa twonum preko. For fortune spread kakra fam. No tumu sa something did there radoraduzo. Sabre a hydration break ye ko break kakra. Lawson Eba Center, the Virgin Doctor. Lawson, the Virgin Doctor. The Pacho, what the delay man comes to Sabah, Mema Drudo. Beba Dijan, nine, so such a demo, I will see Mema in Anemu. And could we animate all?
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0: The Pacho, a Lawson delay man comes to them, what delay come up? We see, oh yeah, a Lawson delay. Uber Bojuma, a loss in delay. Premature ejaculation, a loss in delay. And Yansam Ketua, athletic, Musumunye, Mwedruni, Mohammed Trusty, a teacher, Mwamuko, a Fumu, Farmers, Mudini, Mwamujina Oche, Moton, Yamal Traffic, Mudini, a loss in delay, man capsules. Loss in care, make sure, a clear all form of infection caused by bacteria, fungi, and yeast. A patch of discharges if you are Kusio Kumamu and I say, Ubima Mupa, a loss in care, make sure neck cleaning in a dear fuel, or Babi Owa, or Semedia Mempay, there be Yagin Alpe, Ulibi Duni, Oyare and Anwa Druni, a loss in, locker mixture, Kashan and Sosa, loss in about mixture, and so ye typhoid fever. Stock comes in a dear fuel, malaria, Druni, a boost to immune system, no, a loss in about mixture. I'm okay. I'm gonna need you to get here, bro.
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0: And a Sigma appliance is also can woo. 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Oh, tall appliance, and I will see a true one. 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Omo ana de vim energy aba. Ono mo rasha. Oko no se vim o heart of vim no. It is same company. UMB. UMB Bank.
2: Ghana
0: Black Stars. One more proud bank partners of the Black Stars. 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Me pacho. 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Free data bundles. Ne achedi ebibri. Yet bonsoir. Ne ya sorry. I'm okay on any other commentary about Tabia, about malaria, fuel, malaria, drug attache. Tabia, so, yes, sandy, yeah, before, from, I can't want so much, there, which, you Tabia, papa, pa, nyakoho, budgma, papa, pa, Tabia, tekun, so, eh, me, manedia, atiafa, so, yes, I resume, play. Listen to your, when you cross an album, one apple, Senegal, I say, Senegal, I care for, Lisa, tie shot. Senegal, I hope they go on when this organize, you,
1: yeah, for the goal, Nidia, a bad limit is in the Gulf of Kakra, because, say, no, Omo, ever pass on Meko anymore for so many equalizer. Then again, Francis, so the more you attack them, no, the more now we just spaces away, which you will make me explore. No matter the second goal, and the second goal, no, will probably kill the spirit of the Senegal national team. I think, say, they should continue to stick to the game plan, but coaching any attackers in the moment in Kasa.
0: Coach and attackers, Nimu Munekasa. Approaching the 72nd minute.
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0: Game on more day. 1-0 France. And here in Senegal, going in feet by Mernie Krabian Ebeche. How Makafe, Abelengwe. Mepacho, so far, dear. Dana. No, open by Biatana Jojo. Why? How Makafe? What point, Jumano? Asana Bekufino. Buffer How Makafe. We have your meetings, wah. Oh, Bedidiko Bakakra. What the Akulunkiano Eura inside who I say frozen? What the Ura inside what?
1: Achesa.
0: What the Ura Achesa Hono and Tiasia Nififi?
1: A freezing brutal.
0: What the Ura Achesa Hono and Tiasia Nififi?
1: Forget to say we are bow. I had no Conquenians to do. Opa baby, papa, Tanama, papa, Fama, Ajijo, Hua,
0: Ajijo,
1: Homa Cafe,
0: what tobacco is when you now possible? 72 minutes, it's a corner kick for Senegal. Here's the Senegal between the BB, Tumwa. I want to take a bed upon France. France, for against the draw, so you know, you are a fan, Senegal for one. Sense, can Africa for by one up support Africa?
1: Oh, for sure. I mean, you pass Africa quite anymore. Me, this instinct is this year, African country back where semi finals.
0: Really?
1: Yeah. Me wa I was in the nuclear. Me was hard to say you bet me aye. But in all honesty, so no, and you're giving. What you say? We need to work for it, and it starts from now.
0: We need to work for it. It starts if you have 7 minutes in the apple. France 1, Senegal 0. Rabiot on board. Yako ni pinko mswasa. And a two eight is there. Two eight. Peko yako. Two eight. Nasoda bi Mendy apima tuachuni. Mendy right there on time. He's done some wonderful saves.
1: Yeah.
0: Yeah. The pa. Nasoba kundi amfa.
1: But this time, another timely intervention. Very good save from Benjamin Edward Mendy, sorry. Amana resorting to a corner kicker. France for no air ball. ATS Senegal. Senegal by a change. Yenshu positions are coach the bench. But me feel, the department are letting Senegal fall down. Probably the attacking department.
0: Mbappe are equal if you record now. Watch this one back. Come back on one set in the all time France top scorer. Utimo say yes. Chairman Henry Pumu. Looking for Mbappe again. Nasser Epi. Sadio Mana Bejepo. Now was on 10 pass. Line is what? American F. And the Serike Bobby Bisebe. Pass the F. Sadio Mana Bekofa. Nasser Epi. I want the end. I'm far. Opamecano. I intercepted Born of FFA. Upamecano intercepted ball for Fefe. Now, change his name back in. Yeah. Sir, Fim. I had the Anobi Fim. Sir, Fim. Ismaila Sir, Sansa, Bogu Dodo. Sansa, na Kamara, Su Fim. But more attacking. Side one on my Yitiara name by. And now, Bama Babeshe. And then we Sidika. You're ready. You know what they two. I got like I said. I chill out your man. You show attacking on my sim.
1: Yeah. Attacking on my sim at this point. You know, Senegal for no here a goal. Manchester at least you can almost me a salvage a point in this particular game. But then again, if you say coach in Ukraine, why you late with the substitution, you know, especially on the part of Malisa, you bought the second half in the 50 minutes, you know, now you can also pull his Malisa every game in him, because now, why you totally off the game, now who game in Sukra, but you share how Abrentan Iridi, Habib Diara, and Ibrahim Mbaye, one more inclusion, you know, between their team, you know.
0: You share say, Papa Betima Finazare Tabaya Srosa, and she be Koso Hormona Sode Bianfa, and she finish some Poneketa France, and Dembele, France, yet to effect a change. Arakudiki and Mbappe, Mbappe takes on the marker. Hey, chairman, I tell you all do. Nasu de Biafa. Nana Kulibali Emre. Yeah, Kshina man, I tell you.
1: Hey, why Emre?
2: Kulibali
1: Emre. Now Napoli to Chelsea. Now, I was Saudi. And Obiyan himself, hey, Jininsu Ninafa. Oh, there's a central defender. Now, that's something. As a brand new kwa na kwenti
0: no nimpoma emre
1: ya nimpoma emre nimpoma emre but so for why are there only said two half concert Senegal for Jini na final on mobile
0: ebedu ono wapla
1: umpra kwa nwe di card idiot matanche inti
0: ebedu ono wapla
1: no we press
0: nyasam ketu akra live on at 2.6.3 asempa 94.7 FM it's a foul on Mbappe ahana moye ye foul on how asubi tima eshiu. It's a new job. Man, I'm up for sending message. Say, I don't know, say Africa for being unable. Say France for Africa for fun.
3: Jim F.
1: United States of Africa.
0: I'm in chief Africa to African company. If you say money, I'm an anti. And if you are good, you say, you're my friends. Only say, you're going to my friends. 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
3: Jennifer
0: 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Yakati is where German Tempasso was the one into a Bubo Koyempre. Bonabedi Dioff. Dioff on the left hand side. Dioff asani with the coaches. Now should that be Nicholas Jackson once again?
1: Yeah, Nicholas Jackson, a very forceful player. Ewe Nimua.
3: Jimmy
1: F. Homebody. Usha Nahoki Kawe Nimua. Wabon Homebody. Even Almighty Sadio Mane Crano gave me and shared him too much. Or making serious incursions in a take on Sibia. When you're in swing, Sibia and Fambaya, who be us, Nina Kaubi and Nicola Jackson, on your more supplies up front, you know. But me feel, sir, single-handedly, you know, on few occasions, and Nicola Jackson, when you're a queen, you know, when you're bad at all, I will give him more. And me feel, sir, Senegal for should applaud him.
0: One PSG player out, another in. Ousmane Dembele makes way for Bakola.
1: Yeah, Bradley Bakola, top transfer targeted in my Arsenal. Yeah, no, won't sell copy G4 team anymore. Because Sunday set up Nisite with Nimhono, always be a Karatkaria, Dembele, and of course, Abrentani D, Desiree Doué. Bradley Bakola has always been the option when it comes to substitution up front.
0: This is France on the left hand side. Chouameni. Waswa kwa chedi ya Masaliba. Back to Chouameni. Chouameni to the left hand side. Rabio. Everyone a pitch. Chidi wadiye. Oh, namusuru anu abasi asa. Upamecano for France. Upamecano first touch. Anu nenye. Iti presa kakira kono suwa batu wachuni. Presa kakira kono suwa batu wachuni. On left and right, one of Senegal, AFS, Senegal, take over possession. Mount Solisi, the former pair, far representative, the Orchard, Soromia Moboro. 80 minutes, I got 10 minutes, the referee, Betoso, dear Fajato, former call, dear first watching, a tiny one, Sally Goto. Dear Utimosa, I tell you, Obunriana, so Kadiaka. This is Kay. Kay, Tandana, was happy with Yaman.
2: A simple incident.
0: Niakatini, Niakata, Jediaman, Diof. Diof, back to Kay. Nasa, that be unfa. Senegal, take over possession. I'm going to take in Tiki. Olisa, but in my bed, Nyanya, Yedin, and Wajim. Rabio, Pushini, Pakun, and Impa, Rabio, pass an effort. Kilani, Mbappe, Bakola, Nye, Bakola! On the second, Senegal for Mienu. Quality over quantity. Quality is talking. That pass was sweet. Bakola even made it sweeter with a finish.
1: Sapa Pepe, what's your first half noir? Now, friends, finding your opportunity to explore. No more your chances, and also. Now, Senegal for the 30 pace in the bray. I'm a passe. But then again, upon second thought, you know, France funny who said, you do time will be a fatigue. Abba Senegal, defense, you into your bobo noir. You lay that defense plating pass, you know. And then when it comes to Brica,
0: What's your be bold to bench him in the next game?
1: Well, I think, sir, about son in the bedding come out. No, what I say, the business at stake, the country first more than the personal interest. At this point, the future Senegal, they've been completely exposed by the French attacking instinct, you know, and in, you know, the acceleration and the youthful exuberance of France, for no, and that's all our Senegal 8 year boss anymore. Senegal defense, you know, lose completely in tactics.
0: My goodness. Bakola and Abokola Tosumi and Odiama France, but be a time when I do not see that. I do not have a It is Bakola.
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0: For France. It is only his fourth international goal. Ajigwana.
1: Oh, baby, I kick up quite here. Eric, Minswaming Kamaka said, Ajigwana, sir. I branch a badly Bakola. Just 23 years of age, what is here? Inti ebana huadei, eni adei, apomudei, eni mirikani adeuntimino, and then again, I'll say the credit money on my pass, you know. What is here? It was an
0: Adrian Rabio, Jackson Afim, Gay Afim, Dieng, and NDI.
1: That's a Sadio Mane, that's who won.
0: That won.
1: Sadio Mane, that's who
0: won. I come
1: on. Coach, you know,
0: I come on last year.
1: I'm not here. I'm paying for now. And who you on Jim Cranin.
0: My goodness. On France for Asan Behadrin or tournament Yase.
1: Well, they are part of the tournament favorite. What you say? I think they have started here. But the indications and the signs, you know, are quite clear. Say. France for no indeed. Amu Eka's favorite in Hua. No one count the chance, but it is because of Amu dominance for the past years at world stage.
0: My goodness. 84 minutes. I cast 6 minutes in the referee. That also. Now, you can see it in the panel. Atiafa Subimu. Kese Kulibal in the company. I coach you. Pass now by Che. She only said, baby, I should not pay. That's what that be. Monday, I check you. 85 minutes. France 2, Senegal 0. Hama Cafe. I want an air commentary fee, bro. Yours Conde. So I'm be pin up on it. What am I doing, Rabio? And Ken Rabio, one fine player from one club to the other. No fear, no co, fear, no co. A journeyman, and no one say you be transferring to be another team in the move. In AC Milan, no team qui.
1: Yeah, I one particular player was stay very disciplined. And don't forget, it's a name I'm in a manager, you
0: know. I don't know, I'm
1: in a hard name. I'm in a manager, you know. And he, name I'm in a mommy's boy. What do you say?
0: Name I'm in a car.
1: I'm in a car, this show. Like you already said, so yes, you know. Name I'm in a take decisions, man. At this age, you're water to 1 year, so. Name I'm in a car. What do you, Juma? And you're a girlfriend, and you're a year. In Tiabrenton, he did a drawer, a beard here. The least said about him, no, Mitchell said, better we do. We will be our one in them. PSG team in Olympic Marseille, Juventus, AC Milan, Mouina.
0: France, so there, hey. Marseille 2, no, where almost had a neighbor. Hey, Etri Monday is a mini. Ah. Yeah, can Rabio, a seven of our Paris Saint Germain, pain. About Juventus, about Marseille, and now with AC Milan. Very, very. Check your bum, maybe you do
1: Yeah.
0: In case you didn't know. Go for no team, Dodo.
1: Team. I'm with team. Don't forget to say, Chelsea Malo Gusto Krati Bencho. Wano Sunya Boni be my almighty Ngolo Kante. Wano Su Krani Tincha.
0: Yes, friend, I'm an abbey book.
1: Yeah, but you'll be humble now.
0: And you'll be now what you say, say African brothers, Nibia Guyani Masia. And yes, Senegal, at least Senegal, the umbet may be be. Now, so, they're kaka kwaidye. I'm say, I'm fa, I nyanya ye didn't watch him. But Ken, in such a group, Senegal should be able to qualify, even if they lose tonight. Atiafa subi ebu diata oh and then diata mwadi mwani nina hiyo mfibu ama
1: ya kare tu on say chile wadi when it comes to say indifendi na yon nukwa and wabe jatu bise two goals na bani nano bakukre ni wa efa kripindi ata ni side ho ni nano the midfield of the Senegal team no
0: Ghana K
1: central defense na
0: Ghana K mfibu ama si sabam akwawa hey owawu to see so Senakan Ma Rayo Vaicano oh wa pa pa pa pa
2: a Semper FM
0: kala kama kama kama to do so you
1: yeah
0: chain
1: and ocean height 183 centimeter tall
0: hey
1: yeah 183 oh wa pa oh wa pa pa pa
0: my goodness 88 FM. Kylian Mbappe and then Mrante and Omar Yajumano simple cross 3 points in the half effect it's a multi-match 3 points in the ball call they come back you will be in that money but in a group of Iraq Norway Mouno and can they be a Senegal to me and draw be as well
1: yeah
0: not quite where Iraq in a way not can Norway
1: not going in four what should I say be a if you went to me and go automatic qualification Cranois. You know, the 8th best third place teams in America qualify, you know. Now, I'm going to come back here. Yeah. I'm going to lose to France. And who knows? Quite bad, I'm going to come back to Norway. But, this is a medical thing. We defense your multi. There is Haaland be on baby. Can you?
0: My goodness.
1: A bad thing. A bad thing.
0: Haaland pan, Koulibaly, a bad do.
1: Haaland Koulibaly.
0: Yeah, yeah. Actually, a bad thing. A bad
1: thing.
0: Now, you have to do two minutes.
1: No, Haaland.
0: Gotcha. What did you come to?
1: I didn't come to.
0: I'm part of my BIA. What can be a loss in delay? Loss in delay, man capsules. I mean, my mom's so loss in delay, man capsules. 89 minutes in the apple. France 2, Senegal 0. Corner kick for France. D off for Jenny Chile. Code off. Coopija.
2: One happened.
0: It's a good year, Panya. One happened. Be a Panya. Now, should I be Rabio or Wavapa? Or Pima Fiacherosa? Atiafaso? Mericani? Ba. That's what I'm Senegal. Or Matsumi intercepted it beautifully. Abuak. Actually, Akoma goalkeeper Mendy Betano Oba Betia Betano Oba anyone swear Verna Water referee at the 8 minutes and after so you see there and to swarm the bone boom
1: yeah because of the breaks in here bemu I will game anymore when him say hydration break nearby and then there was a vacuum so on a potential penalty on Kylian Mbappe di enso and also edi time kakranti omiki kani ina bomwa nese referee atama swamo 8 minutes and here munko enzi wote su kura wunecha wode bebo 8 no
0: se wote tiyo se wote hayo
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0: 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Ana, research abetuja Ken.
1: Yeah.
0: I see the whole Accra.
1: Yeah.
0: Joint on pastries yet this cake in the money. Pie, no, I didn't know. A Homa Cafe.
3: Yeah,
0: Homa Cafe. So, pie, no, come up. Breakfast and opa.
1: Coffee and
0: market was a breakfast or the Bruna wouldn't say they walk with food. That be a kit where be slice of small cup be on where she go. Or they only boys one a tea. That be tea and no one will boys you.
1: How many team toes conco names?
0: Team toes come on. And your money come and you know, airful. My home on noodles from my home on shallow from my home of fried rice from my home. They're all beautiful. Me environment in the kumi. Oba environment in the amount of betcho. Kama kama na ura so I say football season pa. BBH say football season.
1: Yeah, BBH koso kama.
0: Came sebe koso World Cup ring na wu yiwa ha. A hallmark cafe wa belink beti. 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The tora biya traffic ni ade. 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Gareth Bale. On any bar, ever heck a crack on bending. You think Ujah Bob on them? Wow.
1: Yeah, I mean, sir,
0: and the tip and focus over there,
1: sir. On only the Anwar Winim, sir. On who knew who said when you're supporting from Real Madrid. And maybe the emotional and the psychological win or come, you know, so question, baby. It's all about golf.
0: Or the golf.
1: Or the golf.
0: Or the golf. I was saying I came on the Akaka corner and Yan Yan Yan and watch him.
3: Jim,
2: yes. Yeah.
0: When you in Tampa, as I paint, Pico Energy, UMP Punk, Kayonia Depa, Seneca, Hena Kone Bifia, Seneca, Kitapon was Rosa, Naso, the Asanachi, Jumanayatin, Uti live on Atomano 6.3, Asampan 94.7 FM, Kejuana Kasani, Erika Siedubwedi, Mene Ken Kaninja, and the commentary, Epa. Pep student, do the two. Pep student. Rasabe. Ras energy drink. 8 minutes. No, Yabomo 3 minutes. Atia Fasun Fifio. Check here. So, Bonifaz, Yakobi Kumuso. Nasa Kopim. Asambe de Dren Rabio. Rabio de Amachuame. Ni. So, I'm in the JJ. So, Pio Bidiamano. Nenamwa, who say, oh, listen, that's
3: what I said.
0: I'm going to say, Rabio, ni, Neni, Jenny, Papa. Bebo pass and we're feeling and your squande when they pass an effort and has Olisi bit me afar Olisi Befana and Kulibali hey Akrabaga was the radio man for me one body beam nation and they are touching by being that's what I call and I'm hook when the Sanji when they did my check it out from Boko it's in Rabio passing again I walk up him Senegal take over possession Senegal the Ebano set us a crimbo Munye BB do something before you die I can't 4 minutes near call time got a woman Senegal leg over one echo Senegal. What a goal! What a goal! World class goal by our standards. Our hope is not lost yet at last. Senegal can come back. This gives them hope. This is a beautiful goal. And changes in Ayatuma. King changes in
3: Ayatuma.
0: Brian Mbaye. Shikwani Nifaswara driving a magnet. What's he born every night anymore?
1: Yeah, I bet you born every because only ample time to shoot. or control ball very well, or share the position of the goalkeeper, and he went for power.
0: That's
1: what, and I want to mean check, because the player went for power. A ball, a ball, a two player power. Is that a 20 boy? Then again, the player now is just 18 years of age. And then the catcher was coaching decisions, you know. Maybe he took the right decisions at the wrong timing.
0: So, because the young guys are there. Yes,
1: these are the young boys. So much to me, and the France difference they to me. To push them under pressure.
0: Run or they call the first one cross the bar. Yeah.
1: I'm a fan. Say Sadio Mane money now. We say no more waste time. We say important.
4: Atem, my goodness. Just as we're talking, Kylian Mbappe was the third goal. This is a world class goal. Mbappe to the party.
1: Mbappe to the party. Mbappe to the party. There can't be any better party.
4: What a goal.
1: When it comes to the World Cup for France national team, without seeing the March orchestra, Abrantanity, and the Kylian Mbappe. Well, yeah, Germany national goal was here. And Sabri Menouka say, Kylian Mbappe, Ababaya, the third leading top scorer in the World Cup behind Miroslav Klose and Afei. Oh my,
4: and look at the build up.
1: Ronaldo from Brazil.
4: Oh my goodness.
1: 14
4: and
1: goals.
4: Mbappe took it when nobody was there already. Goalkeeper, no. And look at the distance and where he scored from. Way outside the box. Already Mendier. And that's a world class goal. No wonder he's a world class player.
1: He's a world class player. I mean, yes, sir. We'll be the doctor Brenton. He didn't kill Mbappe. Well, the one match, he passed 2 goals. I can 12 goals in the hole. And then Mbappe passed 14 goals at the World Cup, making him the third player who has most goals at the World Cup. Since you know, I got 2 goals prepared. No way you call him Miroslav Klose and he goals. Just 3 goals, then Mbappe will become the youngest player while the all-time top scorer at the World Cup.
0: And, Oko France, they are saying, you'll be on pre.
1: Hey, Mr. Lewis.
0: What equal record now set today? 58 goals.
1: Chairman, Kasa. President, you go to me, boom. I'm a patch, yo. What you say? Mbappe, idiot.
0: And Mbappe scores for fun. He scores for fun. And even when Real Madrid is struggling, as for the goals in your best amount.
1: Of course, yes. 2 seasons for the Real Madrid. Even though Madrid, 2 seasons in it, 1G, 12 FIBA. And then again, Mbappe, 2 consecutive seasons, you know. Watches La Liga, top scorer watching the back to back, UEFA Champions League, crown goals, you know, and you still Kylian Mbappe. Menoka say, who's Mbappe in the contribution? Eric Equin, who's checking the HDR? Why should I say it here, Mobra? But I'm born in Sanity.
0: Small boy, danger.
1: Small boy, 27.
0: I don't see Jamba go for him.
1: I don't see Jamba go for him. I ain't, you'll be on an idea. You'll be on an idea.
0: Opanka ne born in him. Semenzuro. Yeni awope na gatu ya ba ukwa na uji yo
1: ubi ya ni taste
0: iti yansu ye taste ni
1: taste ni
0: wano su taste ni no
1: ya pa
0: oh 8 minutes na so ya bomba pe anoso esa onfa we inye ya enye eh last go for crossing Mbappe da form ya tana anoso omana koni tedem onu wa mon fichire bo pen wang
1: oh yeah Mbappe no Mbappe de sa ome kai se Osone ne papa de ne kwa Cameroon.
2: Ami to unche si kansa. A simple.
1: No, se mumfa musika. 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
0: And look at Mikel Olise.
1: Family team.
0: And that pass was for Mikel Olise once again.
1: Yeah, Mikel Olise 2 assists. 2 assists in a single game. Why are there?
0: Wow. Yencha DJ Viper. DJ Viper dini de. I'm an abit mi abo ni diba kono.
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0: Dana tuasun te kwaku. Get shouted out, you made DJ Viper.
1: It's your DJ Viper.
0: That's the key thing going out to him. Wonderful guy. Also, Jeremu Kuftan, OTL Live. Go Supan Abadeo. Over 2.5 abo. Over 3.5 abo. Simple cry. France to score over 2.5. France to win and over 3.5.
1: And four goals above second half.
0: My goodness. A chance for Senegal. Oh, go! Debbie Bonnet, I say. I say, ready, I say. Referee said, debut. Referee said that be ball in the chip push him into that third line pe referee Benya Signano. Yeah, Magnan. Yeah. My goodness. Yeah. Antra, Antra, Antra. He was so fast. That's what she by. Ayaka, Ayaka. Yeah, yet in the white chip. Killer in Bapa Jinity. Man of the man performance. Adrian Rabio. A ball in the pop.
1: Yeah, I think so. First half, you know, now Idrissa Gana guy, Well, I mean, the 2 days in the midfield that ma Senegal for no, Omutimi Temu France for no. I don't know whether it was strategic or the game plan from the French perspective,
2: because
1: they look quiet in the first half, but the second half, you know, almost double, almost steps, you know, and you can see the typical French national team wa, almost attack you wa, almost elevate space is our defense. No more chance now for me the ball not to attend him. No wonder say all the four goals in, you know, ever second, because the second half performances, you know, now better as compared to the first half performances. You know, from the two countries, Senegal for some blame you, because they had chances. They had their chance in the first
4: half. Decent chances.
1: Decent chances. Chances are now extremely difficult to set up about actually dance over share, but they still managed to set on their side chances in the baby. Our first half anymore. Inti, and you know, some match in Senegal for Etanoma, Etanoma, France, Hashamo, 3 goals to a catch also quality. Our France national team say, yeah, Juan Quadia, Senegal for Nigeria, on Metro Mudri,
4: and Senegal to be a good result against nowhere. They should be packing their bags and baggages. Now my bomb last game against Iraq, Penoma Bafi.
1: From where I sit, any kakami who here, I was Senegal team no me few say on the second game and also coaching and managing in Yama Yama Senegal. Number one, the choice of players, and then, you know, the decision making when it comes to substitution, the timing. Me impersonal be coach be a minimum Ghana, I say, me my opponent in Abra, Obra, and my change. But coach Ben, or with this mentality. Oh, the timing or the change, you know, it was absolutely wrong time or the changes, you know. Yeah, with the effort by the young players from Bemu, he should give those players opportunity to play. Sadio Mane, I'm a normal time, I'm a pass on time. At this point, experience, and I come with Didi, apart from experience, I think, sir, they have little to offer Senegal. But at this point, you know, tournament to watch, I said, I say, man, youth, you know, opportunity.
4: Maybe the coach tried just a moment of brilliance from Sadio Mane.
1: But just a moment of brilliance, you know, it depending on the position I want in the ball.
4: Wow.
1: Because waiting for just a moment of brilliance, you know, maybe at that time, Bradley Bakule, I did the ball when three touches, but not the ball or the in confidence, not about 2 goals. So by the time your, you know, time of brilliance, remember, I will experience playing a baby where the 4 goals should have done.
4: Wow. So, the iron, the new session, scholar, and the Bakra, Senna Sinica, Statia, Deepa, Keno, the name, Fans and Casacra, na, Omo, and Shena, San Omakoro.
1: Where there, my name is senior man, senior man there, Osha, my boss, second half, Metaninka. Well, I enjoy game in the first half, second half, but if you say second half in the year, now I'm putting forward a lot to say, our second half anymore, and so, our honor. Inti, yet to me, Edin Komakakra, our dom, 106.3 FM, NFA, Asempa, 94.7. 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
5: Evening.
1: May I show us why I enjoy game?
5: Very well.
1: First half, second half, who is it?
5: The first half, no. Who said the Senegal who possess the ball? No. The energy in them. Who say, like, that you were talking about. It's really football now. The energy is...
2: Jonathan! A simple
5: FM. When you look at the final score, you know that it's just energy. So, in fact, the coach came in late with his substitution. It would have helped Senegal more than what we saw.
1: Yahweh Senegal, Yehu other African countries, Ochina Ghana is playing. So, Bibi wo game we mu, now the best sending as signal or as an advice, then I'll beka.
5: Just the confidence. The confidence. And the Baba Ghana, Yankwe Nim. Ghana should play and forget that they are playing with names. That's just all. Who say football there? Any friend is saying, your eye have to be strong. You understand? You have to use eye strong. You don't respect your opponent. That's how you can play. You see the way they were attacking Mbappe? They didn't respect him at all. It's
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5: And the energy. In fact, I'm so happy. It really proved that he's a prolific scorer. Yes.
1: Thank you very much. All right. Enti, Miss Senior. Omo ina ba home cafe ebe hwe game no. Wa bo din na game no so far say na ehu no.
6: My telephone wa bo din. Yo Kaninja, your friend Prince Ali Mosaki. Communication team member Kumasi.
7: Everywhere you go.
6: Game no has been nice. Em say osha Diaspora Africa and the Real Africa na ebo match no. Eju say Diaspora for no woman nim kaka. The Diaspora Africa na ya dey say the Real Africans. Coach Nzushin was wrong. Sadio Mane, the second half now he would have got substituted now among the young guys. We send a strong signal to your national team coaches now. You better watch now.
3: You're going to
6: say tournament. You know, it's a tournament for the youth. And Panifone Bebo, but energy no entesem kwalano. Senegal coach Nankeso said, Opamecano. Oh, you're very weak. So he needed a very young talent. I'll bet him they not run. It's any ana Mbappe ne Koulibaly more running. No, but them say all boils down to your coaches now.
3: African
6: teams. FM. I told the bias. I'm your black star. Now almost through foreign players now a ball game. No, seka. Oh, you're bold enough to change certain players because of their names. Sir, the young guys could have done better on the game. Few guys a bit realize it. It is not the name. It is not the name. You hear Sadio Mane recent performance Saudi Arabia. It is not good at all. And I expect a second half within the second half now. I won't change, you know. But this is Africa. May I sure say Ebe Boa Ghana as a nation. Players now share any coaches ni huni say we have talent. Ghana, we are young guys they can equally go boot to boot to any other team. We are into. It's a good game. The World Cup now is giving us a very good game. Remember Pedia. And minim how you gonna describe him, but then he's always been good, he's always been Mbappe. It's very difficult to stop him, even top high defenders crowd, they find it very difficult. So it's a good game. Let's hope that the next two games for Senegal they can do something now. At least almost also bested Krampa, they can also go up with us.
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1: 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Eric, ube sum na yedi mkwamu.
7: Sure. Yeah. Right, mesum. Pia pono mayene hama kafe fuankasa hana omo jie mfelso ene ayye this coverage beautifully enti ebedi nkomoni aliyaya chema na kwa bane frozen
8: keju apache frame Kennedy Owusu na mchi
7: Kennedy Owusu
8: keju anankasa
7: Kennedy Owusu
8: keju anankasa me ya asantini mye gane ni isu so
7: okay yeah great because right. Kennedy Owusu that's nice Ken ya ba hama kafe ya fili ya inkadano haa nyeda kia mabimu
8: that's right.
7: But first of all my direction is Homa Cafe. Yeah, but they say about Blink Bay. We also are. We all say, that be you, me, name, can say, oh, Jolio. If you say, oh, that be you, I Blink Bay. It's my ancient, I didn't hear. Nah, dear, I be back country. Sir, okay, say.
8: So, Eric Ham. And you ready? Because I am heartbroken.
7: Okay.
8: Yeah, that from the match.
7: Okay.
8: But of course, I want to thank Yenuan Mom Timmy Beshe. Now, I want to say, sir, this game, no, commentary in Indian Benina, it was made possible through the collaboration of Hallmark Cafe and Sanlam Alliance Life Insurance.
7: Okay.
8: Yeah.
7: Okay, that's fine. That's fine. Yeah. But Munchia direction, will be personal, but,
8: So Sanlam Alliance Life there, your insurance company. Mm. Now we are in full support of this World Cup.
7: Okay.
8: We are supporting all the African countries, so we are saying that they should be confident. They should live in confidence. What we are saying is say when it comes to anything insurance, life insurance, semoyang kran kra, mope insurance, semoye ni pabako, mope insurance there. Sibia yane home cafe akabo ma yema mo the best commentary from Asempa FM. Don't go anywhere.
7: Okay.
8: But Sanlam Alliance Life Insurance.
7: Monica Makaya dia mana efe.
8: Okay, so Abelimpe, Abelimpe, where Allied Heights now, second floor of that particular building, Yawa Dabraka, Samansu, Yawaho, Ukusunyani, Wokumasi, Yashita, and Miamia, Ghana. Now, for Sanlam Alliance Life, Africa, as we speak, you know, we are in 26 African countries. 26 African countries. So we are giant in the life insurance.
7: Social media,
8: Facebook, Instagram, all those places, your numbers, you're available.
7: Okay.
8: Maybe I saw what Hannah Utia Sempa or any of our platform, now person reaching us, just call us on 0246 721006.
0: All right, that's fine. My how my cafe Rev Bakuda Yanon Chikobo. Vena. Okay. My Vena was and I'm Vim. Hey, Ali. Nana, Mr. Usu, thank you so much. Thank you so much for your time. Thanks for the collaboration. We will be back. My dear pa, I want to help my cafe. My boy, Juma, papa. But it's aswa. Yeah, bah, my cafe, swa. My higher fe. Baby girl, so soon in the higher come up. Ah, la, la. Thank you so much, champ. All right. Nana, your first thing.
9: I told me, deep on the Kenneth Bray. Me treat you said I'm going to the movie.
0: Udin pa, the same.
9: Kenneth Bray.
0: Nadine, Udin pa, and so you're then.
9: Katoski.
0: Katoski, yeah. All right, Katoski. Yes, sir. Your boy, who's my set here for camera?
9: Thank you very much.
0: Ubi, how, Unima Kenkam, where are you for? Mumu, Udin, Umu, Yi. Okay, talk about Mame.
9: 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Tulum Dasha Company. 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Rush Energy Drink, Bigo Energy.
0: Okay.
9: My products in a whole lot.
0: Bigo, so someone where Bigo?
9: Yes, Bigo Cola, Bigo, all the other flavors are.
0: Okay.
9: Bigo, no, yeah, yeah, yeah.
0: And I'm Vim, so
9: Vim,
0: Vim Energy.
9: Vim
0: wow,
9: Energy.
0: Wow.
9: Run Energy. I mean, most of the products, your Slim Fit, so or so I think we have lots of products to
0: have. Okay. Yes. Okay. Vena, the microphone in Vena, Pavel. I will say,
9: very well.
0: What do you say? What is the difference between Vena and Vena Active, the sports, no? Sports, no, anyway, difference here, then.
9: And so why wouldn't say your sports season, your soccer season, football? And I hear Unanti now, Brenna, Uyo Jumabia, no bra. You need the energy.
0: Okay.
9: Now come about energy that, see the girl for number energy panel for born. We're not to be more that energy to boost your body to do the work you're supposed to do. When you're tired, you do your day to day job, you need the Brenna active to also boost your immune system.
0: Wow, wow, that's beautiful. And that product here, Bobo, see, I'm more they are no. Obi Pebia too. And I'll be persuading this, I was so, how do they get to you?
9: So we'll put our number across. If
0: okay.
9: you want to buy some, I'll give it to you personally.
0: Okay.
9: So to
0: now, but what number? But hey, now, at 18:18, somebody wants to. Otomo mo family or nebo. We are very important. Amount 40. Obi Oha, I want to say. Obeso two different sports media. Okay, sports water. Ne, Bigo. Ne, the likes of Vim Energy Drink. Now, Obo Boso Russian. The Obo Boso gina ano. Ebi amo pese. Wamo etu bi tonga na somo ni mo disa oso. Obi Oha business. Tomo mo number no ano bi 8 ya. Walenki up with you guys. Nafe. Oni mo disa oso. Ah, be buapa.
9: Into the mama location or the number name.
0: Okay.
9: The mama location or Kotoku. 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
0: Media,
9: yeah.
0: Okay.
9: On your left is the Kotoku Road to the Media. 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
0: Okay.
9: Another branch to Kumasi and another branch to Takrade. So,
0: wow.
9: The number, I'm going to give my number out. 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
0: It's so, yeah, I don't know.
9: 055-652153.
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0: Okay.
9: 538. Do on here, Biano. Just give me a call.
0: Wow. Okay. Obi Obeka Sompe, Vena Water, Sonoa. Obi Obeka Sompe, Bigu, Sonoa. Obi Obeka Sompe, Sports Water, Sonoa. Because I'm active in Manumbi. Sports Water. No.
9: Very,
0: it's very, very, very solid. The panel. And then once you pass them on here, I'll share boom. We will meet. So I say, call out to be buried. Any more than a quantity. Yeah. I'm not going to be able to be a panel.
9: Okay.
0: Vim. Okay.
9: Thank you very much.
0: All right, bro. Thank you so much. Nadia, chance to jiremu. Ewa abel, your friend is saying, buko pimu abel, kutubabi iso ayo. Homa cafe, mumra ina, you're trying homa cafe for. Nadia, homa cafe, homa name ran in corner. Yeah, you're saying you want some money, you see, all right. And you're but come and speak, you don't speak Twi, come and speak English.
12: Yeah.
0: My brother, what's your name?
12: Untitri.
0: Kachika, I know Kachika grab from.
12: Okay. William Joshua.
0: William Joshua. Yeah. You are the manager of the place, right?
12: Oh, no, I have my manager here. I'm the business innovation and strategy manager.
0: Wow, wow, wow. Okay. Thank you so much for having us.
12: It's
0: I want you to show us the way to have McAfee. Show us the direction.
12: Okay. So,
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12: That, Allied Oil, Abelenpe.
0: Allied Oil, Abelenpe.
12: Yes.
0: Okay.
12: As you can see.
0: Mm-hmm.
12: So if you're coming from Achimota, it's Allied Oil.

0: of course,
1: you know, wedding, reception,
0: every ceremony, reception, wedding,
1: every gathering, birthday,
0: every gathering that has to do with food.
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1: Oh wow!
0: Exactly.
1: So you said drinks too. It's not just food, right?
0: Drinks and food. Your local drinks, continental drinks. We produce yogurt. You know,
1: okay.
0: You can also come in and get your pastries. If you're a supermarket, you want us to supply you pastries, we can do that.
1: Wow.
0: We also supply yogurt too.
1: Oh, that's beautiful.
0: And we have fresh juice.
1: Fresh juice?
0: Exactly.
1: Fresh juice, okay. Contact, if anyone wants to contact you.
0: Okay, you can reach us at 05-31-0-111-95.
1: Again?
0: Or 055-787-909.
1: Wow. Give us the numbers again.
0: Okay, 053-10-111-95.
1: Wow.
0: Yeah.
1: Right. Thank you so much for having us. You have a nice place. We will be back. We will be back.
0: I hope we'll do the final together.
1: Oh, that's fine. That's fine. Don't worry at all. We'll be back. Thank you so much. How much cafe? Ken, tebe rapi ab how much cafe? Pani phone ni yomadi enkomono. 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Na yese hone hone jirano. Tun tumo rino. You know, three maximum points for France.
3: Yeah.
1: And Senegal started so well, but and the let's wrap up. It's a nice game, and yet me a witness, you know.
3: Okay, a nice game to send American kind of Senegal on any given day, or your contender for, I mean, the Mundial, no? Until almost a Senegal training knows you are. No, so to me, it's true. Even though almost past history, the records against African opposition, no?
1: You mean France?
3: Yeah, France.
1: Yeah.
3: Almost records against African opposition, no? Now, Adeba could be a home, ye pa. Almost she be a ding. Especially, the last time I'm on Senegal, a boy, you know, our Japan, Korea, Senegal, Shamu 1-0.
1: Yeah.
3: And they be a bro for Yamita.
1: Sweet revenge.
3: Yes, revenge is the best dish served cold.
1: Wow.
3: You know, yeah, he took an idea, Monsa TTD. Not with Philippine, what you say. Inti, and then France for it me at your home. Me think, me who is a quinine may be, and
1: then my
3: France for
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3: Struggle in this particular group because when next game, against
1: Norway.
3: Norway is playing Iraq and there. So Halan Muko Bogo si gumi ya
1: pong. Pressure back.
3: Washa 4, washa 5-0, washa 5-1 B against Iraq. Ebe mamu confidence already. Akosu.
1: No nene kobo next match.
3: At your time. Intenuna yana, eye difficult amesha ni mu. But Senegal team, no mi feel say, kakao mu demonstrate here no. They are not a bad team. Decision making mu wa mu team ni ho. And how mu. And going forward, as a coach, you know, eko back. Together with the technical team and the video analyst, you know, I'm analyzing the game very well. No more baby a problem in the me feel that Senegal can come out stronger in the remaining two games now.
1: Well, let's see how the Iraq and Norway game go. But Moko Pimo Eko Aye Argentina and Algeria, African brothers also ever sample. Yes, Algeria also a new Bianna started Argentina.
3: Because of Sir Argentina Eba as a country omunomuye defending champions of the World Cup. But the World Cup Nankasa you know its own problems are a womb when it comes to Omo Majibi then Omo Babi defend it. Um sa World Cup no ye defend you. World Cup
1: yen
3: defend you medi World Cup in semi defend the World Cup no. Uba obesatia 20 a banisa ema and common day. But even if Argentina ever go out of the World Cup, even if Argentina be struggler, I don't think Argentina will struggle against Algeria. No.
1: And the African brothers Algeria, so
3: I'm going to talk about Tunisia the war hot, Argentina the war hot.
1: Wow. It's a very match in 1 a.m. Nasa match the so there's also Austria and Jordan at 4. It's a no so 1 a.m. Yakana San or China and yes, you see be who your last Ghana 11 p.m. China so you walk to Baby. Go to Baby Wembley.
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0: 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Yengi na be PM wa Hallmark Cafe. Yeye chumati ati embar. 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
1: Lavon's tomato paste. 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
2: pa. 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Baby do dear Rukwa Bubosso no mumma china dear no Echina 11 PM. Be you butu. Hey, Black Stars.
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Hebra, it is Nasem time. 0203515151. And I'm going to read them. 0203515151. 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

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And you know Hebrews chapter 11. 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

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This is from Sam Della. Teshi Military Camp. God bless you, sir. And Mr. Samuel Sakite, Osuotie, Tema Gulf City. Tema Gulf City. Bless you. Gabriel Anzani. 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Enche wada baba. Mama Josephine Mensah was sending a message. Otie Anajui. Beautiful people. Eyampa. And Kuma Joseph. She ready for Nasem University tonight. Get ready. Get ready. Ya bo boy we. Ya bo Bible. Kwabena Kube. How are you doing? Mr. Kwabena Coconut. Yes. The Chancellor is Hamson Lee seated. Beautifully seated. Hamson Lee seated. See, my name is Nana Jua. From Powerland, Adenta. God bless you. Powerland, Adenta. First time meeting, no. Okay. Echiamo. Auntie Julie. Of Flashy. 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Latequia Pim. Auntie Julie. Mama, it is a. Yamisha Wate. Arin. Baji. Arin Baji. Zenu. How are you doing? Arin and your family, bless you. And this run is from. Now help me welcome my brother. See, I connect myself and my wife, Mrs. Harriet Alexandria Techimensen, to the altar of fire this evening. I'm Paul. On any wife, Mrs. Harriet Alexandria Techimensen, bless you. And my boy is in. Mr. Eric Opari Mensah. I heard you see a Kwapim on any wife, Evelyn. Evelyn and Eric Opari Mensah. But they are waiting for the word. Tonight's word, powerful one. On our Dim FM. Any Space FM. Any so many FMs. Omutie. Eric and Evelyn. I really say, I'm Paul. CK. Chris Kwasi Rap. Brown. AK Chris the Taylor. CTT. Lakeside. Otie. Ewa Jingano. Kwasi Namisha. Me and send you a message about 0203-515151. Send your message. I have Doom FM. And Chennasem University, my dear Baba. Reverend Gabriel and Sunny. Send your message. 0203-515151. Okay. The boys SP is in. Our boys prefect is in. Emmanuel Kojo Inshraba Akufu. God bless you, Mr. Emmanuel Kojo Inshraba Akufu. Bless you. Sanso, hey, my good friend and brother, Simon Kanechi. Is that Simon to say? Was a good evening, Papa and Senior Minister. This is your son, Church of Christ, A-Lang Congregation, Santa Maria. So you are powerfully seated and seriously waiting for the powerful word. God abundantly bless you, Reverend. Stay blessed. So for Simon, my Kaneshi friend. Bless you so much. Henry Walter, Ejakun Roxin, Otie Onene wife, beloved wife, Benedicta, Domiabra. You are waiting patiently for the word tonight. God bless you and the word will bless you. Mote, Najua,
Najua tema committee 1 side 10. Yamishao. Yachi ante. Matilda mame. The Bentel family. God bless you. Ampa. 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Usi jatano. Ampa. The face, the alien, the armies of the alien forces, they went through storms, they were sun ascender, they delivered from the sword. Happy 67th birthday of my mother, Abasawa, currently as Susan. As Susan, via Enchi, from your son, Kwesi Mensah, wife and children. God richly bless and keep you and give you long life with good health. Apam Junction, Ankamu, Ankamu. 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Abbas and wa. Bismarck Airport. Air Force, sorry. Air Force Base. Bema Camp. God bless you, Mr. Boge. Mr. Boge. Air Force Base. God bless you. Salut, sir. All the forces personnel. God bless you. Chief of Defense Staff. My General Japan. Salut, sir. But then, born in Tefaye Niso. Samukai, 16 June. Na eya sem kese wo Ghana pa. Yan kan wa sem pi. Any day. The former head of state, Echo Foreign Squad. E wo Teshi Military Range. General Kutu e Champon. Any Bakubi. Minibese Utuka. Maybe. Yeah, Mofra. That was 16 June. And exactly. I think 47 years or so ago. And son of 22nd June. Yeah, do a mama can okay. I'm a domino. Tia drew Nedia Suja for any abre. Yes, salutumu. Negana, yes, shit. Ever come once in my tree. This is from Sami Asaman Kitwa. Or say, I lost my father 26th of this month. And 1 week will take place at his residence, Oredu, near Asaman Kitwa. Ofanine. Into Ofanine, no. The 1 week, you know, a bebasu da bay. For date, Nebra.

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NS Adade, Mercy Kwabia. 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And Arita. 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Lebe koni sisi ya. Kasi date, you know. 1 week for the father of Sami Asaman Kitua. Ni papa ye freno wafa nine. The 1 week in the Bible, 26 June. Hey, see you a event as a man kitwa. Okay. Nano ye, Newton Abri. Nana bless you. As they from Kasua, Amakom. My name is Amakom or Kasua. You say, Okumasi. Okay. To Abonsam. Also, Tierra, Dubai, Shaja. My name is Sheikh Man Osman Gattuso. Okay. Who oh, Emirates, Dubai. Mr. Solomon Pabite. All the way from Applied Institute. East Legon. And I'm a far or any more. Also, change for the

$2 paying school fees when money was tight, feeding us when you went hungry, and sleepless nights with a sweet mother. You didn't just raise us, but build us. Today, the world pauses for you. You are a hero. Our home, standard of strength. We are proud to be your daughter. From Faustina and Conscience. 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

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The word is coming. Reverend Gabriel Ansan here, Chancellor of Nasem University. You can send your message. What's up?

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And I'm gonna read them. 0203-515151. Mekan. God bless you. Masum Ewo. 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My ready for the word. Ma mutio takwa nyina. Potemu nyina. Takwa. All the environment. And all the area. All the district. All the place. Takwa nsuyayem. Bebia bebia. Musua, Muti and Ka Ewo, Wini Valley, and your Pond Valley, Duka, no fin suicide in. Bebia Utibian, this is Adum FM. Piaga Piaga Su Tio, Achima Safo, Sweet Augustina, Sweet 16, Utie. So phone, what's in the phone you call off, so. We are waiting for the word. Happy Father's Day in advance from Augustina. Kufurudia, God bless you, auntie. Elder Elijah Ejapon, listening to her from United Kingdom, London, to be precise. Elder Elijah Ejapon, Bread of Life, Bohamut, bless you. And our presiding elder, Elder Kwame Amponsa, Hanover, Germany. And Amponsa, Hanover, Germany. You are in. God bless you. Bakwesi Kwachi, inside Achim Ochureso. Achim Ochureso. Bakwesi Nyamin Shrap. Father, we give you praise. We thank you for tonight and for all the days. Bless you for our listeners. We thank you for the platform of the Word of God. Empower your word to the house of your people. Bless them, save them, deliver them. Give them testimonies in Jesus' name. Radi Mama Dansi Die. And Kwanjia Dansi Die. 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Aware Pa. Ejuma Pa. Empejani Ye Die Nen Koso. Adansi Die. Ewe Yesu Christo Udim. And Yebom Paye. Amen. Once again, Reverend Gabriel Anseni. 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Live, Ubehume, Ewo, Nasem Ote on Facebook. YouTube, Nasem Ote, Nasem University. The message for tonight, great testimony. Great testimony. Opa Dansidie Kesie Ediana, Radise Anadwi, Obefa Nasem So, Ama Adansidie Kesie, Kase Amen, Kase Radik. And Anadwi, my head ready. Send me to WhatsApp. For WhatsApp so, Mama Dansidia, a so saint, a dance yina. Mama Dansidia, a yekese, we yesu dim. Amen. Are you ready for the grace testimony that God is about to do it in your life? Are you listening to me? You experience a testimony. You have a testimony. You have something to share with your friends, with your relatives, with your people. Bible says, once upon a time, Jesus healed a man who was possessed with demons. About 12,000 demons. His name was Legion. I brought you be a friend in Legion. Demons 12,000. Eshenimu. Yesu Koshiano. Our gathering. As I say so. Otutu anubonino. A man who tono. Papa ni who send who tono no. Nana drink na aye fine. Nani body ni pedia. I am fine because a four time now or this year yet gome cemetery on order okay come on ajo scratching itself and cutting itself with broken bottles with sharp knives with metals and chains. Nobody could tame him.
But when he met Jesus, when he met Jesus, he surrendered to the King of Kings and the Master of all. Jesus casted the demons out of him. And the Bible says in the Gospel, according to St. Mark, chapter 5, Mark 5, Mark 5. When you read verse 19, the Bible says, from verse 18, when the man who was possessed with demons was delivered, he begged Jesus that he would join the disciples with him in the boat. Papa na ye tutu humbani e free ni mono. Opa Yesu chow se. En kobeka Peter ni John no mo. Eni James no mo. No aka Yesu esu ya fono. No ma koka nyam se. How bad Jesus suffered him not. Yesu kache se debi. Rather, he said to him, go home to your friends, your family members, your neighbors. Tell them how great things the Lord has done for thee and has had compassion on you. Yes, you catch your papa and say, Kofie, unam fufuho, enu abusunya, ne ko dia dansiye kesiye chiromo, niyama kesiye kesiye kesiye, eradia ya mao, eni sendi eradia hu mobo, ne wajono. So the man departed and began to publish the testimonies in Decapolis, 10 cities, how great things Jesus has done for him, and all men did marvel. Bible say, ne papa ni tiasiye, ne oshasiye, e dia dansiye kesiye, ewo nkro akesiye edumu. Decapolis, police eye kro, nkro ahuduo, itinye kane metropolis, weye Decapolis, neche se Deca eye 10, ewo Greek kasem, ena polis, ensu eye cities, 10 cities, the man went giving testimony and sharing testimony. Oko dia dansiye, efa, enyema kesiye, eradi ayamano. Are you listening to me? Great things that the Lord has done for you. Are you listening to me? A great testimony is awaiting somebody this month. Sir Busumi Wei, a great testimony is awaiting somebody. Could you be the person? Say, I. A radisimen kanchira will say, a great testimony is awaiting somebody this month. Jesus did a great thing in this man's life, and he told him to go and share the testimony with his friends. Niyama kesiya Yesu ye papa ya brabom. Yesu kache papa ni se. 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Ko. 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And Bible said truly, the man went and began testifying about the great things that God has done in his life. What shall I say? Say, Odi niyama kesiye. 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Ube dia dia kesiye bi huwa dance here. 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Ube dia dance here. Are you listening to me? Listen. Someone listening to me right now is about to experience something great in his life. Something great in your life. 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Listen, a big testimony is coming to you now. Say, I believe. Kase mi jidi. A radisimen kancho say, you have a great testimony this month. Sa busimi we, adansi diye kasiye, e babu abrabu. Kase great testimony. Ewe yesu diye mo. Reverend Gabriel say, ote. Majo mi jo. Majo. J A T A Ma Yamisha Majo Sansuna Mr. Simon Okwai Simon Ohio Columbus USA Monso Blaster Muyemaye Yamishamo. God bless you so much, Simon. You are listening to me live from Columbus, Ohio, USA.
Papaya make kind of one same of Bible me. This man was a castaway. He was a castaway. But when Jesus crossed his path, a testimony took place. When Jesus came across him, a testimony came. Sa papa ni a yini tuchini. Were you homeless? Were you a street boy? Ye yini niyama gwa montini. He had his abode in the cemetery. Gome. Esieye. Ena oda. Midnight obia adano. 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Ashenima. And Jesus crossed his path. And everything changed. Great change. Since he saw Jesus. Transformation came. And that took place in his life. I pray for you tonight. What would you hear me? Concerning your work. Concerning your marriage, concerning your finances, concerning your business, concerning your

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0: Hello. Yeah. 030-221-6561. Dr. Sharp, bring me both from Grand Zay Free. Any crank as soon as we need to mean you want to want to. Why do you see Kedi? Why are you, Mama? And you impact your friend? You be a lie, Natum. You're 2026. You're a new year, Mo. Me pack your supply. Mobia Hunse, Sasha Pokrania Drew, Mepacho Sanity, Baby Ekasas Information Center, Mepacho America 40. Hello, ye? Ma, we don't go from Kakra or Noan and in a Casano. Yambotre, why in a noid, Mulu in a Kakra, mammy? Why? Yea, Masum. Ah, hello. Meet you. Why then? My name Fremi later. Fremi 02 Unifreso. Fremi personal, you know, of why? What's it? Hey. Hello. Mother Fremi actually won't find you say Casa now can wash him and shed Anthony.
1: Hello?
0: Yeah. Your brother Oka, when you're serious. Attach. When you're free, offer you are, you're a child, my wife. Bibia, you're a kid, and you're be now, you're man and free. Including HIV. Why? Favro, 030-221-6561. Yeah, yeah, why? You bet you are a child, why? In Tinipana, Bayern. Ah, when you're new, free, so.
1: Hello?
0: Ko Marvel from Rana Wablo. Why? Give it to my hello, meet you. Come on, me. 030-221-6561. Me bacho, ya you is kedi. Sharp. Starting Nuronyene, Wabo Apu, Waye Jumama, Anyeya, Manipanem Fre, Nonkana, Wauti, no, free radio, no. Uti, Sentier radio, num, Tio Funum, and yes, ever made feedback, Yabba Mama, you have free so. Come on, ye?
1: Dear.
0: It's a winner, it's a winner. Why, yeah. It's a second amount to first be, maybe in that
1: day. I don't know,
0: Hello. Hello. 030-221-65-2-62 Ofra Ebeba. 030-221-65-62 Na ba akoni 61. 030 A jam bebre. Me bo boy ad one or so. Ntia ye ya namu de biatum. 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Ko. 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
1: Bebe. 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
0: Obi ajo asase.
1: Na repeating.
0: I hope it was so. What the papers and the baba may bo, eh, all the papers and the baba. If I chow bar, you to go when you near chow, and won't add the kakra. What ya say? Aha, near yam, and ye ya, your bed for dinner so afre. Ubiaswa, you be at the embacho, sharp or you be a di. If you have a bang in a yakima, your genus is first and near Giancas as a sinner, your marginiska.
1: But you know,
0: what is your BI? 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
1: 62
0: Ntio Ebaba FM num Anyesa Hello Yes sir Entie on radio num. Odi entie kura upa wo fre fre na num radio no. Kase ne o kase o phone so na sa e beba radio no so why? Fano tu mame. Hey. Hello. Meet you.
1: Maju.
0: Ejo so.
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0: mo de ni ti akwa se machine mo 37 and I hear him.
2: Still after that, you know, still I remember that so bad. You know, because I am a good
0: man. Me, bow. And I 37. Now, my dear, no coy.
2: But,
0: John. And I'm going to be a publisher, you know, be auntie. Opa, my name can't toy you, Bola. So.
2: But, yeah.
0: Opa, my name can't toy you, Kubang, but, yeah, man, I beko.
2: But,
0: yeah. And, yeah. Mubi anti enka. Why?
2: Pache.
0: Uba nasi entimi anyame ekire na nkwa. Ekire. Ekire. Na sharp yesi sha bulinibe yesi wa yonkura nkura asem. Kodi bewoswa na boom. Sane ti. Uba na wana oye na mechu.
2: Pache.
0: Onwane ye no onzu tu ameche no. Ubi nsu na ye na meche no.
2: Okay.
0: Yeah. Mummy say, my Favro. Ah, Favro. Ah, Sharp, Yeah, we animal life. It's what and I want to lie them. B 030-221-6561. Near you, my best 7 years. And yes, you would take and come on. Maybe I can't angry no fray. Yeah, be a lino. At them. Who questions? What bit maybe say? 030-221-6562. Big German here, they are Baba Akoso. Ofre we na anye we anu afre. E ye tu ni wampe. E ni kya nombe sena mede maano. Ewa life. Adome di ano. Studio life ano. 030-221-6561. Hello. 030-221-6562. 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so bia se ohwe Dr. Sharp every day bia me se ye aguma me number se no ankasa yifira no ma ubenya no mama mfa kwaoswa nansa nombe senanka seni mesandi uwe namba 020-484-1996 me pacho yewa anu me life 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
3: Hello.
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0: 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Yes, hello.
3: Hello.
0: Yeah.
3: Good evening.
0: Make you so.
3: Good evening.
0: Make you so.
3: Hello.
0: Even. Hey, won't you win here, mommy?
3: Hello.
0: Make. Okay, I'm going to. Mansa. What's your name? Hello.
3: Hello, good evening.
0: Even.
3: Hello.
0: Ebayi. Zero. Say entime amfa. And friends on your roof. And yes, me. Your number, Samaba. 030 221 6561. 030 221 6562. Fa no mame. Ko. Hello.
4: Bacho, good evening.
0: Me go so. Ko
4: enta. 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Me humo en.
0: Ye mo a wo di en.
4: Bacho, me juma so.
0: Oba anu a chirim. E kuro no a. Ye mo a wo.
4: Oh, da mi mi ye mechanic.
0: Eh, se e juma bi a ye juma. E ti a se.
4: Kiri, bacho, me humo en na.
0: Ah, ye vechro. Fato so.
4: Ok.
0: Zero three zero two two one six five six one. And yes, you was a Sizuka, Mamentrava, dear. Nientia will be timidin and I'm far ball. A barn, no, I giddy. 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O my say we see Cassam. 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Messi Obi Estati dia, Susum Bia, Bi Onoma, Nipana Qua Cunyano, a big queen if ye Bio Granema, meaning Yamania, the Adi, eh? 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
0: And then the ISN ye dim komono. 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